0: Treasurer Jim Chalmers says the tough calls won't always be popular, but insists they are necessary.
1: I understand that some people will focus on the politics of it, but it's the substance that really matters. And I'm confident that the substance of what we're doing is the right decision, taken for the right reasons.
0: Another Browns protest. 30 workers have formed a picket line outside the Bolcata factory. The union has threatened further strike action after the company failed to reach a new pay deal. A Kalgoorlie barbershop has become the first store in the state to close under tough new tobacco laws. Five other stores have shut, with 140,000 illegal smokes and vapes seized. A man killed in a shark attack off Rottnest Island is being remembered as a devoted father of two. 38-year-old Stephen Mattaboni died while doing what he loved, spearfishing, with his family describing him as a true gentleman taken far too soon. Charges are yet to be laid over a crash at a Bentley shopping centre car park. A 19-year-old woman died in hospital after being hit by a car Saturday. A man is still being questioned by police. And Perth's property surge continues. Suburbs like Morley, Balcatta and Wanneroo are now in the million-dollar club. To Gold's board, Harley Reid has starred in his best game for West Coast as the Eagles shocked GWS by 17 points. Reid will share game 50 with Scott Pendlebury next week at the MCG as the Magpie breaks the AFL games record. Reid says he's bracing for 90,000 boos.
2: Obviously an exceptional player and icon of the AFL world, and it's going to be a great opportunity for us boys to go out there and hopefully give it a crack.
0: Former Pies teammate Mason Cox says Pendles has every right to cash in on the milestone.
3: I'm just like infuriated by this because Everyone's out there talking about him making money rather than celebrating what is the greatest football player we've probably seen. And we're all sitting there talking about him making cash.
0: On ESPN, while the veteran Magpie is open to playing on next year if his body holds up. Frio smashed the Bombers yesterday by 43, making it 9 straight, equaling their best ever run. And West Coast is circling Sandful big man Caleb May ahead of the mid-season draft.
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0: Partly cloudy, 23 is the top today. It is currently 12 degrees in the city. 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
11: Oh, what a weekend for WA footy. 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

0: 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It's 12 past 8. Good morning. It's Lisa and Russell. And being Monday, somebody else.
1: When you hit off with your mates and you just crack gags.
2: Yeah. Get ready for it.
1: Added a lot of colour, humour.
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1: He went to boss level.
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1: Have some of this. 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
5: Good morning,
0: and
5: Barra.
0: Isn't it?
1: Oh, isn't it a great day, a weekend for lovers of Dockers and Eagles, and the people that love both of them as well had a really great Sunday because it was one game at 11, one game at 4, and they both won. And if you supported both of them, it doesn't happen very often, and on the same day. So just I think the town was up and about,
0: yeah.
1: Particularly the Eagles getting up in an upset at Optus Stadium.
0: Because I think the Dockers won, you know, a lot of people were pretty confident about that. About that one, but
1: 9 straight for the Dockers too. They blitzed the Bombers, sensational. Without Youngie and without their skipper at the MCG, they just pounded them in the first half. They sort of took the foot off the accelerator a bit after that.
0: Mm.
1: They kicked the first two of the third and they thought, you know what, we're sweet here.
5: Mm.
1: But they're now 2 wins clear in the top 2 plus percentage.
0: Yep.
1: So they're basically, they're playing finals for sure. They've had a dream run. I'm saying it again. They're premiership contenders. They are premiership material.
0: Best chance since 2013.
5: Well, they're definitely
0: when they made
5: contenders.
0: The big day. Yeah.
1: In 2015, they won 9 straight. So they've equaled that record. And ironically, this Friday night, they play Ross Lyon, who took them to the 2015 minor premiership. And they should break the record. They should win 10 straight. So fantastic. The Prancing Pony was the best, though, against his old club. Oh, it's so good when you kick goals against your old club, with the club that turned their back on you.

0: said, we don't think you're good enough, mate. And you go somewhere else. You come back. You kick five goals at the MCG.
1: Yeah.
0: People giving him the bird in the
1: Living
0: crowd.
1: Living well is the best revenge.
0: It is.
1: Yeah. Yeah.
0: And best served cold too.
1: Yes.
0: You know, it's been a couple of years.
1: Exactly.
0: Cop that. Oh, I was so good. He was sucked in. You were wrong, Essendon. You were wrong. I'm bloody good. It was so good.
2: And proved it.
1: And yes.
0: And the Eagles in front of a smallish crowd, because it didn't finish till 7 p.m. So the country people, I think it was almost impossible, isn't it? You got to drive back to Busso or Bunbury or whatever.
2: Or get home at 9 o'clock. Or wherever. Gero. Yeah.
0: Yep. So there's only 36,000, but led by, I know we talk about him a bit, but Harley Reid.
2: I bet they wish they'd made the drive now.
0: Yeah, that's right. What are we missing? Marlene? Oh, would it be Marlene? Maureen.
2: Maureen. I'm sure there's a Marlene or two outside of the city limits.
0: Not exactly a common name. Anyway, here's the coach of the West Coast Eagles talking about H. Reid.
3: The sky's the limit for this young man, and he was exceptional tonight. First half, just really powerful. Loved his game. Love how emotionally invested he is in the game and his teammates and what he's trying to do. And clearly he's a barometer for us. I think he gets a crowd going a lot as well, which is powerful. And plays his 50th game next week, so he's still at the very, very start of his career. And he's got to still work really hard. He's got a long way to go still, and that's the exciting part for our fans and our club, that he's actually got a lot of scope still to be a better player.
2: It's a good pick, wasn't he?
0: He's going to be a very, very good player, and it was good coaching by Minnie McWalter as well. He used Milan Murdoch as a tagger against Lockie Whitfield off half-back. Poor old Milano, he gave away a 100-metre penalty at one stage, and he also gave away a few 50s. It was like granddad handing out birthday cards to grandkids. The minor 50s he's given out. It was like Oprah. You get a 50. You get a 50. You can have 100. It's classic. But he had the last laugh because he kicked the last goal. So Brady Hoffong, Finn Callahan was a good move. Jimby was amazing. Bailey Williams had his best game. Tim Kelly was super. At least he ran out with his sons before the match. Tykeem, Tariq. And Trey.
1: Right.
0: And two of the boys have autism. So it was a big day. A big day for the boys going out through the banner with the crowd noise and the fireworks and everything else. And Harley was so beautiful. He went over and held the hand of one of the boys. So, there's
2: a big day they'll never forget.
0: Light at the end of the tunnel.
2: Yeah.
0: And, of course, going forward now, it's Scott Pendlebury's big day at the MCG where he's breaking the all-time games record. He's wearing 12 jumpers, Lise. During the game.
1: I'm sorry?
0: He's wearing 12 jumpers.
1: Why?
0: With the big, he's got a 10, number 10, gold number 10 on his back.
2: Yeah.
0: And he's during the match, he's going to change so that they can sell the 12.
2: So they can do their,
1: okay.
2: Ka-ching, ka-ching.
1: Worn by Scott Pendlebury.
0: So he's going to go off the ground and change his jumper. Now, that would really get up my nose. If I was Minnie, I'd be going, okay, boys, bring it in. Now, I know what everyone's saying. Apparently, we're not actually playing a game of footy today. No, we're here. Half the country thinks we're just having a big bloody party for bloody Scott Pendlebury. Well, stop that. We're going to win. We're going to be the party poopers of the year.
2: We can only hope.
0: Anyway.
2: And how many people will be booing Harley Reid next weekend?
0: Well, it's his 50th game. Hang on.
1: Well, they need something to do during all the wardrobe changes.
2: Exactly. Or costume changes in a Broadway show.
1: Yes.
2: 18 past 8. More sport with Barra shortly.
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6: Reports of a crash in South Guildford, Grattison Highway, westbound at Ivy Street. Traffic busy through there. Also, debris in Nowanga, Mitchell Freeway, south out of the entry from Lucan Drive. A cardboard boxes in the centre lane. Be mindful through there. Still a breakdown in Madogala, Quinana Freeway, northbound up to Ankertail Road. The right emergency lane is blocked there and traffic is heavy on the approach. Hurry, the Cooper winter demo sale ends May 31, including a 1.9% comparison rate on Cupra Leon and Terramar. 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If you see anything else, please call our traffic hotline on 93239696. It's Christy with the

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4: 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Barra's standing by with more of the weekend sports ahead as we head into a partly cloudy Monday. 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

0: go. 96 FM. Good morning, Lisa and Russell and Barra. But the 2WA teams did a good thing over the weekend. By the way, Peter has texted in from Parmelia. Barra goes all right with the footy tipping. Thumbs up emoji.
1: Yeah, tip Carlton on based on the new coach thing.
0: Friday.
2: Yeah.
1: Thank you, my friend. Charlie Banfield did a good thing too. Son of a gun.
2: Drew Banfield's son.
1: Yeah.
2: That makes me feel so old.
1: And he won 2 premierships. Yes, he did. And Amber, who used to be on the WA Footy Commission, they were both there in the crowd. He was on debut for St Kilda. His brother Bailey was there, and Harper, who will also play in the AFL. Bailey plays for Claremont. His host family was actually Gil McLaughlin. Remember him?
2: Really? AFL CEO. Yeah, yes.
1: So he would have a nice house.
2: Wow.
0: If I'm going to be bunking anywhere,
1: it's
0: I'll
1: Gil's
0: take
1: joint.
0: There.
1: Anyway, this is after he kicked his goal and he made his debut and he did well for St Kilda. I can't believe he's not at the Eagles. But anyway, this is how Charlie spoke after the game.
3: What does it mean to have your family here? Drew Banfield being your dad and the rest of your family, but also your host family as well. Everyone's here.
4: Yeah, absolutely. I reckon about 40-odd made the trip over from Perth, which is unreal. And, also the McLaughlins are out there. My nana, unfortunately, couldn't make it over, but, she's probably watching on TV. Shout out to her. And, it was lovely to get everyone here, and I'm sure we're going to have a good night celebrating.
2: Shout out to Nana. I love it. Why isn't he playing for the Eagles?
1: Yes, very good question. Yeah, I think they wanted to get him and they were going to get him in the rookie draft, but then St Kilda swooped in and go, ha-ha, we stole him.
2: Mm.
1: So shout out to Nana Banfield and the 40 of them went over. It's a big number, isn't it?
0: It is.
2: Yeah.
1: Like, amazing. USPGA was won by England's Aaron Ray overnight, just finished stunning final 10 holes. And Lise, you know how we were talking about how you only wear one glove in golf?
2: Yeah.
1: He does wear 2 gloves.
2: He's a 2-glover.
1: You're a 2-glover too, aren't you?
2: No, I'm 1-glover now.
1: Are you 1-glover
2: now? I
1: needed
2: one hand to hold my drink.
0: Lisa only plays when there's a drink cast at every hole.
2: I found it was a little slippery on my matzos.
1: You've worked out the magic of golf. I love it. Cam Smith finished tied for 7. Our man Minwoo Lee tied for 18.
2: Yeah.
1: Wow. West Coast Fever, any more drinking jokes? I love it. West Coast Fever got beaten by the Swifts, was not great. The Force had a great win.
0: What a great win for them.
1: Yeah, over the Queensland Reds. Man, they were wearing,
0: so they're still in the hunt.
1: Yeah, and they were wearing red as well. So, and then the FA Cup. Used to be huge, the FA Cup. I don't know about you guys, but do you ever remember FA Cup
2: remember
1: watch parties? Around at midnight.
2: Yeah.
1: Yeah, sure, mate. Well, those days, I don't know what's happened. They're gone. It's probably unsafe or something. I don't know. But anyway, they're not as big as they used to be. Then Manchester City won the FA Cup. They beat Chelsea 1-0 at Wembley Stadium. An incredible, spectacular back heel by Antoine Semenyu. And Manchester City people celebrating everywhere. And Sam Kerr, we salute her as well. She went out with a great goal, equaled the goal scoring feats of, actually, I think she's the greatest female goal scorer.
0: I thought that was the case.
1: In the
0: yeah.
1: English competition. So she's off to America. Going to play in America now because her wife is American.
0: And there'll be plenty of money there.
1: Yeah, and so her kids will grow up American, I guess. So anyway, that's great. That's been a big weekend. Well done, Eagles. Well done, Dockers.
0: Amazing job for you getting through it all.
1: Yeah, big Sunday it was.
0: Well done.
1: Super
0: well
1: Sunday.
0: Done.
1: We're flying.
0: We'll catch you on Wednesday.
1: See you guys.
2: See ya.
0: All right. It is 28 after 8. 8:30 update with Celeste next.
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8: The crash in South Guildford, Gredison Highway westbound at Ivy Street, that's been cleared away. Still Mabria Nowagup, Mitchell Freeway south out of the entry from Luca Drive, a cardboard box in the centre lane there. Otherwise, Freeway south by Slow Wickford Avenue to Erindale Road and at Hutton Street. Still a breakdown in Mandogala, Quinada Freeway northbound up to Anchortel Road and the right emergency lane ambulance on site there. Freeway northbound Slow Anchortel Road to Rowley Road, South Street to Leach Highway and at Canning Highway. 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It's Christy with the latest Perth traffic.
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11: Good morning, I'm Celeste Mitsiu. Dairy workers are back on strike, their third walkout since April as a dispute with Browns drags on. Union members say they'll keep up rolling protests until there is movement on pay and job security. Free rides, but students are still being fined for not tapping on buses and trains. The state opposition have released the figures. More than $800,000 has been collected since early 2024. Support for Anthony Albanese and Labor has dipped following the federal budget. Voters have turned on broken tax promises, including changes to negative gearing and capital gains. Angus Taylor is now preferred Prime Minister, according to the Resolve poll. One Nation MP Barnaby Joyce has told Seven he's not surprised.
12: The Prime Minister of Australia, and the Treasurer are finding it hard to explain what's going on is because they lied. See, they lied before the election. They said they weren't going to change things, but they lied.
11: Six cruise passengers in quarantine at the Bullsbrook facility remain well, with all tests so far returning negative. Health authorities say none have developed symptoms following the Hunt virus outbreak. But the WHO has declared a public health emergency after an Ebola outbreak in the Democratic Republic of Congo and Uganda. There have been more than 300 cases.

0: cases and 87 deaths. And two US fighter jets have collided mid-air in Idaho during an air show. Four crew members did manage to eject safely.
1: Since 1996, CrimSafe just keeps getting tougher and stronger. No wonder after 30 years, it's Australia's favourite security screen. If it's not CrimSafe, it's not CrimSafe.
0: To Goldsport, Harley Reid was best of field at Optus as West Coast secured a shock upset over the Giants. Bailey Williams also impressed in the 17-point win with 9 tackles and 2 goals.
2: We've been working super hard and, it's good to get a reward. The midfielders in there, they made me look good at times. I'm stoked at the moment.
0: On 7 there, Freo now have 9 wins on the trot after crushing the Bombers by 43 points. Patrick Voss bagged 5 majors against his former team. The Perth Bears are aiming for 30,000 members next year. The expansion club will launch a membership program on Wednesday. WA is backing changes to the Big Bash, with the state among those pushing to bring in private investment. And while talks have stalled without a full agreement, Cricket Australia believes the Perth Scorchers could still move ahead under a hybrid model. And Aaron Rye has won his first major championship of his career. He is the first English golfer to win the PGA Championship in more than a century, sealing the tournament by 3 strokes.
1: For thousands of Australian families facing hardship and homelessness, you can be the hope. Please give to the Salvation Army's Red Shield Appeal today.
0: 23 is the top today, a few clouds around. Tomorrow, sunny and 25 after an overnight low of 9. It is currently 12 degrees. 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

0: 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Good morning, Lisa and Russell here. 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
1: The Shore Report.
2: Dennis LaCourie, the longtime frontman for Dr. Hook, has died. He's passed away after a long battle with kidney disease. He was 76. LaCourie spent nearly six decades in music, recording more than 18 albums across his work with Dr. Hook and as a solo artist. Over the years, he collaborated with a wide range of musicians, songwriters and performers while touring extensively around the world. Dennis's legacy will live on in songs like this.

0: Well, that was just one of many hits when we were growing up from Dr. Hook on the radio.
1: Sylvia's Mother, 1972. What an absolute classic.
0: That was just the start of it.
1: Yeah. Kylie Minogue has confirmed she is planning to commemorate her 40th anniversary in music next year with another tour. I mean, she didn't...
0: 40th?
1: Yes. It was 1987. When, you know, she was still in Neighbours she released her cover of Locomotion. Right now she's gearing up for the release of her 3-part Netflix documentary series. That's coming out on Wednesday, as in day after tomorrow. Shania Twain has a new album coming out, her 7th studio album. It's called Little Miss Twain, the first release from the album.
0: Sorry.
1: Little Miss Twain. The first release from the album is a song called Dirty Rosie. But you can't drive my truck. That is what she said, isn't it?
0: Yeah, Hummer in the summer. Lil Shania.
1: Picking up ladies in my Mercedes.
0: Does it feature Lil Wayne, a little Bow Wow?
1: No, it's because she spells it right.
0: Right.
1: L-I-T-T-L-E.
0: Oh.
1: So I'll give her that. The new album, Little Miss Twain, will be out July 24th. In the meantime, Shania is set to perform a 12-night residency with Harry Styles at Wembley Stadium.
0: Wow.
1: Yes. And it might have been another near miss for Australia at Eurovision, but Europe has definitely fallen in love with Delta. She finished 4th, by the way, behind a couple of songs in that stupid Bangar Ranga Wanga, whatever, that won. It was awful.
0: Yeah, I know, but it's Eurovision.
1: Right? I know. Anyway, Delta has officially sold out her upcoming Europe and UK tour. The tour includes stops in London, Manchester, Paris, Amsterdam and Berlin. Not Bulgaria. And I know everyone wanted Delta Goodrum to win on the weekend. And yes, she was fantastic. And yes, she probably should be the winner. She was the best. But I just don't think Australia is ever going to win Eurovision, because the fact is we're not actually part of Europe. A win is not going to happen. They're not going to allow it.
0: Oh, okay.
1: I don't think.
0: Long way away.
1: It's we're more of a long-standing special guest entry,
0: right,
1: really. But well done, Delta. Did us proud and deserves all the success the exposure brings her. Couldn't happen to a nicer person.
0: And did the best Australia has ever done?
1: We came second with Dami Im.
0: Did we?
1: Yeah. Yep. Dami was fantastic.
0: Delta,
1: actually.
0: You must do better.
1: Yeah. Delta, you did fine.
0: Dami beat you. Go, Dami!
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3: Roadworks now underway in Baldivis. Mundajong Road is closed in both directions between Quinata Freeway and Alban Road until the 1st of June. Still debris in Nowagup, Mitchell Freeway south out of the entry from Lucan Drive, a cardboard box in the centre lane there. At a breakdown in Mandokala, Quinata Freeway north, but after Anketel Road, the right emergency lane's blocked, ambulance on site and it is busy on approach. Need a portable building? 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If there's anything else, please call our traffic hotline on line 323-9696. It's Christy with the latest Perth traffic.
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0: Good morning. Welcome to Monday. It's Lisa and Russell. It is 8 away from 9. It is time.
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3: 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So where would you go from the Grove to where?
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0: Yes. 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
3: Not quite as well known as the Pink Lake down there. Well, we would love to send you there with Automasters, Your Way in WA. It is the final week to get on the shortlist. Joining Kevin, your next chance to play is coming up after 9 with Smiley. Kevin, cross everything.
4: Thank you, Lisa. Thank you, Russell.
0: You're welcome. 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

0: 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Good morning. It's Lisa and Russell. They are Simply Red. It's fast approaching nine. Smiley is ready to hit play on a 96-minute music marathon. And what do we got to look forward to tomorrow, Lisa?
1: Sean McAuliffe is going for broke. That's his new ABC show, Going for Broke. And we will chat to Sean McAuliffe tomorrow. And West Coast Eagle will be up.
0: He'll be up and about.
1: Elliot is joining us tomorrow.
0: He'll be a little more pumped than he was last week, that's for sure.
1: Yeah.
0: All right. We look forward to seeing Elliot, talking to Sean and to you tomorrow. In the meantime, have a great Monday.
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5: 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Instead, it's fueled what is increasingly being called work slop. Work slop looks polished and professional, but carries very little substance. It shows up in long, well-written emails that make no clear point. You'll find it in reports filled with pretty charts and summaries that avoid judgment. And it will feature in slide decks which are heavy on slogans but light on decisions. The danger is that work slop creates the illusion of progress. Sure, activity increases, but real movement stalls. So this Monday morning, remember, AI can draft the words, but thinking still belongs to people.
3: Find out more at aimwa.com.
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16: Watch out for that breakdown on the Kwinana Freeway northbound after Actel Road. Right emergency lane is blocked. Ambulance on site at traffic sign approach. Delays there continue up past Rowley Road, then again Leach Highway to the Mount Henry Bridge. Mitchell Freeway heading south, slowing Whitford's out to Reed Highway, then Patchy at Hutton Street. Tongan Highway on the break southbound at Reed Highway, then northbound at Kelvin Road to Hale Road. Row Highway busy northbound at Nicholson Road to Tonkin, then southbound at Great Eastern Highway. Escape into a world of exciting stories with the Premier's Reading Challenge from kindergarten to year 12 with weekly prizes to win. Ends June 12. Search Premier's Reading Challenge WA. It's Peter with latest Perth traffic.
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19: Good morning, I'm Celeste Mitsiu. Dairy workers are back on the picket line, marking their third strike since April as the standoff with Brown's overpay continues. They've walked off the job at the Balcatta factory. Anthony Albanese has slipped as preferred Prime Minister following the federal budget. A news poll shows 52% now expect to be worse off, while a separate survey now puts Angus Taylor ahead as voters react to the changes. A blitz on illegal tobacco and vapes has seen six stores shut in 72 hours. The 90-day closure orders were made possible by the new laws, which came into effect last Wednesday. Prolific spearfisher and father of two, Stephen Mattaboni, has been named as the victim of the rottenest shark attack. Beaches on the island remain open, a decision Tourism Minister Rhys Whitby stands by.
20: I think it's very early to be talking about mitigation issues. It's an enormous tragedy. The support needs to go to that man's family and the first responders.
19: And Kylie Minogue has confirmed a 40th anniversary tour to begin next year.
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19: To Gold Sport, Andrew McWalter says the sky is the limit for Harley Reid, who finished with a career-best 33 disposals, 10 clearances and 2 goals, inspiring West Coast to a thrilling 17-point win as the Giants conceded 4 goals to blow a final quarter lead.
21: Clearly he's a barometer for us. I think he gets a crowd going a lot as well, which is powerful, and plays his 50th game next week. That's the exciting part for our fans and our club, that he's actually got a lot of scope still to be a better player.
19: Justin Longmuir admits they are not premiership favourites. The Dockers were frustrated they didn't win by more despite a 43-point demolition of the Bombers.
22: Yeah, we probably sat off the contest a little bit at times, but yeah, that's probably why they were frustrated. They wanted to go on with it and put a four-quarter performance together, but where are we at? Round 10? Yeah, there's a long way to go. We're not the best team in the comp. We've got work to do.
19: The Saints also down the Tigers by 6 goals yesterday, and Yannick Sinner is now a career Golden Masters champion. He became the second man in ATP history to win all 9 Masters 1000 titles, joining Novak Djokovic. Sinner completed the set after defeating Casper Ruud to win the Rome title.
23: 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Incredible. 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
19: 23 is the top today and partly cloudy. Tomorrow, sunny and 25 degrees after an overnight low of 9. It is currently 13 in the city. 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
20: 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And trust me, it's going to be an even happier Friday if you get that winning call from Lisa and Russell. It's the final week of Gold 96 FM's Your Holiday Your Way right here in WA. 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And to kick off a brand new week from the biggest selling Aussie album of all time, here's a song turning 40 this September. Crank it up at John Barnum on Gold 96 FM.

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Good morning. Mark Pascoe here, smiling with you. If you caught Eurovision over the weekend, how good was Delta? Doing us proud. Stick around, three songs away. The band that won Eurovision in 1974 and changed music forever, ABBA. And let's fast forward to Friday and that winning call from Lisa and Russell. It's your final chance this week for Gold 96 FM's Your Holiday, Your Way, WA with Automasters. 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

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Smiley with you for your Monday morning. Hope you had a great weekend. We're heading for 23 today. Just over 10 minutes. 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For your chance to win, go 96 FM's Your Holiday, Your Way, WA. And speaking of winners, the Dock has 9 straight wins now. They are absolutely flying. Everything's clicking. Confidence is up. And the Eagles, after 6 in a row without a win, they finally snapped that run and picked up their 3rd win of the season. Much needed. You can see what it meant. So, yeah, free on a roll. Eagles back in the winners list. Pretty nice feeling for WA footy fans right now. 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
2: Aaron from Vindari. Happy Monday, Neil.
3: Oh, happy Monday to you, Smiley. A beautiful day it is.
2: Sure is. Okay, big news, Neil. With 4 days to go, you've landed yourself a spot on the shortlist.
3: Oh, that's a lucky one. Can't wait for Friday morning.
2: Now, Friday morning, if you get that winning call from Lisa Russell, where are you off to, Neil?
3: I think maybe down to Augusta, a bit of whale watching, Smiley.
2: Oh, wow. How amazing would
3: beautiful.
2: That be?
3: Yeah, mate. Yeah, maybe some killer whales down there maybe too. That'd be great.
2: Yeah, they're winning your hair, spotting whales like Jacques Cousteau.
3: Yeah, not a lot of hair left, but still.
2: Narrating your own docker. And Neil, when you're back on dry land, I mean, Margaret River's just up the road.
3: That's right, mate. Don't mind a good red.
2: Oh, maybe a cosy degustation lunch, red wine.
3: Yeah, beautiful part of the world, that's for sure.
2: Fireplace. Now you're talking, Neil.
3: Oh, yeah. Bring it on, Smiley.
2: See, this trip just keeps getting better and better.
3: Doesn't it what, mate? I can't wait.
2: Neil, you're officially on the shortlist.
3: I'll bring you back a bottle of red.
2: You do that. Fingers crossed for Friday.
3: Thanks, mate. Cheers, Smiley.
2: Good on you, Neil. 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Your next chance to get on that shortlist is coming up after 10 right here. 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
4: Good morning, I'm Celeste Mitsiu. The Prime Minister's brushed off poor polling following the federal budget, despite 52% expecting to now be worse off, and a hit to Anthony Albanese's popularity. He says the tough calls won't always be popular, but insists tax reforms are necessary.
5: What's more, it's what has always been opposed by those opposite. Those opposite, any of the right-wing parties all voted against all of these programs that are making a difference for people.
4: Thousands of students have been fined for using free public transport. More than $800,000 has been collected since 2024. Dairy workers are back on strike, their third walkout since April, as a dispute with Browns drags on. Union members say they will keep rolling protests until there is movement on pay and job security. Six cruise passengers in quarantine at the Bullsbrook facility remain well, with all tests so far returning negative, health authorities saying none have developed symptoms following the Hunter virus outbreak. A Kalgoorlie barbershop has become the first store in the state to close under tough new tobacco laws. Five other stores have shut, with 140,000 illegal smokes and vapes seized. And Perth's property surge continues. Suburbs like Morley, Balcatta and Wateroo are now in the $1 million club.
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4: To Gold's board, Harley Reid has starred in his best game for West Coast as the Eagles shocked GWS by 17 points. Reid will share game 50 with Scott Pendlebury next week at the MCG as the Magpie breaks the AFL games record.

0: Reid says he's bracing for 90,000 boos.
1: Obviously, an exceptional player and icon of the AFL world, and it's going to be a great opportunity for us boys to go out there and hopefully give it a crack.
0: Former Pies teammate Mason Cox says Pendles has every right to cash in on the milestone.
2: I'm just, like, infuriated by this because everyone's out there talking about him making money rather than celebrating what is the greatest football player we've probably seen. And we're all sitting there talking about him making cash.
0: On ESPN, while the veteran Magpie is open to playing on next year if his body holds up. Frio smashed the Bombers yesterday by 43, making it 9 straight, equaling their best ever run. And West Coast is circling Sandful big man Caleb May ahead of the mid-season draft.
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0: 23 is the top today, partly cloudy. Tomorrow, sunny and 25 degrees after an overnight low of 9. Mostly sunny again on Wednesday, 26. Right now it's 17. 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

96FM, just great songs, blending blues, rock and soul. That's Joe and the Black Sorrows. And hey, if you're heading along to Split Ends this Friday at RAC Arena, stick around. About 10 minutes from now, you'll hear Neil Finn's other band, Crowded House. How are you? Mark Pascoe here, smiling this morning. Now, this is it, your final week to in Gold 96FM's Your Holiday, Your Way in WA with Automasters. Have a bit of fun with it. Make this holiday whatever you want it to be. Maybe oceanfront luxury up at Cable Beach. Or go full Leyland Brothers and hit the road, touring the countryside in a luxury caravan. Oh, it's completely up to you. And if you get that call from Lisa and Russell Friday, it's all yours. Your next chance to get on the shortlist is only 3 minutes away, right after Blondie's Call Me. That's exactly what you need to do. 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
2: Rose from Hillary's, happy Monday.
3: 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Fantastic.
2: So, Rose, tell me, where in WA are we sending you?
3: Well, from Kalgoorlie, do the drive down to Esperance in like an RV or something like that.
2: Oh, wow. Kalgoorlie, Esperance, we love that combo.
3: Yeah.
2: So you're looking to get rich in Kalgoorlie first?
3: I suppose we could do a bit of prospecting.
2: Handy for gold? And suddenly, boom, a massive gold nugget.
3: Oh, I'm retiring immediately.
2: And then you disappear off down to Esperance, living your best life, Rose.
3: Yeah, for sure.
2: Oh, and those beaches down in Esperance, they're next level.
3: I know. It's got the whitest sand and the beautiful turquoise watercolours.
2: Yeah. Rosie, you won't want to come home.
3: I know.
2: From the goldfields to the coastline, love it. Rosie, you're on the shortlist here.
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0: 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A bit of a surprise shake-up in the opinion polls. 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
4: Good morning, I'm Celeste Mitsiu. Anthony Albanese is defending the federal budget, saying it will benefit more Australians despite a slide in the polls. The package includes controversial tax changes, with 52% now expecting to be worse off. A separate poll showing Angus Taylor is ahead as preferred Prime Minister, but he isn't buying into it.
5: You may be obsessed with the polls, I'm obsessed with the Australian people. And I'm obsessed with what is right for this country, a fairer, freer, better Australia, one where we restore our standard of living, protect our way of life, where we have a tax-back guarantee.
4: Dairy workers are back on the picket line, marking their third strike since April as the standoff with Brown's overpay continues. They have walked off the job at the Balcatta factory. Free rides, but students are being fined for not tapping on buses and trains. The state opposition have released the figures. More than $800,000 has been collected since early 2024. Most Australians say they feel ripped off at the supermarket. A Finder survey shows 79% believe they're being overcharged, days after Coles was found to have misled customers with discounts in its Down Down campaign. Optus has hiked prices for a second time in less than a year. The telco's monthly postpaid plans are jumping by $5 today. It follows similar increases by Telstra and Vodafone. And two US fighter jets have collided mid-air in Idaho during an air show. Four crew members did managed to eject safely.
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4: To Goldsport, Harley Reid was best of field at Optus as West Coast secured a shock upset over the Giants. Bailey Williams also impressed in the 17-point win with 9 tackles and 2 goals.
7: We've been working super hard and you know, it's good to get a reward. Yeah, the midfielders in there, they made me look good at times. I'm stoked at the moment.
4: On 7 there, Freo now have 9 wins on the trot after crushing the Bombers by 43 points. Patrick Voss bagged 5 majors against his former team. The Perth Bears are aiming for 30,000 members next year. The expansion club will launch a membership program on Wednesday. WA is backing changes to the Big Bash, with the state among those pushing to bring in private investment. And while talks have stalled without a full agreement, Cricket Australia believes the Perth Scorchers could still move ahead under a hybrid model. And Aaron Rye has won his first major championship of his career. He is the first English golfer to win the PGA Championship in more than a century, sealing the tournament by 3 strokes.
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4: Partly cloudy today. We are approaching the forecast high of 23 degrees. Tomorrow, sunny and 25 after an overnight low of 9. 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

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A postcard from the past. 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

That's my size, Gold 96FM. And King of Pain, The Police, one of their last songs before they split. And Sting wrote it while staying at a James Bond estate in Jamaica. Yeah, licensed to write hits. Mark Pascoe here, smiling with you for your Monday, 23 today, heading for 26 degrees by midweek. Beautiful. And with 4 days to go, make sure your phone's ready, 1355 22. 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
2: And from Wanneroo, well done, Hayley.
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2: Alrighty, let's start dreaming, Hayley. 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

0: 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Okay, Huggy is up next, and later on he's playing a song from the legend turning 80 this week, Cher. Have a great afternoon.
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14: It's 19 degrees. Hello, I'm Fee Papel. The cancer count, it's 19 degrees. Hello, I'm Fee Papel. New figures show the free public transport for students is seeing the government rake in hundreds of thousands through fines. The stats released in Parliament revealing the scheme has cost parents $821,000 since it started in 2024. That's 10 students a day fined $100 after forgetting to tag on with their smart rider. The state opposition is calling for cautions or an education campaign instead of hitting parents in the hip pocket during the cost of living crisis. Six passengers from that hantavirus cruise in quarantine in Bullsbrook are well, with all tests so far returning negative results. Health authorities say none of them have developed symptoms. WA's Health Minister Melissa Hammett says it took a couple of days for the results to come back.
15: I can't give you the exact time, but given it has to be conducted in Melbourne, it was something that was conducted quite quickly so that we're able to get those results.
14: The Prime Minister is continuing to defend changes to negative gearing. He claims the changes are a common sense move that won't affect those who already have properties. Anthony Albanese says it's about building up the wealth of the nation.
16: If you have a negatively geared home, you can still continue. There are no changes in those arrangements. But if you want to invest in the future, it needs to be a new home.
14: And Optus has hiked prices for a second time in less

0: than a year. The telco's monthly postpaid plans are jumping by $5 today, following similar increases by Telstra and Vodafone.
1: Tender beef, bacon, gooey cheese and a cracked egg. The Ned Kelly pie is a whole lot of bang for your brekkie. Pinjarra Bakery, for a pie stop that hits different.
0: In sport, Andrew McWalter says the sky is the limit for Harley Reid. He finished with a career-best 33 disposals, 10 clearances and 2 goals, inspiring West Coast to a thrilling 17-point win over the Giants, GWS conceding 4 goals to blow a final quarter lead.
2: Clearly he's a barometer for us. I think he gets a crowd going a lot as well, which is powerful, and plays his 50th game next week. That's the exciting part for our fans and our club, that he's actually got a lot of scope still to be a better player.
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0: Perth's weather, partly cloudy today as we head for 23, sunny and 25 tomorrow, mostly sunny and 26 for Wednesday. Right now it's 19 degrees and 96 FM is now Gold 96 FM. 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
8: G'day Perth, Huggy on your Monday afternoon. Now you'll recall that on Friday I did tell you that this is your last few days to win your holiday your way in WA. I also suggested you think about the A to Z of places in Western Australia that you'd like to go to. Now, the front part of the alphabet, pretty easy, yeah? Albany, Bunbury, Cervantes, Denham, Exmouth. But what about the back end of the alphabet, particularly the letter Z? Well, I've come up with Zydorp Cliffs on the Midwest coast of Western Australia, kind of between Kalbarri National Park and Shark Bay. Lovely spot, but you might have some other ideas for you to holiday your way in WA thanks to Automasters, and you can tell me and try and get on the shortlist in the next 15 minutes on Gold 96 FM. Just great songs.

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It's Huggy on your Monday afternoon. We are into the last few days for your chance to holiday your way in WA. And you've got the chance to win in the next 10 minutes.

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2: Exmouth to fix your sore mouth, is that it?
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3: Got it all cool. 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Thanks so much.
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17: It's 20 degrees. Hello, I'm Fee Papel. The Treasurer isn't surprised by the backlash from voters following last week's budget. Today's news poll shows 52% of respondents believe they'll be worse off as a result of the changes. Jim Chalmers says this is what he was expecting.
18: It would surprise me more if we got some sort of bounce in the polls from the difficult decisions that we took in the budget. The budget was full of hard decisions and not handouts. And we don't hand down budgets expecting to make some kind of big positive difference to an opinion poll.
17: Good news for the passengers who are quarantining in Bullsbrook after

0: Being on board the cruise ship at the centre of the hantavirus outbreak, they've all returned negative blood tests. However, they still will remain in isolation until next month. Health organisations are questioning just who will benefit from tobacco tax cuts. A second day of hearings gets underway today on Australia's illicit tobacco trade. The Cancer Council CEO, Jacinta Redden, says big tobacco is exploiting concerns about the black market.
1: Tobacco still costs 66 lives a day, and we're calling out the need to really crack down on the illicit tobacco sector and to not unwind the life-saving measures that have been in place.
0: An Ebola outbreak in the Congo and Uganda has been declared a global health emergency. The World Health Organization has declared the disease outbreak a public health emergency of international concern. After at least 80 deaths, there's another 300 suspected cases. And a military rescue diver has died while trying to retrieve four bodies from a deep sea cave in the Maldives. Five divers died in the cave network last week, with only one body retrieved. Expert divers are now mapping out a new recovery plan.
2: Succulent steak in rich gravy, crowned with flaky pastry. It's the stuff of meaty dreams. Pinjarra Bakery, for a pie stop that hits different.
0: In sport, Harley Reid is on cloud nine after a career-best game at the weekend. The Eagles beating the Giants last night by 17 points. Reid starred with two goals, 33 disposals and 10 clearances. The 21-year-old will play his 50th game this Saturday against Collingwood.
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0: Perth's weather, clouds about this afternoon, heading for 23, sunny and 25 tomorrow, mostly sunny and 26 for Wednesday. Right now it's 20 degrees in Perth, and 96FM is now Gold 96FM. 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

0: Hey, it's Huggy here on your Monday afternoon. One thing as a radio announcer that you worry about is when you listen to your favourite breakfast show and one half of the duo is not there, you think, what's happening behind the scenes?
1: Where were you Friday? Come on.
2: Look, I felt guilty when I saw a message on, I think it might have been Marissa, sending a message saying, oh, Lisa's not feeling well today. I hope she feels better. I was fine.
1: She's more than fine, Marissa.
2: I just took a very rare little long weekend and headed off to Melbourne.
1: Did you?
2: Yeah. Well, it was my boyfriend's birthday. He was over there on, you know, working. And
1: right.
2: I thought it might be nice to go over and meet him.
1: He sent for you.
2: Sent for me. I was acting of my own accord.
1: Right.
2: And we had a fantastic weekend. I love Melbourne. It's such a great city.
0: 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It's on the ABC tomorrow night, and he's going to come in, have a little bit of a chat about that with Lisa and Russell in the morning on Gold 96 FM.
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2: Oh, so maybe Exmouth, the Coral Reef, that kind of area?
3: Oh, yeah, that'd be really nice.
2: Look, you've talked me into it. What a ripper place that is. Snorkel the Ningaloo Reef. Have a wander around Cape Range National Park, the beautiful gorges and red cliffs there.
3: Yes.
2: Okay, well, imagine sitting, like, literally at a cafe right on the beach, looking at just a staggering sunset while you enjoy a big seafood platter. 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
3: Yay!
2: Good luck Friday morning with Lisa and Russell.
3: 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Thanks very much.
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17: It's 21 degrees. Hello, I'm Fee Papel. 6 WA convenience stores have been shut down as WA's new tobacco laws kick in. Police seizing 140,000 illegal cigarettes, more than 50 kilos of tobacco and 613 vapes from 4 metro stores, one in Kalgoorlie and one in Bunbury. State Health Minister Meredith Hammett says WA has some of the toughest laws in the country. WA farmers have been given the go-ahead to use stronger mouse baits to help with the plague.

0: ICE have taken over regional towns. Approval has been given for them to use the double-strength baits, but they'll have to have training on how to use the chemical first. The passengers in quarantine in Bullsbrook have again returned negative tests to the hantavirus. However, they'll remain isolated for at least 3 weeks, with the virus thought to have a six-week incubation period. Labor believes a lack of understanding is to blame for the negative polling over the federal budget. The latest news poll finding Aussies think it's one of the worst budgets for the economy since the 90s. But One Nation's Barnaby Joyce has told Seven it shouldn't be that hard.
1: The Prime Minister of Australia and the Treasurer are finding it hard to explain what's going on is because they lied. See, they lied before the election. They said they weren't going to change things, but they lied.
0: Australia is running out of burial space, with many now considering alternate options. Major cities across the country are tipped to reach burial capacity by 2036. New research showing 7 in 10 people are less likely to choose a grave site due to rising costs, while 71% saying having loved ones' ashes at home is comforting. And millennials are spearheading a move toward buying more locally made products. Nearly two-thirds of all those polled reported buying Australian-made goods always or often, while most of those surveyed support more domestic manufacturing and less global reliance.
2: Smoky barbecue beef with melted cheddar and jalapenos. This pie is a fiery flavour explosion. Pinjarra Bakery, for a pie stop that hits different.
0: In sport, Australia's World Cup campaign is fast approaching, with the Socceroos set to open against Turkey in Vancouver next month. In the lead-up, a 19-man train-on squad has been named for a pre-camp in Florida.
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0: Perth's weather, clouds about this afternoon, heading for 23, sunny and 25 tomorrow, mostly sunny and 26 for Wednesday. Right now it's 21 degrees in Perth, and 96 FM is now Gold 96 FM. 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
7: 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But I've got to be honest, I'm wondering how good Automasters actually are, and I'd like to put them to the test.
8: 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This is John speaking.
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0: Farah.
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0: Less than 30 minutes till you could win a holiday on Gold 96 FM. But we're three great songs away from a band whose lead singer looked like a rock star before he was one, although he tried to hide it when he was a fast food delivery boy.
1: What do they call it? Primetime Foods? I think called Primetime Foods or something like that. So I had this hat, and I had all the hair up in a hat, trying to look a little, you know, half decently respectable.
2: I'm going
1: to
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1: This is the guy you want to get your halibut from? I don't know. I'd rather get my halibut from this guy.

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0: Nickelback's lead singer Chad Kroeger had the long, straggly hair of a rock star even before he was one, and used to hide that hair under a cap when he was a fast food delivery boy. Just great songs. 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Well, ladies and gentlemen, this morning we got ourselves a brand new conspiracy theory. Many people don't believe we actually landed on the moon. Many people think that in Area 51 there are hidden aliens and that 9/11 was an inside job. But what about Delta Goodrum coming fourth at Eurovision?
1: I just don't think Australia is ever going to win Eurovision, because the fact is we're not actually part of Europe. A win is not going to happen. They're not going to allow it.
2: Oh, okay.
1: I don't think.
2: Long way away.
1: We're more of a long-standing special guest entry, right, really. But well done, Delta. Did us proud and deserves all the success the exposure brings her. Couldn't happen to a nicer person.
0: Tomorrow morning, we will get to see the smile of Elliot Yeo after the Eagles had a win on a weekend. He's going to come in about 7:30, have a chat with Lisa and Russell on Gold 96 FM.
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3: I don't know. I want to go to Esperance. I've never been that way. I've done all up north, but never down that way.
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2: They do. Even eating fish and chips up on the hill, just watching the big ships come in. That's pretty exciting. Do you like to dangle a line?
3: 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I just be supervising, watching.
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2: 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No, me either. Look, I'm the same with crayfish. You busted. I don't want to hurt my fingers. Hey, you'll be able to have all that delicious seafood and more in Esperance. I reckon you're on the money. It's one of the most beautiful spots in WA, and now you've got the chance to visit.
3: 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I made it in the nick of time, eh?
2: Did you ever? Good on ya.
3: All right, cheers.
2: As Marlene said, you are running out of time to win your holiday your way in WA, thanks to Automasters. But your next chance is with Lisa and Russell tomorrow morning, and then right across the workday on Gold 96 FM.
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21: Emergency water court works underway in Belmont. Greaterston Highway westbound between Hardy Road and Belgravia Street. The left bus lane's closed. Speed down to 40k per hour. And a breakdown in Joondalup. Mitchell Freeway south out of Hodges Drive is in the right emergency lane and towing services are on site. Freeway northbound, so narrows bridge into the city. Then Arundel Road through to Hepburn Avenue. CMC Invest brings shares, ETFs and crypto all in one app. Start now at cmcinvest.com. 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If you said anything else, please call our traffic hotline on line 323 9696. It's Christy with the latest Perth traffic on Gold 96FM.

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2: It's 21 degrees. Hello, I'm Fee Papel. WA farmers will have to do a training course on how to use a strong chemical to get rid of mice. The chemical regulator giving conditional approval for the use of the baits. Regional towns have been hit by a plague with the rodents invading homes and damaging grain crops. Andrew Wiedemann from Grain Producers Australia telling the ABC the super strength baits are the only thing that will get rid of the mice.
3: It's a critically significant day today for the industry to be able to get this back in growers' hands.
2: The state opposition is questioning the government's Ride to School Free program. Figures released in Parliament show the scheme has generated $821,000 in fines. Students forgetting to tag onto a bus or train, resulting in fines of $100 each. WA's tough tobacco laws have seen six convenience stores shut down for selling illicit products. Raids netting police 140,000 illegal cigarettes, more than 5 kilos of tobacco and 613 vapes. The state government committed to stamping out the illegal trade. WA's Children's Commissioner has been told her time is up. Jacqueline McGowan-Jones has been in the role since 2022 and has been critical of the state government's management of children in custody. Her term is set to end next year, and while she'd like to stay on, the government says it wants a change. Parents are being warned about the dangers of using AI or influencers when it comes to helping their babies get to sleep and stay asleep. The Red Nose Group says some of the myths being promoted around co-sleeping and cot setups could increase the risk of SIDS. And the majority of Aussies feel like they're being ripped off at the supermarket. A survey by Finder revealing 79% of shoppers believe they're being gouged at the checkout.
1: Tender beef, bacon, gooey cheese and a cracked egg. The Ned Kelly Pie is a whole lot of bang for your brekkie. Pinjarra Bakery, for a pie stop that hits different.
2: Eagle star Harley Reid plays his 50th game on Saturday against Collingwood. The 21-year-old played the best game of his career at the weekend with 2 goals, 33 disposals and 10 clearances, leading the team to a 17-point win over the Giants yesterday. Coach Andrew McWalter saying he's set for big things.
4: The sky's the limit for this young man, and he was exceptional first half, just really powerful.
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2: Perth's weather dropping to 9 degrees tonight. Sunny and 25 tomorrow. Mostly sunny and 26 for Wednesday. Right now it's 21 degrees in Perth. 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
10: Bad Amanda. Bad Amanda.
11: Oh, I got to see Jonesy.
7: And the virile Jonesy.
12: What a creep. I've heard them describe him as a drunken idiot.
13: Stay in school and learn school.
14: Yeah, okay.
15: Out of the way,
14: Toby.
16: Jonesy and Amanda, those are names that you would never forget.
17: It's showtime.
18: Hello there, senorita. How
19: Hello,
18: are you?
19: I'm very well, thank you.
18: Did you have a good weekend?
19: I did. A big week in our family. It's my wedding anniversary next week.
18: Yes.
19: On Friday, it's my eldest son's birthday. Liam is turning 25. And today, Jack turns 23.
18: Well, we all know what you were doing around this time.
19: Yes, IVF, Brendan.
18: Taking the sex out
19: of it. I know, hasn't it? I remember when I announced my pregnancy, somebody said, oh.
18: Hey.
19: So yeah, what did he say? Oh, what were the memories of that night? And I thought, well, they involved some technology and a couple of doctors in the room.
18: And a
19: Thank
18: test
19: you for asking.
18: But look at Jack, 23 today.
19: 23 today.
18: He and I, Liam and Jack, are very close. I'm very close with those boys.
19: You are, and I love that.
18: And I've been, you know, in their life before they were born. I gave you the pep talk when you said, I'm never going to have kids. I remember that speech you said. Remember that years ago?
19: I think I might be looking down the barrel of I might be looking down the barrel of not having a baby.
18: And we had, you know, my good friends Scott and Vicky, they had the same situation.
19: They now have 3 children.
18: Yeah, but they were looking at the life of not having children. And I think
19: it's one
18: of those things in life when you really want something and you can't have it.
19: To come up against something as an adult

0: that you can't change. It's very, very hard.
1: And that's why I'm very mindful. I'd never say to a young couple that's been just getting married, I say, when are you having kids or anything? People still sort of do that. I think, well, you know, it's not, because it's not up to you. It's not as easy as it looks.
0: No, and you only hear these success stories. People don't tell the stories of the sadness.
1: Exactly. But Jack, what a fella. And I always remember, like, yesterday.
0: The two of you have great fun together.
1: Remember when he got the Lego Death Star, which I said to you, don't buy him that.
0: You did not say that.
1: I said, don't buy him that because he's not going to do it.
0: You're rewriting history. He was a mad Lego fan. We were able to get a Death Star that he wanted. Mm-hmm. But when we realised it's just grey on grey on grey on grey, it's so hard to make for a kid.
1: It's a fully operational battle station.
0: But he wanted it. He wanted it, but you've razzed him. If he's listening to this now, and he likes to listen to the show, he'll be so upset.
1: He's actually...
0: You're still razzing
1: him. He's blocked me from calling him today.
0: Still razzing him.
1: Well, let's go down memory lane, Lane. Remember when Jack and I were building the Death Star?
2: How's it all going? Guys?
3: No, you didn't.
2: Yeah.
3: No, you didn't. No, hey. You didn't. Oh, you tripped me over, man. Yeah, come on.
2: Fail. Guys, hey, look,
3: computer screen,
2: you must be upstairs with another Death Star.
3: Yeah, Mum, can you go to sleep?
4: Yeah,
3: Stella.
2: No, you're a grown man. Get out.
4: Well, you better go home.
3: Mum said
0: to be crazy.
4: Yeah,
0: it's good,
4: Mum.
3: Okay.
0: You're both hams.
1: And when you went away on that special assignment with Dr. Chris Brown...
0: Yes.
1: Which we haven't seen the fruits of.
0: Apparently, it'll be on air this year.
1: Really?
0: Yeah.
1: So when did you film that? It was like 2 years ago.
0: It was.
1: You took 2 weeks off.
0: No, listen to you. I had about a week and a half and I went to Africa on a secret assignment.
1: Yeah, and we still haven't seen the fruits of these endeavors.
0: No, I made a Death Star. You'll be thrilled. But
1: anyway,
0: Jack did the show while I was away.
1: He was very good.
0: Yeah.
1: Happy birthday, mate.
0: Happy birthday, Jack.
1: We have an action-packed show today. Em Gillespie is going to unpack the kook of Eurovision.
0: Not just the kook. I think Delta was robbed. She was just extraordinary.
1: You know,
0: and also her career internationally will begin now because people the world over went, listen to that voice and look at that woman.
1: Amazing. I had a feeling she wasn't going to win though. Nothing to do with Delta. It's just the world, the mother beacon world. And that's it. Of Eurovision. And we can't do anything until we do the Fast Five. 13:55:22. Have a crack at the Fast Five. On gold.

0: Gold, good afternoon to you. It's Jonesy and Amanda driving you home.
1: How fast can this thing go?
2: Faster than the speed of light.
3: Jonesy and Amanda.
2: Fast Five.
0: It's good on a Monday. A cup of soup for the brain. The Fast Five.
4: I don't think anyone other than you and I think a cup of soup is
0: a good
4: thing.
0: Cup of soup at this time is great. At this time of the afternoon, right now, you're not too hungry. You eat the soup. You enjoy it. Miso soup. Get into it.
4: Miso soup.
0: The Japanese, they were right. Anyway, five questions. Could you go all the way? What about that? There's a lot of things that were wrong about, but, you know, we've moved on. Can you go all the way and answer all five questions correctly? If you do that, Amanda will say...
4: The prize today, an unlimited 12-month Amaysim plan.
0: Woo!
4: You, as it says here, escape your pricey telco with great mobile deals at Amaysim.
0: Connor is in Camden Park.
4: Hi, Connor.
5: Good morning. How are you? Afternoon.
4: Afternoon. Are you celebrating with a cup of soup?
5: Yeah, no.
4: And rightly so. It doesn't matter what flavour it is. It has an aftertaste of vomit.
0: My go-to is tomato. I like the tomato. But then there's that beef pepper steak one that you get.
4: I don't mind that. All the pumpkin-y ones just a vom. Would you agree?
0: Not vom. Pumpkin's good.
4: If it's homemade, I don't think pumpkin cup
0: anyone can make. Johnny No Talent in the Kitchen can make pumpkin soup.
4: I saw him on MasterChef.
0: It's so easy.
4: Connor, here's question number one. Which sci-fi... before we continue, how often have you made pumpkin soup? Never. Here's question one. Which sci-fi TV character changes appearance through a process called regeneration?
5: Oh, I would not have a clue.
4: No, I wouldn't have had a clue either. You'll know the answer, but I wouldn't have known what the answer
0: Maybe
4: was.
0: Maybe Narelle of Werribee knows.
4: Hi, Narelle.
6: Hello, how are you?
4: Very well.
0: Thanks, Narelle.
4: Which sci-fi TV character changes appearance through a process called regeneration? Might need to give a clue. This is a hard question.
0: No, Narelle's working on it. Oh, you want a clue?
4: How about this? Regeneration. Oh, look. Brendan doesn't want me to give a clue.
0: No, because Amanda is the...
4: Okay.
0: Because you're a mother.
4: You give away the easiest. Will you do an oblique
0: Okay, let me say something. Phone box.
4: Oh, that's what I was going to say. That's the easiest giveaway.
0: Narelle?
6: Superman.
4: No. Oh, no. Oh, okay. No. Sorry, Narelle.
0: Well, do you want to go to Baz from Central
4: Coast?
0: That's
4: what Baz can do. Hi, Baz.
0: Baz. Ryan's leaning over. You want to say something, Ryan?
7: I can give another clue here if we need one.
4: Okay, let's see if Baz knows, though. Which sci-fi TV character, Baz, changes appearance through a process called regeneration? We've used the term phone box.
5: Doctor Who?
4: Doctor Who.
0: Go on. I thought it was Tin Hat Tuesday. We repurposed that for Tin Hat Tuesday. But that's tomorrow. Baz, question three for you. Which country...
4: No. Question two.
0: Oh, number two. Sorry.
4: Playing the not-so-secret sound.
0: It's Monday. I should have had the soup.
4: Duh. We have to retrain you after a weekend off. What sound is this, Baz?
0: It's Amanda's Saturday night.
4: It's me putting on my underpants. Drill? No, it's not a drill.
0: Not a drill.
4: This is not a drill.
0: 13 55 22 is our number. Why don't you call us? Play the Fast Five. It's Jonesy and Amanda on Gold.

0: Gold. Hello there, it's Jonesy Demanda driving you home this Monday afternoon.
1: Can this thing go
2: faster than the speed of light?
3: Jonesy and
0: Amanda.
3: Fast Five.
0: Fast Five time. Barry is in Romsey.
4: Hi, Barry.
5: How you going?
4: Very well. You've come in time for the not so secret sound. Duh. What is this sound, Barry?
5: That sounds like sticky tape. Or
4: yeah,
5: tape.
4: Packing tape. Yeah. That's it. Me having my legs waxed with it.
0: Barry. Which country won Eurovision this year?
5: Oh, my God.
4: I think give Barry multiple choice. Go on.
0: Do you want multiple choice, Barry?
5: Yeah, why not?
0: Okay. A, Bulgaria. B, Romania. Or C, Italy.
5: Oh, I was thinking Finland for some reason, but...
4: That's not on the list.
5: We'll go with Bulgaria.
4: It was Bulgaria.
0: Yeah, well, you're right, the Bulgarians.
4: Yeah.
0: They robbed our Delta.
4: Oh, our Delta. Wasn't she remarkable?
0: Didn't you see her sitting next to Matt? Her husband, Matt?
4: Yeah.
0: He's the nicest guy in the history of the world. Wow.
4: Wow.
0: I had a feeling she wasn't going to win, though, because it doesn't fit the narrative, because we can't have it.
4: No, but we weren't going to have it here. We do a deal with one of the European cities, and they do it. But... we're going to be talking all things Eurovision with Emma Gillespie shortly.
0: Barry?
5: Yes?
0: What? You're not in trouble, mate. It's okay. Barry, what name is given to the wooden dolls that stack inside each other?
5: Is it just the Russian dolls?
0: Yeah.
4: Well, they are Russian
0: They've
4: dolls.
0: They've got a name, though.
4: They're traditional Russian nesting dolls, but they do have a name. Sorry, Barry.
0: Oh, jeepers.
4: No, well,
0: okay.
4: That's not the answer.
0: Okay, you're stone cold. Joe is in Clyde.
4: Hello, Joe.
6: Hello, how are you both?
4: Very well. What do you call the wooden dolls that stack inside each other?
6: They would be, is it babushka dolls?
0: Babushka.
4: Or else we'd say, matryoshka dolls.
0: Righto. It would be hard to carve those things out. I guess they use a lathe, don't they?
4: You know, I've got some, are you heading towards a joke?
0: No.
4: Oh, I thought you were heading towards a pun of some kind. I don't want to interrupt your joke telling. I've got a set of Russian dolls that are all the royal family.
0: Oh.
4: Inside the Queen is Prince Philip. Inside Prince Philip is Prince Charles. Inside Prince Charles is Diana. And then there's William and a little tiny Harry.
0: And they've cut Andrew out. cut him out of the mix.
4: Andrew's inside a prison.
0: He can't even be in a babushka doll. That's a sad state of affairs. Joe, this is question five. It's going to be you, okay? Joe, you ready?
6: Oh, yes.
0: Oh, come on, Joe. The lineups for which major rugby league event have been unveiled?
6: The lineup.
0: You know this, and they play it at the MCG. I don't think they're doing it this year.
4: They play it a couple of times a year. The biggest event of rugby league.
6: The NRL?
0: Yes. And what do they call it, Joe?
6: Come on,
0: Joe.
4: Sorry, Joe.
0: We'll go to Stacey in Diggers Rest.
4: Hi, Stacey.
7: Oh, hello. How are you?
4: I'll reread the question. The lineups for which major rugby league event have been unveiled in the paper today? These lineups. Yep. What's the event?
7: State of Origin.
0: State of Origin. Are you a Victorian, Stacey? Do you appreciate State of Origin?
7: I am not a Victorian. I'm a Queenslander. I'm going to State of Origin on June here in Melbourne.
0: Okay. Well, there you go. You know more about it than we do.
4: I saw that Reece Walsh isn't in.
0: What happened to Reece Walsh?
4: Don't know.
0: Latrell Mitchell's not in either.
4: And Teddy Tedesco is in.
0: James Tedesco.
4: The people that make the elastic that hold up his underpants are building a new factory. They rub their hands together and go, great.
0: You don't seem to have a problem with that, though.
4: His dacks are always falling over his big round moon of a bottom.
0: Stacey, you just did it for the big round.
7: He does it on purpose.
0: Do you reckon he does it on purpose?
7: Stacey. I think he does.
4: He's got a rump like the zebra in Madagascar. And I'm a Roosters fan, I can say that.
0: That circus. Congratulations, Stacey. You have won the Jam Pack, an unlimited 12-month Amaysim plan. 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Stacey, thank you.
7: Excellent. Thank you so much.
4: Thanks, Stacey. Awesome. Lovely.
0: Carry on about your business.
4: Well, coming up, Emma Gillespie is going to give us the download on Eurovision, and you can win $2,000 every day this week thanks to Neutral Life.
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1: There's a crash in Atwell, Kwinana Freeway, south out of Russell Road. The right lane's blocked. Traffic is busy on the approach. Also, breakdown in the city on the freeway north out of Hague Street. The right emergency lane is blocked. Traffic busy there. And emergency water court works in Belmont. Grattison Highway westbound between Hardy Road and Belgravia Street. The left bus lane's blocked. Speed down to 40k per hour. Escape into a world of exciting stories with the Premier's Reading Challenge from kindergarten to year 12. 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It's Christy with the latest Perth traffic on Gold 96FM.
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0: Gold, good afternoon to you. It's Jonesy Demanda driving you home.
1: I had quite a mix of cultural things on the weekend.
0: Really? What did you do?
1: Well, one of the things I did, well, I didn't do it, but the finale of Outlander dropped around the world. The sobs that were heard around the world. A whole lot of memes are, if you've got friends who are into Outlander, check on them because there's a lot of ugly crying right now. Mm-hmm. It's the whole series, 10 years, wrapped up. It wrapped up. And I think the ending, and I'm probably giving spoiler alerts when I haven't even seen it, but I get the impression that the ending is slightly ambiguous. Are they alive or aren't they?
0: Oh, so, like Lost.
1: Well, nothing like Lost. So anyway, that happened. But speaking of Sam Heughan, and I spoke about this last week, that Sam Heughan has now taken up with an organization, I'm trying to make it sound professional.
0: Sure.
1: He's reading audio erotica.
0: Yeah. Which
1: and
0: anyone
1: I have,
0: can do.
1: I have subscribed.
0: Of course you
1: and are. I listened to the first episode.
2: All I want is to hear her voice again. Ask if she's read anything good.
1: I listened to the first episode. Yeah. And
0: so is it saucy?
1: At the moment, it's just romantic.
0: Right.
1: But it's,
0: are you heading towards turgid town?
1: I hope, tumescent? I hope there's a lot of tumescent turgidity around the corner. That's painful, doesn't it? But one thing I did see on the weekend that had me bawling my eyes out, there's a book that I had listened to as an audiobook called Remarkably Bright Creatures, which I'd absolutely loved. And I've spoken about this before, that I have a fear and a horror and a giant ick about octopuses, about squids. This book was so beautiful. It's about, I want to cry just reading it because just talking about it was emotional.

0: book about a giant Pacific octopus in an aquarium and the woman who cleans the aquarium and a young man who comes to town looking for his dad.
1: Right.
0: It sounds like the least likely story anyone
1: would want to hear. So she's an aquarium cleaner.
0: She's an older lady who's cleaning the aquarium. Yep. I watched this. The movie is now on Netflix. It's got Sally Field in the role of her lifetime.
1: Really?
0: It's so emotional and it's so beautiful. Everyone's raving about it. Here's the trailer.
2: From this side of the tank, I've seen it all.
3: Circular motions, not up and down.
2: Of all the humans, I suppose I mind the cleaning lady the least.
3: Hello, my lovelies.
4: Breathing in.
5: She's been through a lot. The way she lost her son.
3: Didn't your mother ever teach you any of these things?
6: She didn't stick around long enough.
7: I actually came here to find my dad. I didn't even know who he was.
3: Well, he missed out on knowing a very spunky person.
7: Thank you.
2: Occasionally, humans can be remarkably bright creatures.
0: And so the giant octopus kind of works as a catalyst for change for everybody. And that's the voice of the octopus, Marcellus the octopus.
1: Okay. And so this is from the perspective of the octopus because it's popped up on my Netflix thing.
0: Part of it is the perspective of the octopus, this salient, smart, tactile creature. And the relationship between Sally Field and the young man who's played by Lewis Pullman, who's Bill Pullman's son. And he's just fantastic.
1: Yeah, right. It's a
0: fab movie. If you watch it, let me know what you think. You can contact us through our DMs on Instagram.
1: Yep.
0: Because I sobbed and sobbed.
1: Look, you go on the blob now. I'm just talking about it.
0: I am.
1: And you said a pivotal role for Sally Field, because not since, Smokey and the Bandit has she been in something better. It's a bit like Smokey and the Bandit.
0: Remarkably bright creatures, and then there's you.
1: Do yourself a favour. No, I'm going to watch it on your recommendation.
0: Absolutely do.
1: Coming up, The Download with Emma Gillespie. 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
9: There's a crash in Bateman, South Street, entry to Quinata Freeway northbound. The on-ramp there is blocked. A crash to an Atwell, Quinata Freeway south out of Russell Road. The right lane's blocked, towing services on site. A breakdown near the city, Mitchell Freeway north out of Hay Street. The right emergency lane's blocked. An emergency water court works in Belmont, Greatestone Highway westbound between Hardy Road and Belgravia Street. 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It's Christy with the latest Perth traffic on Gold 96FM.
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0: gold. It's Jonesy and Amanda driving you home. And it's all about Eurovision with Em Gillespie from the Daily Oz. Hello, Em.
1: Hello. What an amazing time of year. You know I love me some Eurovision. Delta Goodrem.
2: Were we robbed? We were robbed.
1: I think we were robbed. She killed it. She was incredible.
2: Yep.
1: I give her a 10 out of 10.
2: Yep.
1: Obviously, I'm biased, but she was outstanding. I had goosebumps, tears in my eyes. She performed her song Eclipse, came fourth

overall, only a few points behind Romania in third, I might add. She was coming second on the jury votes, but slipped down a little bit on the audience votes. Still absolutely punched above her weight for an Aussie performer in such a long-standing global contest, based in Europe, of course. Here's a little moment from Delta performing Eclipse in the grand final at Vienna.

Goosebumps. She was so good. Unfortunately lost out. The winner was Bulgaria, a 27-year-old singer named Dara, a bit of a pop icon. First time Bulgaria has won. She topped both the jury and audience vote with this freaky pop crowd pleaser. It's called Bungarunga. Here's a little bit of the winning track.

0: That's incredibly Eurovision,
1: that is
0: isn't
1: so
0: it?
1: So Eurovision.
0: Apparently, Bungaranga means riot or uproar in some Creole languages, but the singer explained that it's basically this idea, this concept, we all have Bungaranga in ourselves, and it's the moment you choose to lead with love, not fear, she said. I was really impressed by France. They put forward a 17-year-old. Her name is Monroe. She was absolutely incredible. I wanted to play you a little bit of her song just for these operatic vocals, remembering she is 17.

0: Wow.
1: Wow.
0: It's no Bungarunga, but...
1: Wow.
2: Still pretty wow. good. I was shocked she only came 11th. I think she deserved to be higher up. But obviously it's Eurovision, so it wouldn't be Eurovision without its share of absolutely weird and wonderful and freaky. I wanted to give you my kind of stream of consciousness notes from a couple of countries. I've done this before in the past. So here's a few of my standouts. Mm-hmm. Denmark, hot men shaken butt in a glass box. Germany, stunning singer, shame about the voice, 3 out of 10. Belgium, weird, even for Eurovision. Albania, chainmail, but make it Mardi Gras. Greece, yes, finally a really weird one, Gangnam Style with a fireman's pole. Ukraine, weird little black gloves, looks a bit like gangrene has set in. Delta, 10 out of 10, no notes. Serbia, Game of Thrones meets the Dark Crystal. Croatia, Druid girl group, sexy Vikings. UK, the post-Brexit tragedy continues. Why are we singing German? Moldova, a bit like a spin cycle instructor shouting at you, not what I need on a Sunday morning. Finland, too many wooden instruments, so close to so many open flames. Lithuania, man covered in silver, it's giving lead poisoning. Sweden, singing in a COVID mask, must be very sweaty on the there. Cyprus, wow, abs, she's got abs, she wants you to know she's got abs. And Romania, song called Choke Me, it's exactly what you think.
0: Right.
1: Wow.
0: Em, you've brought us all the information, kook included. Thank you, Em.
2: Thank you for having me. 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
10: The earlier emergency water corp works in Belmont, Gredison Highway westbound between Hardy Road and Belgravia Street, they are complete. So the crash in Atwell, Quinana Freeway south out of Russell Road, the right lane's blocked, towing services on site busy back to Farrington Road. And a breakdown in the city, Mitchell Freeway north out at Hay Street, the right emergency lane's blocked and traffic busy on the approach. 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It's Christy with the latest Perth traffic on Gold 96 FM.
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12: It's 20 degrees. Hello, I'm Fee Papel. Calls today for the state government to drop the requirement for students to use their smart rider when catching public transport. Kids who forget their cards or forget to tag on a bus or a train are being fined $100, with the government raking in $821,000 in fines since 2024. The opposition claims the government is using the stats to inflate passenger numbers. Stronger mouse baits will soon be available for WA farmers, with Australia's chemical regulator given conditional approval for their use. Mice have taken over regional towns, decimating crops and invading homes. Farmers will, however, need to do a training course in how to use the baits before being allowed to buy it. The Coalition wants security for regional courts resolved immediately. More than 20 courthouses will stop holding criminal hearings for 3 months from June because of a lack of police security. Nationals leader Shane Love says it proves the system is a failure Australia, with cases now being heard in courts hundreds of k's away.
13: Should not have got to this position where the police commissioner and the Chief Justice got to the situation where there's this standoff, which is actually just affecting the community.
12: When it comes to the well-being of students, it gets worse when they start high school. A new Australian study finding the move from primary school impacts emotional and life regulation, which could last

0: For more than 2 years. And an investigation is underway at Woolies after a live frog was found in a bag of lettuce here in WA. The bag was sold at the Esperance store. The supermarket giant says it was an isolated incident. The frog has now been released in a nearby dam.
1: OPSM sale is on now. 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
0: In sport, Dockers coach Justin Longmuir has named Carl Warner as having a major impact on the team. He says the 23-year-old is one of the many reliable players who is developing nicely. It follows Frio's 43-point win over Essendon yesterday, but despite the win, the coach says they can do better.
2: We've set our season up well, some really good footy, but we're playing a little bit inconsistent, so we know we've got work to do, but we need to make sure that we value what we are doing and the good footy we are playing, because I think our best footy would match it with anyone. It's just we're trying to bring the floor up a little bit.
0: Perth's weather, fine for the rest of the day, dropping to 9 tonight. Sunny and 25 tomorrow, mostly sunny, 26 for Wednesday. Right now it's 20 degrees in Perth, and your next chance to win your holiday your way in WA is tomorrow morning from 6 with Lisa and Russell on Gold 96 FM.
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5: 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Cracks me up.
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6: Jonesy's always knocking Amanda.
7: It's so weak.
6: Amanda's always knocking Jonesy.
7: I'm done.
8: Stick it in the guts, Mary.
9: May 18, your younger son Jack is having his 23rd birthday today.
10: He turns 23 today. Remember, you were at his 21st 2 years ago.
9: Yeah.
10: Amazing night.
9: I remember when he was on the breast.
10: Not at his 21st. Are you a weirdo?
9: No, on you. When you were, he was little.
10: Look, just stop. How's your job at Hallmark Cards going? Just a simple happy birthday is enough.
9: I've got a good relationship with Jack. When you went on that assignment with Dr. Chris Brown for some so-called TV show.
10: Yeah, it was.
9: That's supposed to be going to air at some stage.
10: Yes, it will.
9: And you had to take a week and a half off.
10: Yes, I did.
9: And we didn't see
10: could you do any more parentheses?
9: But I was happy to cover for you, and I had various people come in and fill your giant homie pads. I had Scott Cam come in. Jessica Rowe came in. Julie Goodwin came in. Who else came in?
10: Todd McKenney.
9: Todd McKenney came in. And Jack was one of the more important people because we've got a good relationship and he wants to get into the business. I would have got Liam in, but he doesn't want to get in on the business. He's doing other stuff. But Jack said, oh, I'll come in. And he did a great show. And him and I have, I guess, a bit of a history. Remember, for some reason, the Channel 7 show House Rules. For some reason, we were on that show and I had to look after Jack while you were at work.
10: That's right.
9: And
10: I had to do his homework.
9: I had to supervise his homework.
10: That's right.
11: Kids' homework?
12: Yeah.
11: You got homework?
12: Yeah, music.
11: I love music. I'm good at music.
12: Yeah.
11: What do you got?
12: Oh, trombone.
11: A trombone?
12: Yeah.
11: Trombone. Right. Okay, well, let's hear it.
12: All right.
11: Hey.
12: Yeah.
11: How long have you been doing this?
12: Oh, just 4 years.
11: How long do we have to practice for?
12: Oh, just an hour today.
11: What?
12: An hour.
10: That's why I went overseas. Is that what, him?
9: What happened? Well, I fed him baked beans. What happened to the trombone?
10: I think we gave it away.
9: I'm glad he gave it away as well. Yeah. But happy birthday, mate. Right now we have $2,000 for you, not Jack.
10: No.
9: $2,000 for you thanks to Nutrilife. All you got to do is go to jonesydemanda.com.au. 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
0: Muscle Memory. Jam Muscle Memory. Every day we give away $2,000 just by testing out the old grey matter. We give you a subject and you have 10 seconds to name five varieties of the given subject. For example, Amanda, that girl there.
4: It could be anything. It could be, so you have 10 seconds to list five types of flowers, say. That's not today's one, but it could be that.
0: Okay, well, what about you last week?
4: Oh, yeah, I was good last week.
0: Five motorcycle brands, go.
4: Kawasaki, Honda, Suzuki, Harley-Davidson, Ducati.
0: Oh,
4: but don't make it too niche. It won't be that hard.
0: The Triumph people are very upset.
4: It won't be that hard, we promise you.
0: Nathan has joined us. He's in Perth.
4: Hi, Nathan.
5: Hey, guys. How you doing?
0: You, jonesyandamanda.com.au. That's how you registered?
5: Yes, it is.
0: Okay, just making sure. This is what we do when we start a bet in a new competition, Nathan, so other people can register as well.
4: Jonesy's showing all the scaffolding.
0: No, it's just about being part of a relatable radio show.
4: Thank you for being so warm and relatable, Brendan. So, as we say, we've got a different category every day. I'm going to mention what the category is, today's subject. You have to give me five examples of things in that category in 10 seconds. Do you understand the assignment, Nathan?
5: Yes, I do.
4: Let's see if we can get you $2,000. You ready with the timer, Ryan?
6: Yeah.
4: Today's subject, 10 seconds. We need five vegetables. Go.
5: Carrot, capsicum, onion, tomato, spinach,
4: yes.
5: Lettuce.
4: Yes.
0: Hell no.
4: You did it. You've put in your lunch order at the same time.
0: Tomatoes are fruit, but you backed it up with lettuce. You had tons of time.
4: Oh, you've done very, very well.
0: You actually had 5 seconds left. Did you know that?
5: Awesome.
0: Nathan, congratulations. You have won $2,000.
5: Woo! Thank you so much, guys. Really appreciate that.
0: Carry on about you. It sounds like the cops are after you.
4: We'll play again tomorrow.
0: We will. And if you'd like to register, jonesyandamanda.com.au. It's that simple. Thanks to Nutrilife.
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8: There's a breakdown in Salter Point, Kwinana Freeway northbound before Canning Highway. The left lane's closed by incident response. Traffic heavy back to Leach Highway. There's still a breakdown near the city, Freeway northbound at Hay Street. The right emergency lane is blocked. And traffic busy on the approach there too. 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If there's anything else, please call our traffic hotline on 93239696. It's Chris.

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0: Gold, good afternoon to you. It's Jonesy and Amanda driving you home.
1: There's always been lots of speculation about what the Queen carried in her handbag.
0: Yeah.
1: One of those terrible urban myths that she had a spare number two in there in case she had to go to the loo. And don't pull a face. You know the story.
0: No, I don't know the story.
1: Carried a spare number two in case she had to go to the toilet and people wanted to collect things of hers.
0: Right. Let's go on.
1: No.
0: I've never heard this.
1: You have heard
0: No,
1: this.
0: Is this an Esther Pold one?
1: This is a fake one so that people wouldn't have...
0: But it makes no sense.
1: Yeah, why?
0: It makes no sense.

0: you put a fake one in there, and once someone goes in with a sieve,
1: yeah,
0: put it,
1: yeah, and they haven't got the real you.
0: You know, I just think you should.
1: I carry one in my bag just in case.
0: Is it a fake one?
1: It's been petrified over the years.
0: I think you should get off your phone.
1: I've taken us down a terrible path.
0: Yes, you have.
1: But remember that lovely ad.
0: Don't laugh at her, Ryan. Don't encourage her.
1: Beautiful moment that the Queen did with Paddington Bear.
0: Oh, that was so sweet. And she had the little sandwich.
1: It was so.
0: I bought my own.
1: It was so delightful.
0: Yeah.
1: Well, the Queen may have been carrying this in her handbag. She was a big fan of quince jelly. And according to the former butler, Paul Burrell, she carried a jar of it around the world. Wherever she went, she took quince jelly.
0: And she just put it on stuff?
1: No. She'd just carry it. Yes, of course, she'd put it on stuff.
0: She'd do it to get the
1: poo. I bring my own.
0: When I get around to grandma's house. That's nice.
1: But our executive producer, Jacinda, has said that she has a friend who, wherever she's travelling, has got tiny little bottles, she's decanted them, of condiments. She's got soy sauce, sriracha, salt and pepper.
0: Why?
1: In case she's somewhere and she can't get it. Many Australians travel with Vegemite.
0: Yeah. I saw you one day in the city and you were sitting down. I was meeting you and you had your bag. You've got that giant bag. And I just felt for you, like your little face. You were just sitting there.
1: I feel sorry.
0: No, it wasn't. I felt really warm towards you.
1: I took out a bowling ball and an anvil.
0: You were sitting there with your little bag. And it reminded me, she's on the buses and the aeroplanes. And you just look like you just, and I'm just sitting there. And I thought, that bag has so much junk in it.
1: Oh, it's true. It does. I had to take a smaller bag the other day. And I took out what I needed to take every day. And it was nothing. I could have fitted it in a shoulder, in a clutch purse. But I still take this enormous thing.
0: You've got like Werther's Originals, you've got Tupperware containers.
1: Sometimes a boiled egg.
0: Yeah, well, we've already done that.
1: But what we're talking about here is things you can't leave home without, things you choose to take with you.
0: Right.
1: I know a girl who carried a small pillow with her all around the world.
0: That's weird.
1: Yeah. She travelled with a small pillow that was sentimental to her. She could not leave home without it.
0: I've got, you know what I've got? I'll join in on this.
1: An old condom.
0: What, I carry around an old condom?
1: Sorry. Okay, just talk amongst ourselves while you rummage through your trousers.
0: I've got my bottle opener. Many times at many functions, I've saved the day.
1: But you couldn't travel overseas with that.
0: Yeah, you can. Yeah,
1: no, you can't.
0: Yeah.
1: How? It'd have to be in a suitcase.
0: Yeah, no, I put it in the thing and the guy gives it back to me.
1: Oh.
0: Yeah. It's very handy.
1: Well, this is what the tribal drum is going to beat for. I can't leave the house without...
2: Don't leave home without them.
1: Was that from the American Express commercial, Carl Malden? Wow, that's a throwback. Mr. Wong.
0: Mr. Wong, I lost all my traveler's checks.
1: Well, I wasn't going to do the accent, but I'm so thrilled for you that you have stepped over that line.
0: No, he didn't. Mr. Wong. He goes, what kind
1: don't
0: of
1: do it.
0: They?
1: Don't do it.
0: It was a great ad.
1: Anyway, that is, I can't leave home without ... For the Queen, it was quince jelly. For Jacinda's friend, it was a small bag of condiments.
0: For Amanda, it's all amounts of crap in a bag.
1: What can't you leave home without?
0: 1355-22 is our number. We'd love to hear from you on Gold.
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5: Still a breakdown in the Perth CBD. Mitchell Freeway North, that at Hay Street, the right emergency lane is blocked, traffic busy on the approach. And Freeway Southbus at Sydney to Millpay Road near the Mount Henry Bridge. They get road highway through to Russell Road there as well. 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Content is general in nature. Investing carries risk. 24 degrees in Perth tomorrow, currently 20. If you said anything else, please call our traffic hotline on lane 323-9696. It's Christy with the latest Perth traffic on Gold 96FM.
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0: Gold. Hello there. It's Jonesy and Amanda driving you home across Australia. And today we're talking about the Queen, the late Queen.
1: The late Queen.
0: She never went out without a quince paste in
1: a bag. She was a big fan of quince jelly, and according to a former royal butler, she carried a jar of it, quote, around the world. She loved it.
0: It's a handy condiment.
1: Well, I don't know.
0: You put it with anything. You put it with cheese, you put it with biscuit, you put it with meat. It's all very good.
1: Jacinda, who is the director of our team, has said...
0: Okay. Her title changes every
1: no,
0: day.
1: No, that's what I think. We have an executive producer and she's the show director. So I just want to give everyone the respect.
0: Everyone's
1: the whole
0: have
1: team
0: a,
1: knows their...
0: We everyone. Respect former and past executive producers and their word salad titles.
1: She has a friend who will not leave home without a small bag of condiments, soy sauce, sriracha, salt and pepper.
0: You have your...
1: No, I can leave home without things. I'm not the sort of person that feels I have to have things.
0: Yep.
1: Yep. Though having said that, you might find the odd tea bag that I carry.
0: I've got my bottle opener in my pocket. I've got to tell you, one day I was at a fancy function and they were handing out the Heineken beers and they weren't the, you know, can't open them. And I pulled out my thing. And everyone thought that I was some sort of god. I'm just opening beers, delighting everyone.
1: So the function hadn't thought to put a bottle opener with
0: them. No, they had all the beers on the thing and they hadn't thought that you're going to open them up with the bottle opener.
1: You're a hero.
0: And here comes Jonesy. Boom.
1: Tribal drum.
0: There you go, Governor General. Enjoy that.
1: Tribal drum is beating for I can't leave home without.
2: Don't leave home without them.
0: Maria has joined us.
1: Hi, Maria. Is this you? What can't you leave home with?
3: I cannot leave without my Nescafe coffee. Anywhere I go, I've always got a little jar with me.
1: Really? It sounds like we're doing an ad, doesn't it? Yeah. So a small jar of Nescafe. And where's the strangest place you've been forced to take it out?
3: Other people's homes.
1: Wow.
3: A support worker. And overseas.
1: Mm-hmm. But other people's homes, are people offended if they've got other brands that they're happy to use?
3: Oh, they can use their own brand. As long as I've got my Nescafe, I'm happy.
0: But if they've got Nescafe, how do you feel about that?
3: I just say it's okay, I've got my own.
0: Oh. Because what you could do is you could decant some of theirs into your jar. Imagine getting caught doing that.
1: Yeah. It's grandma's ashes. Thanks a lot. Thank you, Maria.
0: That's brilliant.
1: Hi, Elise. What do you have to take every time you leave home?
4: It's actually not me, it's my auntie, but she travels the world with a teapot and a tea cosy.
0: Oh.
1: Really?
4: Yep, everywhere she goes.
1: Wow. Is it a sentimental one or she's just anxious she won't get a nicely brewed cup of tea?
4: Yeah. No, she just wants a nice

0: cup of tea, so takes it wherever she goes, and she'll change the cozy depending on where she's going. She's got different themes for different places.
1: That's nice. Yeah.
2: Different themes.
1: Is she English?
0: No, Aussie.
2: Yeah. It takes up a lot of space in a suitcase.
1: Yeah, teapot.
0: Yeah, I guess she's willing to make that sacrifice.
2: Mm. Wow.
1: Matt Shervington used to wear it in his running in his running outfit.
2: Thank you, Elise. Hello, John.
3: Now, hi. I can't live without a pack of tissues because I've noticed that as I get older, I get more and more nose hairs, and that irritates my nose. And I can't pick my nose, at least not in public.
2: No.
3: And I can't do bushy.
1: Well, John, you're a civilized man. I think that's pretty reasonable. Although, it is the domain of old ladies walking around with a bag of tissues.
2: Is it?
1: Well, you've got them in your bag.
2: Have I? A small packet, just in case, because I travel with my sons who never bring anything.
1: John, have you toyed with the hanky? Well, I know we discussed this last week, tribal drum wise. I mean, pub test wise. Would you go with the hanky?
3: No chance in hell.
1: Nah.
2: No. Well, John, thank you. We're going to take more of your calls. I can't leave home without.
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6: There's a crash down Mirrabooka Reed Highway eastbound after Alexander Drive. The left emergency lane's blocked. Police and towing services are on site. Traffic slow on the approach. Still a breakdown near the City Freeway northbound at Hay Street. The right lane now closed by incident response. Traffic is busy on the approach. 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If you see anything else, please call our traffic hotline on line 323 9696. It's Christy with the latest Perth traffic on Gold 96FM.
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0: gold. 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And the tribal drummer's beating the Queen carries around in her bag, what she did when she was alive, a little jar of quince paste.
1: I wonder if she was...

0: buried with a jar of quince paste. 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She would not leave home without it.
1: In your bag, there's many, many things.
0: Oh, but I can travel without them. Maybe a tea bag if I travelled in other parts of the world. We had a call earlier about carrying a tea pot and a tea cozy.
1: You never know when you need a half-sucked Werther's original.
0: That is quite true. Or maybe a loose Panadol floating around with hair on it at the bottom of your bag.
1: Why has it got hair on it?
0: Just because it's been in my bag for so long in the bottom minutiae of life.
1: The tribal drummer's beating. I can't leave home without...
2: Don't leave home without them.
1: Shannon.
0: Hello, Shannon. What's your thing?
3: Okay, so my dad started it and I'm still carrying it on, bless your soul. We have three families and there's a bottle of, you know, port, right? Plastic top, and they cut the cork off.
0: Yeah.
3: And we've all got a little plastic cork in our pockets, and when we catch up, if you don't have a plastic cork in your pocket, it's your show.
1: Yeah, well, I had this... When I worked down the snow at a resort there was a special bottle of champagne. I can't remember what it was. It was that little, you know, that little miniature bottle of champagne. Yeah. That's such a flashback. And we all had to carry, and it was called the Cork Club. And if you didn't have any member, if they didn't have the cork, you had to shout them a drink.
0: So, Shannon, is it sentimental that you carry it, or is it part of the family joke that you carry it?
3: Both now, and also another one because I can't stop it because I'm addicted to doing it, and because my dad started it, and I'm doing it because it will never end. That's right. Yeah,
1: that's good. Yeah. I like it. How often does it pay dividends for you, Shannon?
0: Yeah, how often has someone been caught out and buys you a drink?
3: I would say maybe at least every 10 days.
0: Do you secretly just drop in on their house to see if they're ready?
3: I catch up with them and I put my pocket out. They send me a bridge from my pocket. They know what I'm going to bring out.
0: Okay.
1: I'm in the shower, mate.
0: Thank you, Shannon.
1: Steve has joined us.
0: Hello, Steve. What is it that you can't leave home without?
4: Hello, guys. Love your show.
0: Thanks, Steve.
4: I can't leave without disposable toilet seat cover.
0: Are you a bit of a germophobic?
4: Not really. It's just some of the places that I go to, it's better than making it out of toilet paper.
1: Mm.
4: So I bought some and especially when you go to the hospital.
1: Yeah. It's a bit like a Jenga puzzle, isn't it? Because you set it all up and as you sit down, it all goes...
0: Yeah.
1: And flies off.
0: And I'm always scared that I'll stand up and walk out with it still attached.
1: Well, that did happen. Remember that time at the airport?
0: Oh, no, that wasn't that. I tucked my skirt into my stockings.
1: Oh, that's right.
0: Thank you for bringing it up.
1: And a lady came up and said, and you said, yes, it is me.
0: I didn't know.
1: It is me. How about a selfie? And she said.
0: You're completely embellishing this story.
1: Said, no, you've tucked your skirt into your underpants.
0: You're embellishing the story.
1: Steve, thank you.
0: Thank you, Steve.
1: I haven't embellished anything.
0: I think you have.
1: Coming up, we've got Instagram making its return. $2,000 could be yours if you'd like to play. You can do it on the internet, jonesyandamanda.com.
0: On the internet, I hear.
1: jonesyandamanda.com.au.
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12: There's a crash in Mirrabooka Reed Highway eastbound after Alexander Drive. The left emergency lane is blocked and traffic is busy on the approach. And Freeway Northbound Lane narrows bridge into the city. Carinup Road to Reed Highway, then Hepburn Avenue and at Shenton. Freeway Southbound City to Millpoint Ride near the Mount Henry Bridge and Rove Highway to Russell. 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It's Christy with the latest Perth traffic on Gold 96 FM.
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15: It's 20 degrees. Hello, I'm Fee Papel. WA farmers will have to do a training course on how to use a strong chemical to get rid of mice. The chemical regulator giving conditional approval for the use of the baits. Regional towns have been hit by a plague with the rodents invading homes and damaging grain crops. Andrew Wiedemann from Grain Producers Australia telling the ABC the super strength baits are the only thing that will get rid of the mice.
16: It's a critically significant day today for the industry to be able to get this back in growers' hands.
15: WA's tough tobacco laws have seen six convenience stores shut down for selling illicit products. Raids netting police 140,000 illegal cigarettes, more than 5 kilos of tobacco and 613 vapes. The state opposition is questioning the government's Ride to School Free program. Figures released in Parliament show the scheme has generated $821,000 in fines. Students for getting to tag onto a bus or train, resulting in fines of $100 each. WA's Children's Commissioner has been told her time is up. Jacqueline McGowan-Jones has been in the role since 2022 and has been critical of the state government's management of children in custody. Her term is set to end next year, and while she'd like to stay on, the government says it wants a change. Parents are being warned about the dangers of using AI or influencers when it comes comes to helping their babies get to sleep and stay asleep. The Red Nose Group says some of the myths being promoted around co-sleeping and cot setups could increase the risk of SIDS. And Perth's property surge continues. Suburbs like Morley, Balcatta and Wanneroo are now in the $1 million

0: Eagle star Harley Reid plays his 50th game on Saturday against Collingwood. The 21-year-old played the best game of his career at the weekend with 2 goals, 33 disposals and 10 clearances, leading the team to a 17-point win over the Giants yesterday. Coach Andrew McWalter saying he's set for big things.
1: The sky's the limit for this young man, and he was exceptional in the first half, just really powerful.
0: Perth's weather, fine for the rest of the day, dropping to 9 tonight. Sunny and 25 tomorrow, mostly sunny, 26 for Wednesday. Right now it's 20 degrees in Perth, and your next chance to win your holiday your way in WA is tomorrow morning from 6 with Lisa and Russell on Gold 96 FM.
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8: Hello there, Jack, your youngest son, is having a birthday today. Happy birthday, mate. Liam, your eldest son, is 25 on Thursday.
9: Friday,
8: what about that? We all know what was going on, didn't we?
9: Oh, as I said before, Brennan, years of IVF was what was going on. Yeah, you know, I'm not going to sass it for you.
8: Can you make it a bit more sexy?
9: Well, who speaks like that when their kids are 25 and 23?
8: You. Me. Jack wants to be in this business, and you might hear him doing the traffic on the traffic network.
9: Yeah.
8: And I like to think that I've trained him when you went on assignment with Dr. Chris Brown to do some TV show that we're yet to see.
9: Yeah, that's how it goes.
8: You took a week and a half off.
9: It will be on air this week. This year.
8: You said that a year ago.
9: Anyway, I'm not in charge of the schedules.
8: The kid's got the gift. I think he's very talented. And throughout the show, we've just been celebrating the past. By the time he and I built the Lego Death Star together.
9: How old was he?
8: He was
9: missing
8: 8.
9: Teeth. He's got a little lisp.
8: But he didn't complete the Death Star.
9: Let it go.
8: It was never going to be completed. The next time was when I was looking after him for his trombone playing, which was dreadful at it. I think he was just in for the
9: When's the bit that you say you like him?
8: I love him very much. We're good mates. And my favourite one is, and I just dug this up, JJ Review.
9: Oh, that's right.
8: Jonesy and Jack Review.
9: That's right. And he was, how old was he? About 13, 12, 13, about 12.
8: Well, we were reviewing games, and we were reviewing video games that he played. And together, I'd have my opinion as a whatever I was at the time, and his opinion, whatever he was at the time. This is how it went down.
10: Hello there, it's Jonesy and Jack, and today on JJ Review, we're featuring the game Friday the 13th. This is based on the movie franchise,
11: Friday the 13th, and yeah.
10: So what happened in Friday the 13th? Just refresh my memory.
11: I'm pretty sure a good friend, Jason, with the big mask on.
10: It's a hockey mask?
11: Yeah. Yeah, he must be a big fan of sports. Just runs around and kills rich white teens. Rich teens. Not white. Some diversity going on there.
10: Oh, good. So he's not a racist.
11: Yeah, he's not a racist.
10: Good.
11: He's doing it all for his mum who died. So.
10: Really?
11: He's got some morals.
10: Okay. Let's review the game then.
8: So then I had to play this dreadful game, which was truly dreadful. And at the end,
10: JJ Review today, we've been reviewing the game Friday the 13th. My thoughts is that it's bloody, it's senseless.
11: Bloody good.
9: Happy birthday, Jack.
8: Good on you, mate.
9: Well, come out, but he's not the only person celebrating today. It's 20 years since an incredible live BBC moment happened, and people are remembering, and we'll play it for you next.
8: Instagram as well, if you'd like to play, jonesyandamanda.com.au on Gold.

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1: Well, let's give it up for an anniversary, not just my son's birthday, mm-hmm. but 20 years ago, an incredible moment happened on live television on the BBC. It was 2006, funnily enough, and a man called Guy Gomer had a job interview at the BBC. So he works in data support, a data support cleanser, whatever that means. And he was called into the reception at the BBC because he was having a job interview. So he's sitting there politely waiting to be taken inside the chasm of the BBC for his job interview. A staff member comes and says, is your name Guy? And he says, yes. Say, come with me. What happens next has been immortalised as one of the greatest live TV blunders of all time, because the staff member who approached him wasn't from IT. The staff member was a producer for News 24. The person called Guy, the producer collected, wasn't Guy Cooney, who'd been booked to be interviewed on the program, but Guy Gomer, who went along for the ride by mistake. So two men called Guy were in the foyer. Wait, one was going for an IT interview, one was being interviewed live on television as an expert. So he's ushered onto the set, he's mic'd up and he's seated in front of the camera.
2: That's such a great story.
1: And then before he knows it, the reporter introduces him, and what they are discussing was Apple Corporation versus Apple Computer, a court case. Dreadful. And here's a bit of how it went.
3: What does this all mean for the industry and the growth of music online? Well, Guy Cooney is the editor of the technology website News Wireless. Hello, good morning to you.
4: Good morning.
3: Were you surprised by this verdict today?
4: I'm very surprised to see this verdict to come on me, because I was not expecting that.
3: A big surprise.
4: Exactly.
3: Yes, yeah. With regards to the cost that's involved, do you think now more people will be downloading online?
4: Actually, if you can go everywhere, you're gonna see a lot of people downloading to the internet and the website, everything they want.
3: This does really seem to be the way the music industry is progressing now, that people want to go onto the website and download music.
4: Exactly.
2: Exactly.
1: He said afterwards, he thought, I don't want to embarrass anyone. Something's going on. I'm not sure. So I tried my best to breathe, to keep calm and get control of the situation. He said his appearance was very stressful and he was wondering why the questions weren't related to the data support cleansing job.
2: Did he get the job?
1: He'd applied for. I don't know. But imagine when they realised, and then or the person
2: guy?
1: Sitting in the foyer who's the expert looking up
2: Hang on
1: because they have TV monitors.
2: Yeah,
1: in the foyer,
2: he's doing my gear.
1: What? What?
2: That's how I ended up on the Today Show. I just walk in there once a week.
1: It's happened again. Not at the BBC, but have a listen to this. This is in Argentina.
5: Don't you

0: estudia para saber tanto sobre aliens?
1: Let me explain what's going on here. This is a show that's streaming on Argentina's one of Argentina's networks, talking about UFOs, and they had a live segment where they'd booked a UFO expert to discuss newly released alien files. The whole world's talking about this. What happened, though, is the man in the center of this, he's talking via Zoom. He's not actually a ufologist. They've booked a urologist.
2: Right. Oh, that's great.
1: So good.
2: That's great. But as long as you look good in an airport lounge or a doctor's clinic or a prison, it's okay.
1: You're going to be okay.
2: By and large, the sound is down. Coming up, Instagram is on its way. 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
5: Crash in Mirrabooka Reed Highway eastbound after Alexander Drive. That's been cleared away, but still some delays on the approach. And now there's a breakdown in Rivervale, Graham Farmer Freeway eastbound at Greatestone Highway. The centre lane's blocked and traffic is slow on the approach. 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T's and C's apply. 24 degrees in Perth tomorrow, currently 20. If there's anything else, please call our traffic hotline on 9323-9696. It's Christy with the latest Perth traffic on Gold 96 FM.

0: Gold, it's Jonesy and Amanda driving you home with Jam Nation. It's a sad day. Music lovers, Dr. Hook, one of the main forces behind Dr. Hook, has passed away.
1: I'll pronounce his name. Dennis LoCarrière. He was the lead singer with the beard.
0: Yeah, there was the guy with the eye patch.
1: And this was the guy with the beard.
0: I think the guy with the eye patch, he passed away.
1: He also passed away.
0: Some time ago.
1: Yeah. Well, someone saw it, wasn't he? I love the eulogies we do. Ray Sawyer.
0: Was the he did have a he had a bung eye?
1: Did he?
0: Yeah, he did. It wasn't just the thing.
1: One didn't have a hand. One didn't have an eye. No, none of them actually had.
0: No, Dr. Hook, because they were really good with songs with hooks. They liked a lot of sappy songs.
1: I like the sappy songs.
0: I didn't like the sap. They did some great rock type songs. I don't know. Walk Right In, Ryan. You got Walk Right In?
2: Nah.
0: Okay. A cover of the Rolling Stone.
1: I like that too.
0: Great song.

0: That's enough of that, because I quite like the sop, the sap. What about this one?
1: Sylvia,
0: oh, love it.
2: This is a clanger. So why
0: don't you leave? I love Sylvia's mother. What else, Ryan?
2: Hang on.

0: Don't make it rude. What else, Ryan? When your body they've got a lot of songs. Enough
1: of me. I didn't like when they get really... When he, Dennis, would get really... Was that Dennis getting mushy? Because Ray used to do the Rocky stuff. Is that
0: anything
1: it?
0: Anything else? No, what else? She was only 16. Oh, I think that's enough.
1: Next.
0: Rest in peace.
1: Rest in peace, Dennis. What a legacy.
0: Imagine if we did their eulogy. Nah, don't like that one. Nah, nah.
1: More rock, less sap.
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4: So the breakdown in Rivervale, Graham Farmer, Freeway Eastbound and Greaterston Highway, the exit ramp now closed by incident response. Traffic is busy. And Freeway Northbound, so Narrows Bridge into the city, Karen Up Road to Reed Highway, get at Hepburn Avenue and approaching Shenton Avenue as well. 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If you see anything else, please call our traffic hotline on 9323 9696. It's Christy with the latest Perth traffic on Gold 96 FM.
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5: She goes, oh, Chris, I need to go and do some errands. Can I just borrow your car? And I'm like, yeah, of course you can. She's gone like 2 hours. Actually, she called her just to check. She's right. She's like, well, I've been driving around and I'm at a garage and they've offered me this amount for your car. Oh. What do you think? 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I have to sell it. Yeah, okay. She goes, I just need you to text your driver's license, please. 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
12: 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What?

0: Gold, it's Jonesy and Amanda driving home apropos of Dennis Lockery from Dr. Hook. He passed away at the age of 76. His
1: Not
0: mate-
1: Lockery, he has passed away. Let's say his name correctly, she said, looking for the piece of paper. Lockerrier.
0: Like I said, he passed away joining his mate Ray Sawyer, who passed away in 2018 from the band Dr. Hook. And we were just talking about Only 16. Jen Y. Rye's little sensitive Jen Y. Rye ears.
1: A little nonplussed about the song we all used to listen to and have no opinion about.
0: When we're talking about Only 16.
2: She was only 16. Only 16.
1: Everyone's applauding. Congratulations.
0: But that's why Ryan's making the face. Yeah. But no, but keep going, because if you find the lyric, if you play the whole thing.
2: She was only 16.
0: Okay, no need for a pause.
2: But I loved her so.
0: And?
2: She was too young
0: to fall in love, and?
2: And I was too young
1: at 50.
0: It's not saying I was 42 and she was 16. He was 16 as well. Okay,
1: that's an assumption.
0: In the world of cancellation, I just feel that, you know.
1: Oh,
0: Ray,
1: we're not going to cancel. Well, I don't want to cancel. Dr. Hook, he's dead.
0: Why doesn't Rest people ask peace. Us to do eulogies anyway? I think we've covered that well. Let's get into Instagram.
3: Free money,
4: fast money, extra cash,
3: any money, Jonesy and Amanda's.
0: You have 10 questions, 60 seconds on the clock. You can pass if you don't know an answer. We'll come back to that question if time permits. Get all the questions right. You win $1,000.
1: You can make it $2,000 by answering a bonus question, but it is double or nothing.
0: Erin in Bunbury. Hello, Erin.
5: Hello, how are you?
0: You registered online, jonesyandamanda.com.au. How was your experience?
5: Easy. It was great.
0: So it was good. Erin likes it.
1: Well, Erin, let's see if we can make it worth your while. We've got 10 questions.
0: Clearly, you didn't
1: seconds.
0: Hear our eulogy to Dr. Hook.
1: Let's see what
5: I
1: we
5: did.
1: Can.
5: I actually had to listen to that song on repeat. Well, I used to work at Crunchaw's in Bunbury and I used to just go on Thursday night for the 3 hours. I think I must have listened to it at least 8 times.
0: Really?
1: So, and it's is it only as an older person now, or older than you were then, Erin, you go, well, that sounds a bit weird.
5: Yeah. Now that you listen to the words, you're like, okay.
1: Also, that one, Baby Made a Blue Jeans Talk, makes a bit uncomfortable too.
0: And there was but there was a lot of those creepy songs, you know, you're 16, you're beautiful in your mind and all that sort of stuff. You know, we're in better times now, Erin.
1: All right, Erin, we have 10 questions, 60 seconds. If you're not sure, say pass. We might have time to come back, all right?
5: Okay.
1: Erin, good luck. Here's question one. Lip balm is used on your what?
5: Lip.
1: Question two. What are Santa's little helpers called?
5: Elves.
1: Question three. What caused the Titanic to sink?
5: Iceberg.
1: Question four. In the nursery rhyme, how many mice were blind?
5: Three.
1: Question five. What currency is used in Japan?
5: Yen.
1: Question six. How many years are in a century?
5: 10.
1: Oh bugger. Erin. You got all the hard ones, right?
0: You missed
1: it's 100.
5: Oh, my God.
0: Oh, Erin.
1: Oh, Erin.
0: I thought you were going to do it. You were like...
5: I know, I was on fire. Ah.
0: You were on fire.
1: And now you have to put yourself out. Oh, Erin, what a shame, but thank you.
5: All right, well, thank you anyway.
1: Thanks,
0: Carry on, Erin. Thank you for joining us. If you would like to register, you could do so. jonesyandamanda.com.au for Instagram. That's coming back tomorrow on Gold.
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8: Look out for that breakdown in Rivervale, Graham Farmer Freeway eastbound at Greatestone Highway. The left lane's closed by incident response and traffic is slow on the approach. And Freeway northbound busy narrows between the city, Karen Up Road to Reed Highway at Hepburn Avenue and again approaching Shenton Avenue 2. Flight Centre has your next holiday sorted with an 8-night, 4-star Phuket stay from $399 per person.

0: 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Miss anything else, please call our traffic hotline on 9323 9696. It's Christy with the latest Perth traffic on Gold 96FM.
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2: Hi, I'm Rana Hussein. The AFLW has unveiled its opening date for 2026. The season will kick off on August the 9th with the Saints taking on Carlton as part of the annual Spuds game. The 12-round season will wrap up with the grand final on November 28th. The Adelaide Thunderbirds have jumped to the top of the Super Netball table with a 4-goal win over the Melbourne Maverick last night. In yesterday's other game, the Swiss strand the fever 63-57. And qualifying for the French Tennis Open gets underway tonight with Aussies Taylor Preston, Storm Hunter and Madison Inglis all aiming for a spot in the main draw.
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0: Gold, it's Jonesy and Amanda driving you home this Monday afternoon. A great weekend. I've had a lot of action on the weekend. Did a lot of stuff.
1: I asked you what was happening and you said you were heading in to the city for Yum Cha.
0: Yum Cha. I love going to Yum Cha. We've got our gang of friends who I've known for 1,000 years and it's been long overdue. Haven't really seen them much. So we said, the respective couples, let's go to Yum Cha on Saturday. Mm-hmm. And you just catch the train into the city.
1: Yeah.
0: No plans. We stop at a pub, have a beer, then go to another pub, have another beer, and you just go along, and it's just fun.
1: Yeah. I asked you about it, and you said, well, we went to this bar, then this bar, and mm-hmm. you said there were about 6 or 7 beers. I said, so that was after Yum Cha, and you said, no, that was before Yum Cha.
0: Yeah, well, we got some, I got a plate of chips, and that was the problem, because we got a plate of chips at one pub at around 11 o'clock.
1: That's Yum Cha time.
0: Yeah, I know, no, that's what I said. But they said, well, Yum Cha Chinatown's over there. We'll just get a plate of chips to tide us over.
1: So what time did you get to Yum Cha?
0: About 10:30. And there was no Yum Cha anymore.
1: It
0: was Chinese food.
1: AM?
0: At 10:30 p.m.
1: You went into town to go to Yum Cha and you got there at 10:30 p.m.
0: Yeah. By the time we got to Chinatown, yes. And we went to our favourite Chinese restaurant there and they do great stuff. And sure, it wasn't Yum Cha, but we had, you know.
1: Yeah, Chinese food.
0: And then I was coming out of said restaurant.
1: That was the end of the night. You were all
0: heading across the road is my favourite pub, which I've been going through many years ago. My late father and I went to that pub to talk about the deal I would hash out to work with you.
1: Mm-hmm.
0: And I said, if we get Amanda, and he's going, this is what you got to do. So we're in this very pub. So it's very sentimental to me. And I could see a table underneath the awning, and it started to rain, and it was perfect, a perfect amount of people for our, you know, seats for our party. So I've run into the pub a little bit too enthusiastically, and I've come around the corner, and the bouncer's there. And I said, hey, mate, how are you? How good's this? The table's right there. And he goes, well, yeah, but you seem a bit intoxicated. I said, aren't I? And I went, oh, no, he's a bouncer. I've spoken too much. And he said, this is all.
1: Maybe he could have observed this without you even talking.
0: So he said, I'm afraid I can't let you in. I said, no worries, mate. Good on you. Thank you. I will bid you good night. So I've walked out of the pub, gone around the corner to the side entrance, straight in there.
1: What did you think would happen?
0: Well, I've gone straight in there. And the ladies behind the bar said, hey, how are you going? I said, oh, good. I'm just going to go to the loo and then we'll get some beers in. Anyway, I come back. He's there again. I told you you weren't allowed to come in. I said, oh, mate, you're just like the bloke on the other side. He was no fun either.
1: And
0: we left.
1: Okay.

0: because...
1: Almost time for the next morning's yum cha.
0: Well, but you can get fined for that sort of stuff.
1: For what?
0: For refusing, you know, if you go...
1: Oh, that you mean you could be fined.
0: No, I could be fined for, you know, re-entering a place, a premises. So I didn't want to go crazy. So I just went across the road to another pub.
1: Yeah, and they had laxer rules.
0: But, well, they didn't. They let you through. That was it. It was okay. You know, the irony, because the bouncer's just watching me drink a beer across the road. But, you know, I think that was okay. I wasn't Johnny Glass, everyone.
1: Weren't you?
0: I wasn't like you when you're out in the town.
1: Looking to glass everyone.
0: You're like a merchant seaman on shore leave.
2: Righto, you two. That's enough.
1: Thank you for wrapping this up, Ryan. Tin Hat Tuesday is back tomorrow. Yes. We have another $2,000 to give away.
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7: There's a building fire in Jindalee. Marmion Avenue is closed northbound between Ashcott Gate and Hampshire Drive. No delays through the area, but police are on site to find a different way around there. And a freeway northbound, St. Narrows Bridge into the city, Karen Up Road to Reed Highway at Hepburn Avenue and at Shenton Avenue. Freeway southbound from the city out to Mill Point Road near the Mount Henry Bridge and Belia Drive through to Russell Road. And the breakdown Graham Farmer Freeway eastbound at Greaterston Highway has cleared. Get along to HBF Park this Saturday as the Western Force take on the Fijian Drua. 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It's Christy with the latest Perth traffic.
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9: It's 20 degrees. Hello, I'm Fee Papel. Stronger mouse baits will soon be available for WA farmers with Australia's chemical regulator given conditional approval for their use. Mice have taken over regional towns, decimating crops and invading homes. Farmers will, however, need to do a training course in how to use the baits before being allowed to buy it. Calls today for the state government to drop the requirement for students to use their smart rider when catching public transport. Kids who forget their cards or forget to tag on a bus or a train are being fined $100, with the government raking in $821,000 in fines since 2024. The opposition claims the government is using the stats to inflate passenger numbers. The coalition wants security for regional courts resolved immediately. More than 20 courthouses will stop holding criminal hearings for 3 months from June because of a lack of police security. Nationals leader Shane Love says it proves the system is a failure, with cases now being heard in courts hundreds of k's away.
10: Should not have got to this position where the police commissioner and the chief justice got to the situation where there's this standoff, which is actually just affecting the community.
9: When it comes to the well-being of students, it gets worse when they start high school. A new Australian study finding the move from primary school impacts emotional and life regulation, which could last for more than 2 years. And an investigation is underway at Woolies after a live frog was found in a bag of lettuce here in WA. The bag was sold at the Esperance store. The supermarket giant says it was an isolated incident. The frog has now been released in a nearby dam.
11: Murdoch University's Open to Everything Day is on Saturday, the 23rd of May. Search Murdoch University Open Day to get all the details and register.
9: In sport, Dockers coach Justin Longmuir has named Carl Warner as having a major impact on the team. He says the 23-year-old is one of the many reliable players who is developing nicely. It follows Frio's 43-point win over Essendon yesterday, but despite the win, the coach says they can do better.
12: We've set our season up well, some really good footy, but we're playing a little bit inconsistent, so we know we've got work to do, but we need to make sure that we value what we are doing and the good footy we are playing, because I think our best footy would match it with anyone. It's just be able to try and bring the floor up a little bit.
9: Perth's weather, fine for the rest of the day, dropping to 9 tonight. Sunny and 25 tomorrow, mostly sunny, 26 for Wednesday. Right now it's 20 degrees in Perth, and your next chance to win your holiday your way in WA is tomorrow morning from 6 with Lisa and Russell on Gold 96 FM.
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4: 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I had a great weekend. Every Monday on the Christian O'Connell Show, we've got all your misheard lyrics. And the big thing on today's show, I saw this great local business name. And you'll have seen these local business names like this, where they spend quite a bit of time trying to come up with a funny pun. I always love these. So if you know of one near you, we're calling it Punny Business. You can send them in to me on the show today, 0475 031043. Brand new misheard lyrics coming up next on The Christian O'Connell Show.

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0: Last week, Isabella had this one from Billie Eilish, One Spicy Pork Roll.
3: Yeah.
0: All right, brand new one from Carolyn. Live it up, mental as anything. A close encounter with a hard-hearted man.
4: A close encounter with a hard-hearted man.
0: Or is it a close encounter with a hot audit man looking at the old P&L?
4: A close encounter with a hard-hearted man.
0: Yes, well spotted. Wade has got Heaven on a Stick, the song by James Rain. All browbeaters go away. Or is James not a fan of brown pizzas? All brown pizzas go away.
4: All brown pizzas go away.
0: He's really not happy about that. Dylan Jennings, One Last Time, Ariana Grande. I gave into the fire. I know I should have fought it.
5: I gave into the fire. I know I should have fought it.
0: You might have heard it. You know where we're going. We're going, you know where we're going? Disneyland, my friends. I gave into the fire. I know I should have farted.
5: I gave into the fire. I know I should have farted. Yeah.
6: So clear.
0: That is so clear. Yeah. Crystal clear.
7: Oh, so juvenile.
0: I gave them to the fire. I know I should have just farted.
5: I gave into the fire. I know I should have farted.
2: Instant Hall of Famer.
0: Tim Harrison, listen, Tim has got this one. The Way You Make Me Feel, Michael Jackson. Hey, Pretty Baby with the High Heels On.
8: Hey, Pretty Baby with the High Heels On.
0: Or did Michael used to love a tradie? Hey, Pretty Baby with the High Viz On.
8: Hey, Pretty Baby with the High Heels On.
0: No! 7-year-old Nim has got this. It's been cranking Waterfalls by TLC.
3: The 7-year-olds love it.
0: Don't go chasing waterfalls. They're a bit deep, that song, isn't it, for a young 7-year-old lad?
9: Don't go chasing waterfalls.
0: But with those sharp 7-year-old ears, he's hearing, don't go chasing waterfalls. First name Jason, surname Waterfalls. Now we know what this whole story is about. She's urging Jason Waterfalls. Oh, don't go. That is brilliant. Thank you very much. As always, when you mishear your lyrics, send them in. We play them back every Monday morning at 8 or just after 8. Christian@christianoconnell.com.au and thank you.
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13: Through Jindalee, the earlier building fire has been extinguished, reopening Marmion Avenue northbound between Ashcott Gate and Hampshire Drive. No delays through there. Keep in mind some ongoing roadworks through Baldivis, closing Mundajong Road, both directions between Kwinana Freeway and St Albans Road. 24-hour works in place until June 1st. Plan ahead to avoid delays and seek an alternate route. Also, a little busy in West Perth, Vincent and Charles Street at the intersection. Fernwood women aren't just strong, they're strong to the core. 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It's Dylan with the latest Perth traffic.
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0: Christian O'Connell's show. Yesterday, I had to go and pick up my wife from a hospital appointment, and it was an area in a suburb we don't know very well. And I got there a bit early, and I don't know if you've got anywhere near hospitals, trying to get anywhere to park around there is a nightmare. So I'm going down side streets, sort of doing ever decreasing and increasing circles. I don't know where the hospital is right now. She's had a local anaesthetic. She's going to have to walk about 8Ks. It doesn't help at all.
1: Nice.
0: So anyway, I find someone to park. It's just in a residential street. And I make sure they're not blocking anyone's driveway. And I wait for the call from my wife so he can come and get me. So I go try and trace my steps back. So I'm there for about 20 minutes, just outside some house. And I look in and I see that there's someone looking at me. You know, we all do that peer when there's some strange car you don't recognise. And this, it's not permit holders. I'm not blocking a driveway, but I can see this lady really staring at me. I sort of wave to say, hope it's all right. She doesn't say anything, like move the car. 10 minutes later, this lovely woman comes out who listens to the show called Narelle with a cup of tea and some biscuits for me.
2: Oh,
0: she goes, lovely. It is you, isn't it, Christian? I went, yes. She goes, I listen to the show. Can I ask what you're doing outside? I went, I'm going door to door. I'm just looking for new listeners. I can tick you off the list. We haven't got the budgets for marketing. I'm literally door to door, like the Avon man. Hello, can I interest you in a breakfast show?
1: Oh, that is so sweet.
0: She brought a cup of tea out and
1: that's
0: some biscuits.
1: So incredible.
0: We had a lovely chat. Really nice chat. And then I went to go and pick up my wife, and she saw that there was some biscuits in the car. And then I had to explain that a lady called Narelle had brought out some...
3: Likely story.
0: And she had local anaesthetic. She wasn't really in the mood for the confusion at all. Don't think she actually bought the story either. I said, I don't randomly have affairs with people. I don't go door to door going, will you stay with me?
3: For a biscuit?
0: For a biscuit? Do anything. Risk it for a biscuit. Coming to the Christian O'Connell Show in May. All right, the thing I also saw in this new suburb, I went travelling yesterday, was a pizza business with a great name. Mm-hmm. I love seeing local businesses that have got a funny name. You know when they put a bit of thought into it? It's a pun-based name, okay? And yeah. We love that every day on the Time Waster. And it was Earth, Wind and Flower.
2: Oh, right.
0: And I gave an imaginary hat tip. I was like, I've not seen that one before for a pizza place, Earth, Wind and Flower. So we're going to call this punny business. And I know we've got people listening all around Australia right now. You will know in your suburb or your town, maybe it's not there anymore or it still is right now, a punny business. Those businesses, local businesses that have put some effort into giving you a bit of a grin and a smile with their business name. They're always very proud of them as well, don't they?
3: Yeah.
0: They know what they've done. Yeah. You know, they want you to beep your horn or to wave or take a photo of it. Some ones we've seen before on the show we've heard about are Lawn in Order. Gardening business. Yeah. Lawn in Order is genius. Miami Rice. You might have worked that out. Chinese restaurant. Miami Rice is genius. Benny and the Pets.
2: Benny and the Pets
0: is the greatest pet shop ever. Also the Tree Loppers called Tree Musketeers. I want them to be three Irish guys as well.
3: Very.
0: Rio, you've got one then, a punny business.
3: Yes, a Chinese restaurant. Two Wongs make it right.
0: Oh, wow. Yeah, that is very, very good.
3: Owned by the Wongs.
0: Yes.
1: Oh,
0: wow, wow. Patsy, have you ever seen one?
1: Yeah, there's a cafe in Baldwin called Thanks a Latte.
0: That's good. It's so lovely. Much. It's just the way that Patsy said it really aggressively.
1: No, it wasn't aggressive.
0: No, Thanks a Latte.
1: That's clever.
0: Patsy's their head of customer service. Isn't there hairdressers out your way, Curl Up and Dye?
1: Yes, there is in Werribee. Yes, in Western Melbourne.
0: Yeah. Already you can age the kind of person that might go there.
1: Really?
2: What sort of age bracket?
0: I don't want to say any more.
1: What are you saying? I don't go there if that's what you're saying.
0: I'm not saying that at all. I'm not saying anything.
1: They don't just specialise in purple rings.
0: I'm saying nothing.
3: Well, you said something.
0: What did I say? I'm scared, Rio. Alex, you ever seen a punny business?
4: Yeah, I had a year in Ireland. There's so many businesses in Ireland, and one of them was the...
0: There's so many businesses in Ireland. Oh, wow. Bloody hell, Michael Palin's new travel show's just started.
4: Punny businesses.
0: Oh, my God, there's so many businesses.
4: And this pub called The Cat Dragged In.
1: Oh, wow.
0: That is good. Oh, they would say, "The Cat Dragged In."
4: And there's also For Pete's Steak in Sligo.
0: Oh, brilliant one. All right, what have you got then? Punny business names. Let us know. 0475031043.
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7: Well, it's looking much better now across town. Checking the freeway is Mitchell northbound, only slower now at Shenton Avenue. Otherwise, all clear. Southbound run, not looking too bad either. A slight delay out of the city from Hay Street through to Mill Point Road. Tompkin Highway, just a bit busy northbound around Guildford Road, and lingering delays through Subiaco, Thomas Street northbound at Hay Street, and in Rivervale, Orang Road eastbound at Francisco Street. 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It's Dylan with the latest Perth traffic.
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0: local businesses with a smart or funny name. We're calling it Punny Business. They're all some kind of pun. What are the odds? We mentioned Lawn in Order. There's also Lawn and Order. Rowan, the guy whose business as is, listening right now.
1: Oh, you're kidding.
0: Kristen, there used to be a compass shop around the corner from me. Their slogan was, compasses, get one or get lost.
2: Oh, wow.
0: Ali, that's one of my favourite ones. Dry cleaning business in my local shopping centre, the Brown Gouge.
1: I don't get it.
0: No,
1: I don't
0: know. Christian, there's a shop here in Surrey Hills, Sydney, which makes custom cushions. That's a business. That's a separate thing to mine. That's a business. Christian and Plumber's Van had a really good one, but I can't remember the name.
3: Oh. Chief,
0: thanks. It's my greatest text we're going to get this year. What are you going to do with that, Tanya?
4: Come back to me.
0: Christian, I used to have a lawn mowing service that still owned the name. You look after that IP, sir. Go with the mow.
1: Oh, nice.
3: Oh, yeah.
0: I mean, if someone wants to buy it, and Martin's got it still, he's hanging on to that. It's like real estate. Do you know people start buying up websites and domain names?
4: Yeah.
0: I've got over 30.
3: What? Really?
0: No, I know. I genuinely have.
4: Can we find out what they were, please?
0: Yeah, you can buy them.
4: Okay, great.
0: Christian, what about a car hire and van hire company? Only vans.
4: Oh.
0: Very good. Oh, wow. You're clapping that,
4: that
0: one, are you?
4: That is incredible.
0: You're a fan, are you?
4: That is really good.
0: Oh, but... Christian, my secretarial business is called Forever Typing.
4: I don't get that one.
0: You know, like Forever Young. Forever Typing. Have you seen that every time the phone goes? Hello, Forever Typing. Ready? Piston Broke Mechanics. She loved that one. We haven't heard her laugh on the show this year. She loves that old kind of old-timey Triple M. Pete Triple M, 1990. Mum, the footy's on. Piston. Sponsored by Piston Broke. Oh, God, now this is comedy at last.
3: This is not used to comedy on this show.
0: I'll try a bit harder, lean in. Christian, my groomer in queue is called Bark to the Future.
3: Oh, great. I love that one.
0: Christian, Sydney hairdressers, do or die. Chinese restaurant out my way called Walk This Way.
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0: Tanya, have you remembered that plumber's name yet?
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8: Taking a final check of the roads across town this evening, and it's looking clear on the majors. Mitchell, Quinana and Graham Farmer freeways are delay-free. Moving well both directions through the North Bridge Tunnel. Tonkin and Roe highways are also clear. Just keep in mind some ongoing roadworks through Baldivis. 24 hours a day until June 1st. Mundajong Road closed both directions between Quinana Freeway and St Albert's Road. Seek an alternate route and plan ahead to avoid delays. 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
1: One of you, Wade, one of our bright siders, actually. Wade said, Christian, is that Lionel Richie screaming in Dancing on the Ceiling, or is it Homer Simpson? Anyway, this is the bit in the song he was talking about. Now, that is the actual song, okay? This is Homer screaming from The Simpsons. You know that big scream he does? It does.
2: Uncanny.
1: It sounds like Homer Simpson in there. Wade, obviously very exciting. He wanted to share this with me and therefore all of Australia. And Australia wants to thank you back, Wade, for doing that. And obviously he's rushing. I get it. We get a lot of typos. Sometimes when you're typing it incorrectly, spell check, that autocorrect, is absolutely useless.
2: It's completely arbitrary.
1: What a waste of money. But he said instead of dancing on the ceiling, it was dancing in the ceiling. That's a horror song. Mm. That's actually quite frightening. If somebody, if Lionel Richie is dancing in the ceiling, it's not a vibe.
2: Is that bloody Lionel Richie
1: up
2: there
1: again? Yeah, up to his shenanigans, Richie. So thanks to Wade, we're trying this as a time waster today. Change a word, change a song. That's a time waster. Change a word, change a song. All thanks to Brightsider Wade. Baby got Bacne. Different vibe.
2: Yeah.
1: Different vibe.
2: Wouldn't be rapping about it.
1: Yeah. Truly, madly, creeply.
3: Ooh. Ooh.
2: Silver.
1: Wake me up before you Frodo.
2: Random. Silver again. Where'd that come from?
1: And the Beatles. They used to play it pretty loose, they did, back in the day. You know, it's peace, love, and drugs. Got to get you into my wife.
2: Christian O'Connell.
1: Not to get you into my life. Why, the thing is, it's Wade made me. You know, change a word, change a song.
2: The older boy made me
1: I'm
2: do it.
1: I'm sticking by the rules. Got to get you into my wife. No, John, no.
2: Stop
1: purple.
2: Saying
1: Ringo.
2: It. Stop saying it.
1: Don't hear gold. Must be the cables. I'll get the engineers. I'll get the engineers to do it. Rhea, what have you got?
2: Proud Mary, great song.
1: Oh, yeah?
2: Aussie version. Proud Gary. Oh, Gary's so proud of his daughter.
1: Open that studio window. No, it doesn't.

0: Pats
1: turn on
0: right.
1: me
0: it's,
1: now.
0: It actually, Pats is putting it politely, saying it's
2: he
0: smart.
2: He did the naughty wife
0: yeah,
2: one.
0: Yeah, no, well, at least it was funny.
2: Glory Days, great song. What's a scarier
0: version?
2: Yeah, let
0: me guess. What's the Aussie version of that? Oh, Vegemite Days.
2: Gory Days. Ooh, these days are
0: beautiful. Oh, tell you what, someone's stinking up today at the fold. Oh, dear. Two bronzes.
2: Don't encourage him, Patsy. Under the fridge, not under the bridge. Oh, no. Anthony Kiedis down on his knees. He's got to clean under the bloody fridge.
0: Okay, I think we're called time now on that. Actually, you know what? On behalf of radio, I'm throwing in the white towel. Yes. Tim, can you get a white towel from now on? My son's obviously need
2: you're
0: to throw
2: projecting.
0: It in.
2: You're projecting.
0: What have you got then? Change a word, change a song. You ready to mark?
2: I'm ready.
0: Me and Bobby McFerrin. Not Bobby McGee, Bobby McFerrin. Okay, don't worry, be happy. Fiona, I liked it. Madonna, Bacterial Girl.
2: Gold.
0: Yeah, that's better. Well done, Shane Sharp. Bad Goon Rising.
2: Gold.
0: That's very good, Ashley. Here comes the hot cheddar.
3: Oh, that's brilliant.
2: Gold plus.
0: Yeah.
2: Very good.
0: Well done, Glenn. Stairway to 7-Eleven.
2: Gold.
0: Wowee. It's his first of the year. He shoots, he scores. Oh. He finally gets it. We love a try, and that
2: well
0: is Paul.
2: Done.
0: Well done, Paul.
2: Well done.
0: That's a great one. Kmart, not K-Sat. Kmart. Very
2: Gold,
0: good.
2: Double plus.
0: Glenn. Now, Bob Dylan, it's a classic song, Mr. Tambourine Man. Tambourine Man.
2: Yes.
0: What about Mr. Trampoline Man?
2: Gold.
0: The image of Bob Dylan and his little mouth organ, a harmonica, and that ukulele bouncing up and down, singing on trampoline, yeah, is my image of the week. Thank you. Well done, Shane. Paradise Schnitty.
2: Yeah, you know what?
0: Yeah,
2: gold.
0: You know what? Yeah, why not, Stuart?
2: Why not?
0: Yeah.
2: Yeah.
0: What's lunch got to do with it? Oh, no, that's no, that's one for the old sandwich club.
3: Yeah.
0: Huh? Whoa. What's last? I liked it, Brad Bishop. All right, Rio, who's the winner today?
2: Hey, Mr. Trampoline.
0: Hey, you can't do it. You haven't
2: what
0: got the stone.
2: Hey,
0: you've got to go way more. Get your voice
3: nasally.
0: Put that larynx up in your sinus. It's actually horrible for your voice. It's ruined, isn't it? Ruined. It's the stench of those time wasters again, probably coming back around. You did earlier.
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3: a psychic endorsed unscratched scratchy,
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3: And then suddenly, we're taking the friendship ring.
2: What was it worth when he gave it to you?
4: About $3,500.
3: Diamond ring, sure. It's $6,500 short.
2: Harris is actually in the studio with us today.
3: Do you have any other requests?
5: A big oval diamond.
3: Okay. Yeah. It's ring or bust.
5: Yep.
3: Right. It's good. It's good to know. It's good to know.
1: Will and Woody's swap meet. Swap the deal. Keep the good energy with Glowbird.
0: Alrighty, well, there you go. So it's a $3,500 diamond ring. That's what you're swapping for today. Not good enough. Not good enough is what Paris said, mm-hmm. Woods, when she came in here.
3: Fair enough. That's fair enough. She's got a vision, Will. She's
0: I don't
3: got a vision.
0: Like it. So we're going to swap it again. I don't like it. And look, we're pumped about it. Look, give us another swap. Give us another challenge.
3: You guys should be pumped. We're effectively saying, text us now and tell us what you'll give us for a $3,500 ring.
0: Yes, I know. Very exciting.
3: We're in a great spot.
0: We're in a great spot, Woods. I mean, Annalise has come in here and told me that there's a photo of the ring she's put on my OneNote. But I mean, you're a great producer, AB. But we all know the text where you stumble. I don't think you managed to do that.
5: I believe it's in there, but that's fine.
0: Let's have a look. What have you got? Whoa. Wow, that's gorgeous.
3: Pinch and zoom.
0: That's gorgeous.
3: Great ring. I don't know rings, but it's got the diamonds on the side, on the band there. It's got a square
0: diamond
3: cut.
0: In the middle there.
3: Square cut.
0: Is that on our socials? Can you post? You don't know how to post.
5: I don't know how to post, but Sexy Dask
0: can post.
3: Yep. Get it up, Sexy.
0: Have you posted Sexy? Have not.
5: I just sent it to him, to be fair.
6: No, I haven't posted it yet.

0: Maybe and post it.
1: We're off the boil, guys.
0: Maybe if you're we're wearing off the boil. It sexy.
2: Happy Monday.
1: Monday. Come on. We've all had a couple of days off. We've all had a reset.
0: Hey, come on. Give the team a break.
1: No, no. We're serious. Paris is here on Friday. She wants the $10,000 diamond ring. Today's our chance. I just thought we'd all get in here on our A game today.
0: Come on, give us a break, man. Give us
1: missed,
0: a break.
1: We missed
0: a Darcy's been partying for 72 hours straight. Sexy, he had a house party on Friday. He said he finished at 6 p.m. last
1: sexy
0: night.
1: Das.
3: Unbelievable, Darcy.
4: No, that's true.
1: Tip of the cap, Darcy. Tip of the cap. Hope you guys are having a great Monday. You can make us a trade for the $3,500 diamond ring. Text us, Will and Woody.

0: Good afternoon, everyone.
1: Hey, it's Will and Woody. I hope you're having a wonderful drive home. Yeah, another chance to swap with us for a $3,500 diamond ring in the swap meet. You can text us if you want to get ahead of the pack. Right now, though, Woods, I want to talk about a big story, scandalous story, huge on in my
2: world, in your world,
1: in
2: mate.
1: My world.
2: I love it.
1: In my world.
2: Share
1: I woke
2: your world,
1: up,
2: Will.
1: Shed a tear about this. So Pete Davidson and Beck Hewitt,
2: Elsie Hewitt,
1: Related cousins.
2: Don't think so.
1: They've been hooking up for a while. Everyone knows that. They're across. Not married, though. Not married.
2: They've got a baby.
1: They've got a baby.
2: Yeah, yeah.
1: They've got a baby. Maybe baby. a five-month-old daughter.
2: Yeah.
1: Called Scotty Rose, which is cute. But Pete, he's been out there doing his thing. Bit of a pants man, Pete. Don't think he's loved.
2: Had a lot of high-profile relationships.
1: Bit of a pants man.
2: Ariana Grande. It was with Kim Kardashian. Annalise is in here. Any other?
1: I'm going to throw to Annalise for a little bit of texture here because she might be a little bit more across this. So,
2: mate, I'm naming great relationships. He's at. I'm on fire.
1: So
2: there's one I'm forgetting. There's one I'm forgetting. Kate Beckinsale.
1: Kim Kardashian.
2: Yep. Kate Beckinsale. Yeah, I said that one, mate.
3: Kaya Gerber.
2: I don't know who that is.
3: Kaya Gerber is Cindy Crawford's daughter.
1: Okay. Oh yeah.
3: Margaret Qualley.
2: Margaret Qualley.
1: Not to be confused with Qualley.
3: Emily Ratajkowski.
1: Oh, yeah.
2: Whoa, okay, it's a big list.
3: Madeline Klein, Chase Who Wanders.
1: Oh, Rwanda.
2: Chase Who Wanders.
3: Chase Who.
1: Anyway,
2: Chase Who Wanders.
1: We're not here to go through Pete Davidson's ex. So he's been going through a few. Anyway, he's hooked up with this girl called Elsie Hewitt. They had a kid, Scotty Rose, 5 months ago. Not married, though. Anyway, apparently Elsie Hewitt has left the house wearing something that

0: yeah, she might shouldn't have worn. Basically, okay. Not looking great. Let's put it that way. Yeah.
1: Well, she's got a 5-month old daughter. It's fair enough.
0: She gets canned for it online, and then she does this post.
2: Left the house looking nicer yesterday. I should have known that that was going to happen. That's not what I'm thinking about right now because I have a baby to take care of. And I also have to work and make money. And I'm doing it on my own, which is hard.
0: I really feel for her there. So
1: yeah, definitely. Yeah. Why is she whispering?
0: I think she's just a bit defeated.
1: Yeah, right.
0: You know, and that's kind of how the kids do the posts these days. Like, it's not
1: whispering.
0: Yeah, you don't announce. You're just like, I'm casual. I'm eating some chips while I'm on TikTok.
1: Oh, that's
0: what are the chances? I'm moving through life. I'm packing my bag while I'm making a video.
1: Sexy said that.
0: No one's ever sitting down and like, I'm actually talking to the camera now. Not cool. No, because one watches that anymore.
1: It's not about a coolness. It's apparently it's boring.
0: Yeah,
1: you need to do more things to engage people.
0: I'm tired. It's the end of the day, but I've just got time to quickly take a TikTok. Yeah. That's the vibe.
1: Yeah, definitely.
0: Right?
1: Definitely. That's the tone.
0: So anyway, she's gassed.
1: Yeah,
0: but I actually do feel for her a little bit because she's doing
1: 5 month old and going through a breakup.
0: And she's basically saying as well, Pete's not helping her. Pig of a man. Always thought it.
1: That's true. It's really bad.
0: And Yana Qualley. Always thought it. Now
1: Margaret Qualley.
0: So, but I do also can really empathize. And I think my friend Bridget Jones from the movie Bridget Jones' Diary, Renee Zellweger, I didn't get that name wrong. She can empathize with the idea of stepping outside and being caught wearing something you don't want to be wearing. And that's when she rocks up to the Vickers and Tarts party at the start of her... After she's hooked up with a guy called Mark Darcy.
3: Oh, holy Jesus.
4: Bridget! Where are all the other Tarts and Vickers?
3: Oh, dear.
0: Shocking moment.
1: Awful.
0: Shocking moment.
1: Awful moment. Yeah.
0: You rock up to a Tarts and Vickers party and they've changed their theme. I would love to know, what were you wearing when like the worst thing that you've been seen wearing outside? And often this is like accidental. So like, you know, if you go to a Halloween party or you're going to a costume party, you can kind of explain yourself within the party.
1: Of course.
0: But if you bump into someone on the way to the party... Like our producer Liv, you were saying you were going to a sorry, I find this one very funny. Where were you going?
5: Piggy Blinders party.
0: A Piggy Blinders party, which is just great that you attend those sorts of things. And then where were you seen prior to that?
5: At the bottle shop.
0: Great. And you're wearing like the breeches.
5: Yeah, yeah.
0: Fake beard.
1: And full beard, right?
5: Yeah. I had a penciled on mussy and a beard.
0: That's wow, great.
1: Annalise, did you see anyone when you recently went to a party dressed as Pitbull?
6: Yes, I saw you guys.
0: I forgot about that.
1: Full bald cap, the flavor saver. Yeah. Mr. Worldwide.
6: I thought it was hot, but I don't think it was received like that.
0: Don't think it was, AB.
1: Joe wants to...
5: She changed into that outfit halfway through because she thought everyone was going to love it so much.
0: She did.
1: And it didn't get the response that you wanted.
6: I was like, Mr. Worldwide! And it was like,
0: I do remember that. It was intense. What's the worst kit you've been seen outside in?
1: I'd dress up as, if you know K-pop Demon Hunters, I dressed up as Jinu. He's one of the Soulja Boys. And there was a rave in the city, a kid's rave. But you're walking through the city as Gina. It's not a good look.
0: We'll take your calls up next. 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

0: It is Will and Woody. I hope you're having a wonderful Monday afternoon. Woodrow, worst thing you've been seen outside in? We're talking outfits, kits, if you like. A friend of mine was driving to a party that he was going to, wearing a bear onesie.
1: Sure. Of course.
0: He was wearing a bear onesie. He went as a bear to the party.
1: Because you forget you've got to do life admin on the way to the party. So it is it's a crazy thought, but you're like, I guess I'll drive to the party as a bear.
0: Yeah. Now, look, he actually had quite a bad accident. Like, he walked away. He was fine. But, really, wrote the car off and, hit his head on the steering wheel and knocked himself out.
1: Which
0: was hectic.
1: Yeah, he's okay.
0: He's absolutely fine. Yeah. No ongoing trauma or any injuries or anything like that. But the funny thing was, when he was knocked out, the cops were like, what's in, when he came to, there was police standing there and they're like, hey man, what's going on? And he was like, what do you mean what's going on? I've crashed my car. And then they were like, no, what's going on? And he's like, guys, I'm clearly unconscious. Had some trauma here. And they're like, why are you wearing a bear onesie? And he didn't know why either. So that became an issue.
1: Yeah, of course.
0: But anyway, they worked that out.
1: He's out.
0: He's out.
1: Oh, it sounds like he went to prison. Let's go to Greg.

0: Greg, this was back in your 20s, Greg. What was your kid like, Greg?
1: So I guess a bit of a backstory. I used to be in the Air Force, and as an aircraft maintainer, there's a whole group of guys I work with turning spanners, and on my weekends I used to do bar work. Mm-hmm. And one particular night, it was a ladies' night, and all the barmen had to be shirtless for the evening. Yeah. And which is, yeah, no drama. Like I was probably, I would say, a little bit fitter. Mm-hmm. No one from work ever came to this bar. But of all nights, that night,
2: The Air Force came to the bar.
1: The squadron that I, boys from the squadron I work with.
0: On ladies' night. So you thought you were safe.
2: Oh, Greg. Wait, so you're topless wagering when effectively your office walks in.
1: Yeah.
2: Awesome.
1: Yeah,
2: so, that is great.
1: And then it was, the whole night I just got taunted. They were throwing ice and carrying on.
2: Oh, of course. Oh, that's a great story.
1: Monday next week. You know, you got to put up with it.
2: You got to get in there. I'm retiring. Like, I'm not going in on Monday. Yeah, thanks for the story, Greg. You can have yourself $100 Funday Suites about it. It's a great story. It
0: doesn't get worse.
2: In the Air Force, though, I thought that was kind of... I'm just reminded of Top Gun. I feel like that would just be like all the rage.
0: I don't think that's what it's like.
2: Throw a volleyball in there and everyone's having a great time.
0: I think Top Gun took some creative license there. There are also a lot of scenes where they're just wearing towels.
2: There's a lot of homoerotica in Top Gun. But I just thought that is the Air Force, isn't it?
0: Playing beach volleyball oiled up.
2: No, but like men, like, you know, like just, you know, wearing tight uniforms and, you know, like, you know.
0: No, I don't know. Not according to
2: Greg. You ever seen a man in a harness? You know, there's a lot going on there.
0: Harness.
2: Yeah,
0: Before
2: they get in the plane.
0: It's a great
2: I don't know where your eyes go. Natalie, it's true though.
0: It props up.
2: It's true, though.
0: It definitely props up.
2: There's
0: in
2: a
0: harness.
2: What's going on?
0: Natalie,
2: you seen a man in a harness? It's hard to know how to look.
3: Mine was way worse than being shirtless. I mean, like, I was a makeup artist student doing SFX makeup. I was house-sitting and was getting ready for a party that I was going to the next day. But decided to practice my makeup, and I decided to go to the Fox. So glued my eyebrows down. I had, like, put a prosthetic nose on my face. My whole face looked like a fox. I'd painted my whole body. And I was baking for this, and I forgot that I hadn't grabbed eggs as part of my ingredients.
2: Oh, yeah, yeah.
3: And I needed them for this cake I had to get done.
0: Brilliant.
3: And Woolworths closed in an hour. Oh. So I had to go in this full fox costume to Woolworths to pick up these eggs so that I could get this cake done. Anyway, I was there and I was out and I had the worst looks ever. And then I was just like, well, I'm here anyway. May as well go get Subway and just call it a night. I'm not

0: Will and Woody, I hope you're having a great Monday afternoon. Woodrow, I love this, mate. Courage from you. Well, courage.
1: Yeah,
0: your middle name.
1: Sometimes I just have to put a line in the sand.
0: Yep.
1: Now, for those that don't know, whilst we talk on radio, we have no say in what music we play. We have a music director. His name is Brad. He chooses the music, does a great job. But, you know, sometimes we're particularly moved by a song, Wilbur. And I have been moved.
0: Mm.
1: I've been moved hard. Mm. Eurovision, the winner of the competition, Dara from Bulgaria, has an absolute corker of a song called Bangaranga, right? I want to hear it. I think more people need to hear it. If you're across it, you're listening right now going, oh, yeah, that is a banger and I love it.
0: Mm.
1: It should be on high rotation.
0: Mm-hmm.
1: I came in today and I half expected it to be in the log. I was like, when are we playing it kind of thing? I was shocked to see that it wasn't there.
0: Mm-hmm.
1: A lot of love coming through from calls.
0: So many. So many.
1: So many people
0: have called
1: they
0: in.
1: Want to hear it. But here's the thing, Will.
0: Because effectively you've asked people to call, yes, if they love the song, but also because you feel like you're going to need at least 10 other people to get the balls to call the music director and ask for the song to come on.
1: Well, I said before the song, I want to build an army.
0: Sure what sort of chat you've had with the producers, but I know it's got to be desperate when they've got both hotlines running to call a couple of the Will and Woody fan faves to come and support you as well.
1: No, I think we were calling them back. They're having some phone trouble.
0: Right.
1: Anyway, if you guys can all hear me, hold the line because I will use you when I need to. But we also have the music director Brad's number. So I'm going to call him now. And just, you know, hello?
2: Hello?
1: Is this Brad?
2: Hello?
1: Is this?
2: No.
1: Is this Brad's partner?
3: No.
0: What?
1: Who's that?
3: This is Brad.
1: Oh, g'day, Brad. G'day, Brad. Sorry, mate, we said a bit of a crosswire there or something.
0: Who answered the phone, Brad?
3: I did. That's my beautiful bassy baritone voice.
1: Oh, there you go. Sorry, we could hear a woman there for a little bit. But anyway, mate, I should let you know.
0: I might have had a hot mic moment there, Brad. She was Coldplay concert.
3: Just all alone, quietly working away.
1: Right.
3: Can I help?
1: Okay. So you're live on radio, Brad, as I'm sure you know.
3: Oh, hi. Hi, Will and Woody.
0: Hi, Brad.
1: Fantastic. Hi. Brad, were you across Eurovision on the weekend?
3: Yes.
1: Were you across the were you across the winning song by Bulgaria?
3: Bangaranga, across Dara's pop banger. A bit un-Australian, though, that you're pushing this.
0: Yeah, it felt strange.
1: Well, no, I did say before that I loved Delta. I loved Delta, but I think Bangaranga could be the song of a generation. I do, Brad. Any chance I could play it right now?
3: Well, look, Woody, I do appreciate the call. You know, unlike Will in the background there saying, mate, just play it. Play it.
1: Yeah. Classic Will. What a coward. What a coward, Brad.
3: Can we do Will and Woody swap meet? How about we swap Will out? But anyway.
1: Hey, look, Brad, before you answer, actually, Brad, I've got Nicole here. Nicole, you're right in the demo, Nicole. You're loving Bangaranga?
4: Absolutely. Wow. And I'm 55.
0: There you go, Brad.
1: Slightly in the demo, but that's okay. We've got Stacey here. Stacey, hopefully you're right in the demo. Stacey. You're loving Bangaranga, Stacey?
4: I'm absolutely loving it. It's a banger of a song.
1: There you go.
4: You have to play it.
0: There you go.
1: We got Viv here. You're loving the song, Viv?
5: Oh, absolutely. Yep. On the Bangaranga. Yep. No one's going to sleep tonight.
1: Viv's had a couple. Let's go to Jordan. Jordan, you want to hear Bangaranga?
6: Yes, please, that song slaps. Get it on there.
0: Yeah, there we go.
1: Well said, Bradley.
0: Resounding.
1: Back over to you, Brad. What were you saying about playing that song?
3: Well, look, you know, the audience votes are in. I mean, it feels like it's Eurovision 2.0.
1: Yeah, it does a bit. Yeah.
3: Look, you know, I'm not one to get in the way of music passion. So if you've got it there, off YouTube, presumably, or iTunes, go ahead and give it a spin.
1: Look at that.
0: Love
1: your work, Brad. Here it is. This is the Bulgarian song by Dara, the winner of Eurovision 2026. It truly is a scorcher. Turn it up.
0: Will and Woody. Thanks, Brad.

0: Sorry, Brad, I will never question your authority ever again.
1: It gets better.
0: That could be the worst song I've ever heard.
1: It gets better.
0: Mate, let's get back to the programming.
1: No!
0: Let's get back to the king.
1: No!
0: Brad's back. He's back.
1: Put Bangaranga back
0: Panic
1: on.
0: At the Disco. Bradley, we salute. Will and Woody.

0: It's Will and Woody. Hey, we've got the swap meet in 10 minutes' time. We've got the quiz, a whole bunch of other things. So we'll get through this, Woods. This is the best of the internet, as according to me. Get through it together.
1: I am a little bit worried that you're leading with, what does a deep sea diver sound like when he's a kilometer underwater?
0: Same. But I played it to Annalise in the song when you weren't here. She loved it.
1: You're into it.
0: She loved it.
1: How can this be interesting?
0: So there's a guy who's recorded his voice. He's under the sea. There you go.
1: But what do you mean? In a submarine?
0: No, so he's 100 metres down and I think he's doing some deep sea maintenance. But he's been working at that depth for 22 days.
1: Well, so hang on. He's scuba diving?
0: Yeah.
1: And so when you say he's been working in there for 22 days, he's diving down every day?
0: Either that or he's been at that depth for 22 days in a submarine or something. I don't know, but basically he's beginning his decompression.
1: Uh-huh.
0: And this is what he sounds like.
2: This is not a filter. This is my real voice. I am currently breathing CPR at a depth of 300 feet. I've been working at this pressure for 23 days, and I'm currently starting my 3-day decompression to surface. This is a video of one of my last dives on this project, but I have a bit of a side quest to complete. A colleague asked me if I get this summer shell from the bottom of the North Sea.
0: Okay.
1: I can't hear a word he's saying. Very funny.
0: Can't make any sense.
1: Who's he talking to?
0: Oh, he's got a guy there with him. And they're just sitting there talking, sounding like Kermit the Frog.
1: That's really funny.
0: Really good stuff.
1: That's good.
0: Very good stuff. All right, what would you like now? This is a bit of a fun one. Actually, funnily enough, you can play the Under the Sea bit again, Tommy, because it's another one from Into the Ocean.
1: Under the Sea theme.
0: Embrace it. So I found out this one's actually from Button Pusher Tommy, who's on Reddit these days.
1: Oh, nice.
0: That there's a fish.
1: Mm-hmm.
0: In order to get long distances, mm-hmm. it lodges itself in a manta ray's butthole.
1: Brilliant. Just stop there, and it's already the best story ever.
0: And just gets transported across the sea.
1: So many questions. If anyone was lodged in my bum, there are certain times of the day where you're going to struggle to keep that lodging.
0: Yeah.
1: So what happens there?
0: Reset, I imagine.
1: What? So if the fish pop out and you got to go and find it again.
0: Or the manta ray, I imagine, just remains a bit clogged.
1: Is it a symbiotic relationship in that the manta ray starts to enjoy the fact that someone is maybe cleaning the area?
0: Oh, I don't know if he enjoys it, but he might be cleaning it. Yeah. I never said he enjoyed it. You added enjoy.
1: But that's handy.
0: But he might just clean the area. That would be symbiosis with or without the enjoyment. You've added that. Now,
1: well, don't speak for the manta rays. We don't know.
0: I'm not speaking for them, but
1: you sound like you are.
0: You shouldn't speak for them either. All right, final one here. Because it's getting frat.
1: That wasn't frat. That's nature.
0: Frat and nature. Facha. Hey.
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0: afternoon, everyone. Yeah, the swap meet's up next. If you'd like to make a trade for a $3,500 diamond ring, that could be yours. All you got to do is make a trade. That's very, very shortly. Right now, though, Woods, $1,000 on the line, as it is, as always at this time.
1: Got Kelly here. Kelly, you want to win $1,000 so you can buy a massage chair?
2: Yes, I see them in the shopping centres all the time and they look pretty cool and I've got a bit of a bad back, so hopefully it would help me.
1: This is the kind of flippant spending that we love on this show. Kelly, 30 seconds on the clock. Got to get 10 questions right. Can pass. Let's get you that massage chair.
2: Thank you.
0: All right, Kel, here we go. I hope you're ready to go. I was going to take that as a yes. Name a country in Europe.
2: France.
0: What are you having for dinner tomorrow night?
2: Chicken.
0: What are you going to eat with?
2: Potato.
0: Who's the lead singer of U2?
2: Bono.
0: Name a movie that is in the cinema right now.
2: Project Hail Mary.
0: Name a fancy shade of red.
2: Maroon.
0: How many slices do you get in a pizza?
2: Four.
0: A pink lady is a type of what?
2: Apple.
0: What shoe are you wearing?
2: Thongs.
0: Name a Disney princess.
2: Ariel.
0: Oh, wow. Got all the questions in the time. Kelly, got all the questions in the time. So let's just go through the answers now. Any you worried about, Kelly?
2: I can't even remember them, to be honest. It went so quick.
0: I've got a couple of questions here. So,
2: oh, got me worried.
0: Let's just, the one that I think we need to clear up, because it's factually based. Name a movie that's in the cinema right now. Project Hail Mary, I saw it IMAX, I'm going to say maybe a month and a half ago. Is that still in the cinema, Project Hail Mary?
3: You can see that at Melbourne Central tomorrow at 2:45.
0: There you go. Project Hail Mary. There you go. Let's go.
2: Good.
0: Okay. I can tell you the lead singer of U2, I think we can all agree, is Bono. Sounds like you're having chicken and potato tomorrow night. That's question 2 and 3 covered. And France is a country in Europe. That's question 1.
2: Oh, God, I'm shaking.
0: Number of slices

0: on a pizza, 8. Very good. And a pink lady is a type of apple. Now, I'm not sure what shoe you said you were wearing.
1: Thongs.
2: We're believing that.
0: I mean,
2: it's, you know, it's a little bit chilly, but we're believing that.
1: Oh, my God.
0: Disney princess. What'd you go with it?
1: Ariel.
0: Ariel, nearly my favourite. We were actually just playing a little bit Under the Sea before.
2: Yeah.
1: Oh, my God. Come on.
0: What a song. Yeah. What a chin. What a chin. Actually, Jamaican, that guy. Didn't know that. Anyway,
2: there you go.
0: Found that out the other day.
2: Yeah. That's good to know.
0: It's great to know. I was worried. I was worried. I nearly had to strike it off the list. And then I was like, God, is Sebastian actually Jamaican? And he was.
1: Oh, my God, guy.
0: Okay, so sorry, Kelly. I keep forgetting. Okay. Question 6. This is the final one for me. Everything else is good. Name a fancy shade of red. I can't remember what you said. That's why maroon.
2: Yeah.
0: Oh, maroon.
2: That's so fancy.
0: Maroon. Is it a red though, or is it a purple? I don't know. Where does it sit there?
2: It's a shade of red.
0: It's a shade of red, Kelly. You won $1,000.
1: Oh my God. Yes, I'm going to get a massage chair.
0: The swap meet's up next. Congrats, Kelly. Enjoy.
1: Thank you.
0: Have a great Monday.
1: You too. Bye.
0: See you later.
2: Awesome.
0: Love that.
2: Massage chair. Awesome.
0: Love that. Massage chair.
2: So good.
0: Brilliant.
2: So good.
0: Brilliant. The swap meet's up next. Makes a trade for the diamond ring. Will and Woody.

0: It's Will and Woody. I hope you're having a wonderful Monday afternoon. Woodrow, right now. Let's get into it. It's the swap.
1: Will and Woody's swap meet.
2: Woody, we are turning trash into treasure again with our swap meet, and this time it's Book to Bling.
3: Paris gave us an old psychology textbook, and we're going to swap it all the way up to a shiny new engagement ring.
2: We've traded for a musical picture frame,
3: to an old MacBook,
2: and a vintage film camera,
3: three signed Taylor Swift CDs,
2: for a taxidermied snake,
3: a psychic endorsed unscratched scratchy,
2: then to a limited edition print from artist Michael Goddard.
3: And then suddenly, we're taking the friendship ring.
2: What was it worth when he gave it to you?
4: About $3,500.
3: Diamond ring, sure. It's $6,500 short.
2: Harris is actually in the studio with us today.
3: Do you have any other requests?
5: A big oval diamond.
3: Okay. Yeah. It's ring or bust.
5: Yeah.
3: Right. It's good. It's good to know.
1: Will and Woody's swap meet. Swap

0: the deal. Keep the good energy with Glowbird.
1: Okay, so just to qualify what you've heard there, we currently are in possession of a $3,500 diamond ring.
2: Yeah, we are.
1: We thought that'd be all right. We lobbed that to Paris. Not actually. We didn't actually throw the ring at her. We just gently told her
2: that, like, hey, you said ring. And you kind of, sure, you said $10,000 engagement ring, but God.
1: Now we've been training for 2 weeks now, and look, yeah, we've got a $3,500 diamond ring, and now you're in the studio, and, you know, we've got it right here if you want to take it. And she didn't.
2: Okay, I think when it comes to engagement rings, people have visions. Paris has got a vision. We're not quite there.
1: We're not quite there yet.
2: But for you guys listening, it just gets exciting because right now we are effectively saying there is a $3,500 ring in our possession. And I said this on Friday, but any pawnbroker in this country would happily take that off your hands and give you thousands of dollars for it.
1: That's right.
2: That's what they do. It's a very easy thing to move on and make sweet cash from. So if you've got something lying around your house and you want to make us a trade for that ring, now is the time to get in touch.
1: How good.
2: It's a crazy deal. Like, usually this is the point where we like oversell the item that we've got. There's no need. The pull cue is in the rack, my friends. There's nothing else to say about this ring. It's worth $3,500.
1: Yeah, I think you just said the cues in the rack. But
2: what
1: yes,
2: did I say?
1: You said the pull cue.
2: Well, I think it's good to, you know, just analyze that it's a pull cue. It's not just any cue, my friend.
1: So we've got, but it is also a diamond ring. It's not
2: exactly.
1: just any ring.
2: Exactly.
1: It's a $3,500 diamond ring.
2: Pawnbroker's dream.
1: You guys can trade for it right now. Get us a step closer to the $10,000 ring for Paris. I feel like we're close, guys.
2: Give us a jet ski.
1: Give us a jet ski.
2: Give us an excavator.
1: 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I don't know. Went backward. Will and Woody.
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0: Brillamore. Oh, if you're having a wonderful drive home right now, Woods, it is the Swap Meets.
1: Will and Woody's Swap Meet. Swap the deal, keep the good energy with Glowbird.
2: Let's deal. Let's deal, Australia. Let's just get down to it.
0: Right, well, let's tell everyone what we've got first. So it's a $3,500 diamond ring. We're trying to get to a $10,000 diamond ring. I know we're trading ring for ring here. It's a little bit confusing, but essentially Paris wasn't satisfied with a $3,500 ring, and that's fair enough.
2: We respect
0: it. It's her engagement ring. We're going for the $10,000 ring, guys. Let's do it together. So we'll kick off with Zoe.
2: Yes, Zoe, what would you like to offer us for the $3,500 ring?
3: Hey, fellas. So I have a framed singular cigarette that I was given by my friend on my 18th birthday over 12 years ago.
0: On you, Zoe.
2: Hang on. What's so special about this cigarette? Like what happened for you to want to frame said cigarette?
3: So basically it says, in emergency, break glass. So it was there to tempt me to see if in moments of parties or running out of cigarettes, would I break it? And I've stayed strong.
2: And you deserve to be commended for that. And that's very funny, but that's obviously we're not going to take
0: Zoe.
2: That.
0: It's a lovely idea. It's very funny. And good for you for not breaking the glass.
2: Yes.
0: Well done.
2: Continue on,
0: we're talking about a $3,500 diamond ring, Zoe.
2: Let's go to Irina here.
0: Zoe,
2: at least she gave us a laugh, though.
0: I love that. And good for her, Zoe. Thanks for listening to the show. You know, Zoe, you can have yourself a pack of Benson and Hedges. I joke. I've got a message here from Jade.
2: Yes.
0: Who said, I'll part ways with one of my discounted Justin Bieber perfumes that I've collected.
2: Oh.
0: She said, I'm a believer. This is a huge offer. I don't even often let people sniff them.
4: Whoa. Sorry, that wasn't discontinued.
0: Sorry, very close to discounted. Very close to discounted.
2: Discounted definitely makes it sound worse. Heavily discounted.
0: Don't you tell me. No, discontinued. So valuable. Whoa. Get on your Jade. Okay. If you'd like to trade that, call for more text. Irina.
5: Yes, hi.
0: Hi, what would you like to swap for the $3,500 diamond ring?
5: Something that you will never get anywhere in the world.
2: And
5: it's about 8 years old. I've had in a container and I only came across it the other day. Uh-huh. So something's lining up here.
2: Yes.
5: I pulled out a chip from a packet of Arnott's chips, plain.
2: Yeah.
5: Picked it up, looked at it about to eat it, and it is in the shape of a bird. Not just, that kind of looks like a bird. it's like Michelangelo etched it out himself. Seriously? You will not
0: take a photo, Irina.
5: I'll send a photo to you guys.
0: Let's have a look at the photo. Can someone get the photo to me, please? We're going to keep
5: We're going to look at the photo. Hang on.
2: You said it's an Arnott's biscuit. Which specifically?
5: No, not biscuit.
2: Chips. An Arnott's chip.
0: Arnott's don't do chips.
5: Smith's chips.
2: Is it like a crinkle cut potato chip?
5: No, this was a plane. This wasn't a plane.
2: Okay, Irina, I mean, I'm semi-interested in that. That's the kind of thing that people online pay a lot of money for.
0: I'm sorry.
2: I saw a Cheerio once in the shape of Jesus that someone bought for like $100,000.
0: I saw that as well, but that's for a Christian fanatic.
2: Yeah, well, bird fanatics, mate. Bird watchers. Like, what? Chip in the shape of a bird?
0: Ornithologist. Irina, is there a way, can we get visuals on Irina's bird? Where's that at? Sexy Das? Are you listening to the show, son? Can we get Irina?
6: I'm working.
0: Yeah, man. We don't know what he does. Can we get Irina's bird chip?
2: They're working on it. Let's go to Chloe.
0: You don't know what I'm talking about because you weren't listening.
2: He's doing editing vids, mate. We did a shoot today. Did a bit of a shoot. Let's go to Chloe here. Chloe, what would you like to offer us for the engagement ring?
7: I have a newspaper from 1917.
2: Okay. Right. Okay, right. What happened on the particular day in this newspaper, Chloe? Something special?
7: Well, it was during the World War One.
2: Yeah.
7: I don't have it right in front of me because I've just gone for a walk.
0: Which newspaper is it? Oh, yeah. Is it Chloe? Is it the Times?
7: Sydney Herald. Sydney Herald, I think.
2: Why have you got it, Chloe?
7: I just got it given to me and I just thought it was so cool to keep.
2: Yeah, fair enough.
0: Do you think it's $3,500 cool?
7: Oh, well, it's cooler than a cigarette.
0: It's a whack on Zoe.
2: I
0: get on you, Zoe.
2: I like the competitiveness.
0: Okay, all right. Thanks, Chloe.
2: Get on you, Chloe. Look, I'm pretty disappointed. I thought we were going to get a lot better stuff than that. historians, like, would museums want that newspaper from 1917?
0: I'm trying to find. Okay, I'm looking at one now.
2: Yeah.
0: From 1917.
2: Yeah.
0: I don't think it's all that. Like, you can just go to the library and have a look at it. Like, it's not, it just like, feels it's like, not like it's yeah, the only yeah. one.
2: And it feels like they mass produce, like, papers are everywhere. Like, if I wanted to get an old paper, I don't think it'd be hard to get your hands on. Now, a chip that's in the shape of a bird.
0: Have we got anything tangible that we can actually sell here, Joe? Or are we just looking at a chip that looks like a bird?
4: To be completely honest, not a lot has come through today that I think is kind of doable for us.
0: Doable or airable or...
4: Or we can be sure maybe is, like, has been purchased truthfully.
2: Oh, wow. A couple of things falling off trucks.
4: Potentially. Well, I think and a couple there would be plasmas. No way for us to prove that didn't happen.
0: Is that because Woody was saying...
2: Oh, hang on. Because what?
0: Well, you were
2: Don't
0: saying,
2: come for me.
0: Well, you were saying quite a lot that the $3,500 diamond ring was a pawnbroker's dream.
2: Is that right? That pings the criminals, doesn't
0: well,
2: it?
0: Well, I think a lot of people would be thinking, oh,
2: peaks
0: great.
2: The interest of criminals.
0: Cash.
2: Yeah, right.
4: I think we are really close, and I don't think we need to be swapping at this point if we don't feel like...
0: Yeah, are we right. taking a backwards step? Like, because if we trade a $3,500 diamond ring for a chip that looks like a bird... By the way, haven't seen the chip that looks like a bird just yet. How are we going on that photo, Sexy Das?
2: I will speak to Irina. Irina.
0: It's on the way.
2: Irina, who did you send the picture of the chip that looks like a bird to?
5: I sent it on the Instagram page.
0: Okay, cool. All right, here's what we're going to do. I don't think we're interested in the cigarette. I don't think we're interested in,
2: newspaper.
0: And I don't think we're interested in the other one. I can't remember
2: what
0: it was.
2: Yeah, it's so forgettable. I can't even remember. Yeah.
0: I don't think we're interested in any of them.
2: Yeah.
0: I think the only thing we're interested in is the chip that looks like a bird.
2: If it looks,
0: I'll tell you what, Sexy Das is bringing in the photo now, and I think... Once we've seen the photo, we will decide. If it's not, hang on, Woods, you have to agree with me before we see the photo. Don't show me yet, Das. Don't show me yet. Yeah, I know, man. You're ruining the bit. I reckon we can't make a decision until we see the photo.
2: Yeah.
0: And if we see the photo and we think it's a chip that looks like a bird for a $3,500 diamond ring, where do you sit with that?
2: I think deal. Because if it looks phenomenally like a bird, there are people that will want this. This is rare. Ideal rarity. Joe is so annoyed about this.
0: Well, you shouldn't have put him on the air. You've done this to yourself.
2: That is basic economics. You cannot get a chip in the world that looks exactly like a bird. But again, this is all hinging on this actually looking like a lot like a bird.
0: Okay.
2: So have a look.
0: What are you hoping for?
2: Well, I want to see it like
0: what
2: a
0: sort of bird.
2: She said Michelangelo.
0: I've got Irina here. Irina.
5: Yep.
0: What sort of bird does it look like?
5: Look, it could be a finch, but either way, it's very pretty.
2: Finch, I like finch.
5: It's very pretty.
2: Show me.
5: I don't know my birds, but it looks pretty, okay?
2: Show me, Will.
5: Come on, guys.
2: Show me.
5: I can't believe it.
2: And Irina, you haven't doctored this. That's phenomenal. You haven't doctored that.
5: You didn't
2: crack away with a little pick and axe.
5: No. Honestly, when I picked it up, I can't use a language that I actually said.
0: But Irina, it's not the actual whole chip. It's a snapped chip.
5: No, it's not. It's shaped like a bird.
2: It's extraordinary. A little worker was in there
5: chopping away at it. You cannot find anything like that anywhere in the world.
2: It's phenomenal. I agree with you, Irina. It's phenomenal. How have you kept the structure?

0: is cracked. She's snapped it in half. Or no, it has snapped in half to look like a bird.
1: Not necessarily.
0: It's not the whole chip. It's not like folded in on itself or anything. Do you know what I mean?
1: I don't know what you mean. Kind of. But I don't... I believe Irina. I believe Irina. I don't think she's...
0: I'm not sure who's texting us, if this is the producer's texting us, but I'm reading a text here saying, you guys have plenty of time. Get more caller. Chip, no.
1: Okay.
0: More calls?
1: More calls.
0: Is that the vibe?
1: So tomorrow.
0: Is that the vibe?
1: We're
0: tomorrow, more calls.
1: Tomorrow, right, more
0: tomorrow,
1: calls.
0: More, so wow, we're putting... Everyone breathes a sign of relief. Arena, you can have yourself $100. You can have a $100 Fun Day Sweets voucher, Arena. That's for you.
2: A what voucher?
0: Don't worry, mate.
1: Producers will
0: we'll
1: tell
0: pass
1: you,
0: it on. The swap meet's back tomorrow, guys.
1: We've made a mistake there.
0: $3,500. Oh, shut We've up. A $3,500 diamond ring is still up for trade. Thanks, Das. Great work. There you go. Hope you're having a great drive home. It's Will and Woody.

0: Good afternoon, everyone. It is Will and Woody. Hope you're having a wonderful drive home. You Woods, you want to talk John Travolta?
1: Yeah, he's becoming the king of the gaff. For such an extraordinary performer, you wouldn't expect it from John. So he, on the weekend, got the Palme d'Or at Cannes. It's like a lifetime achievement award. It's a great award to get.
0: Yeah.
1: Now, I don't know if he accidentally did this or intentionally did this, but he has had, in my opinion, an all-time laughable gaffe when accepting the award.
0: Are we going to talk about the kit?
1: We will talk about the kit, but before I go to any of that, before I go to his performance at Cannes over the weekend, I think it would be remiss of us to not play the last time he introduced someone on stage at the Oscars, I believe. He was trying to introduce Idina Menzel.
0: Yes.
1: Who is the singer in the movie Frozen.
0: Yeah, plays Elsa in Frozen. Famously sung Let It Go.
1: And here was a very heartfelt introduction from Travolta to Idina Menzel.
2: There will always be a special place in my heart for the movie musical. Here to perform the Oscar-nominated, gorgeously empowering song, Let It Go, the wickedly talented, one and only Adele Dazeem.
1: Right at the finish there. I imagine, and we've talked about it a lot, but I would imagine the auto prompt maybe paused or something, and then he just shot from the hip. And went with Adele.
0: I think it's a quality pad. I maintain that. They're wickedly talented. That's a quality pad.
1: Yep.
0: And they're only the best pad that long.
1: And the prompts didn't work.
0: Nah, and he went with Adele.
1: Anyway,
0: wickedly talented.
1: Now to Khan. Many years
0: Now to Khan, yeah.
1: Firstly, he's rocked up with a beret.
0: Well, first of all, I think it's worth pointing out. He's rocked up with his daughter, which is kind of beautiful.
1: I think beautiful.
0: I didn't even know Travolta had a daughter.
1: He does. What's his daughter's name?
0: No idea.
3: B-L-E-U. Bleu.
0: Bleu.
1: Ella
0: Bleu.
1: Ella Bleu.
3: Ella Bleu.
0: Ella Bleu.
1: Oh, he's really...
0: So Ella Bleu Travolta.
1: Okay. He's really inspired by the French. Kelly Preston is the mum. So he's inspired by the French. So he's called his daughter Ella Bleu, and then he's wearing berets now. Dragon She was like, Dad,

0: I've bought you a beret. I reckon you should wear it to Cannes.
1: I do think, I mean, there's been rumors circulating about, you know, Travolta's sexuality for a long time. He is looking incredibly camp in this kit.
0: Well, it's the beret.
1: On Reddit, everyone's posting those photos of, you know, in Ed Harris when he plays the guy in The Truman Show, the guy with the beret.
0: Oh, yeah, he's the director. He's like the director.
1: It's a director's beret. It's kind of like a pale sort of off-white.
0: I think
1: matches his tie.
0: Right off.
1: He's gone with the sockless loafer. I'm sorry, but
0: where's Ella Bleu there? Where's his daughter Ella Bleu? She's got to say something. She's like, Dad, put some socks on for starters.
1: Ella Bleu speaking, the beret blows. No, I wonder if this was a bit of a moment for him. I hate stereotype here, button push Tommy. Maybe you can jump in here and provide a little bit of credibility here, but I can't see many men, straight men, wearing that down the red carpet.
0: Tommy?
1: Just going to put that out there.
2: Yeah, he looks pretty.
0: Okay. All right. Well, maybe this is the moment. Maybe this is the moment. Okay. Well, beret to one side. Uber, this is the bit that I really enjoy.
1: I can't wait to hear.
0: He wins the Palme d'Or, which again.
1: A lifetime achievement.
0: Huge respect. And he deserves it. He's had an extraordinary career, John Travolta.
1: Yeah.
0: So he wins the Palme d'Or and he comes up and makes an acceptance speech.
1: Yeah.
0: Okay. Here's what he said.
3: And I just can't believe it. This is beyond the Oscar, really. So,
0: he said, beyond the Oscar.
1: What does that mean?
0: It is like the Oscars awards, right?
1: Yeah, because it's above and beyond the Oscars.
0: Beyond the Oscar, right? Yeah. He's never won an Oscar.
1: Oh, no.
0: You can't get on stage and win a Lifetime Achievement Award and go, this is beyond even the Oscar. And like, mate, you never won one. Why did no one in the crowd say?
1: He's losing it.
0: You can't say that it's better than another achievement if you haven't won that achievement.
1: Right. He's wickedly talented. So I'll put it down to
0: unbelievable. Beyond the Oscar. You never got one.

0: Time to get out of here, guys. Thank you so much for joining us this afternoon on Will and Woody. If you've been with us, if you missed it, get it on the podcast. Incredible swap meet today, where a woman nearly traded us a chip that looked like a bird for a $3,500 ring. In a piece of craftsmanship, which I'm sure would have been retold at swindling schools throughout the ages.
1: She didn't craft it. I believed Linda.
0: I think she hustled hard.

0: I really respected her for it. I was saying to Button Pusher, sorry, Mark the Man Daniel, our audio producer before, yeah. I feel as if she was just standing in the kitchen, just biting chips, just trying to find a shape that looked remotely resembling something else.
1: And good on her.
0: Waiting to call the show for it.
1: And good on her for putting the work in, because
0: no one agrees, by the way. Denise from Mosman texted in. I'm with you, Will. No way. A dumb, stale Smith's chip. Thanks, Denise.
1: Denise, it's not about the taste.
0: Rose texted in. Yeah. I'm with you, Will! Exclamation mark. Go on, you, Rose.
1: Any? I'm with Woody's.
0: No. Kathy. God, Will, you're good at this. Then you guys.
1: No one texted about me. I just think this is the exact example though of the kind of item that sells hot because everyone's too short sighted. Because people aren't selling chips in the shape of a bird, and that's why it's so expensive.
0: I'm going to get out of here, but Olivia, you want to say something?
2: Those texts were all made up.
0: Oh, that's not bad.
1: I hate that I don't have that. Can I see the text? Because I'm getting lied to constantly. Oh, here's a text. Woody, you're very sexy. Is that what you're doing? I hate that.
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0: and it was 100, and trying to get the right wiper setting, and I pulled a lever. Suddenly, it set a limiter for 33 Ks. Right? And I'm pouring it, and it's like driving this taxi. I started to really panic, going, oh, my, people behind me, angry tradies, and I get it, guys. 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So I ring her and go, why do you turn the limiter off?
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6: May 18, your younger son Jack is having his 23rd birthday today.
7: He turns 23 today.
6: Jeepers.
7: You were at his 21st 2 years ago. Amazing night.
6: I remember when he was on the breast.
7: Not at his 21st. Are you a weirdo?
6: No, on you. When he was little.
7: Look, just stop. How's your job at Hallmark Cards going? Just a simple happy birthday is enough.
6: I've got a good relationship with Jack. When you went on that assignment with Dr. Chris Brown for some so-called TV show.
7: Yeah, it was.
6: That's supposed to be going to air at some stage.
7: Yes, it will.
6: And you had to take a week and a half off.
7: Yes, I did.
6: And we didn't see Cooey.
7: Could you do any more?
6: But I was happy to cover for you, and I had various people come in and fill your giant homie peds. I had Scott Cam come in, Jessica Rowe came in, Julie Goodwin came in. Who else came in?
7: Todd McKenney.
6: Todd McKenney came in, and Jack was one of the more important people because we've got a good relationship, and he wants to get into the business. I would have got Liam in, but he doesn't want to get in on the business. Mm. He's doing other stuff. But Jack said, I'll come in, and he did a great show. And him and I have, I guess, a bit of a history. Remember, for some reason, the Channel 7 show House Rules, for some reason we were on that show and I had to look after Jack while you were at work.
7: That's right. And I had to do his homework or
6: I had
7: something.
6: To supervise his homework.
7: That's right.
8: Kids' homework?
9: Yeah.
8: You got homework?
9: Yeah, music.
8: I love music. I'm good at music.
9: Yeah.
8: What do you got?
9: Oh, a trombone.
8: A trombone?
9: Yeah, trombone.
8: Right. Okay, yeah. Well, let's hear it.
9: All right.
8: How long have you been doing this for?
9: Oh, just 4 years.
8: How long do we have to practice for?
9: Oh, just an hour today.
8: What?
9: An hour.
6: Okay.
7: That's why I went overseas. Okay. Is that what, him?
6: What happened? Well, I fed him baked beans. What happened to the trombone?
7: I think we gave it away.
6: I'm glad he gave it away as well. Yeah. But happy birthday, mate. Right now we have $2,000 for you, not Jack.
7: No.
6: $2,000 for you thanks to Nutrilife. All you got to do is go to jonesydemanda.com.au.
7: To register for muscle memory, we're going to play it next.
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0: Jam Muscle Memory. Every day we give away $2,000 just by testing out the old grey matter. We give you a subject and you have 10 seconds to name five varieties of the given subject. For example, Amanda, that girl there.
4: It could be anything. It could be, so you have 10 seconds to list five types of flowers, say. That's not today's one, but it could be that.
0: Okay, well, what about you last week?
4: Oh, yeah, I was good last week.
0: Five motorcycle brands, go.
4: Kawasaki, Honda, Suzuki, Harley-Davidson, Ducati.
0: Oh,
4: but don't make it too niche. It won't be that hard.
0: The Triumph people are very upset.
4: It won't be that hard, we promise you.
0: Nathan has joined us. He's in Perth.
4: Hi, Nathan.
5: Hey, guys, how are you doing?
0: You, jonesyandamanda.com.au. That's how you registered?
5: Yes, it is.
0: Okay, just making sure. This is what we do when we start a bed in a new competition, Nathan, so other people can register as well.
4: Jonesy's showing all the scaffolding, Nathan.
0: No, it's just about being part of a relatable radio show.
4: Thank you for being so warm and relatable, Brendan. So, as we say, we've got a different category every day. I'm going to mention what the category is, today's subject. You have to give me five examples of things in that category in 10 seconds. Do you understand the assignment, Nathan?
5: Yes, I do.
4: Let's see if we can get you $2,000. Are you ready with the timer, Ryan?
6: Yeah.
4: Today's subject, 10 seconds. We need five vegetables. Go.
5: Carrot, capsicum, onion, tomato, spinach,
4: yes.
5: Lettuce.
4: Yes.
0: Hell no.
4: You did it. You've put in your lunch order at
0: tomatoes.
4: The same time.
0: Tomatoes are fruit, but you backed it up with lettuce. You had tons of time.
4: Oh, you've done very, very well.
0: You actually had 5 seconds left.
5: Thank
0: Did you know that?
5: Awesome.
0: Nathan, congratulations. You have won $2,000.
5: Woo! Thank you so much, guys. Really appreciate that.
0: Carry on about you. It sounds like the cops are after you.
4: We'll play again tomorrow.
0: We will. And if you'd like to register, jonesyandamanda.com.au. It's that simple. Thanks to Neutralife. Jonesy and Amanda driving you home with Jam Nation.
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0: Good afternoon to you. It's Jonesy and Amanda driving you home.
1: There's always been lots of speculation about what the Queen carried in her handbag.
0: Yeah.
1: One of those terrible urban myths that she had a spare number two in there in case she had to go to the loo and... Don't pull a face. You know the story.
0: So, no, I don't know
1: the story. She carried a spare number two in case she had to go to the toilet and people wanted to collect things of hers.
0: Right. Go on.
1: No.
0: I've never heard this.
1: You have.
0: No, is this an Esther Pold one?
1: This is a fake one so that people wouldn't have...
0: But it makes no sense.
1: Yeah, why?
0: It makes no sense. If you put a fake one in there and when someone goes in with a sieve...
1: Yeah.
0: What do you...
1: Yeah. And they haven't got the real you.
0: You know, I just think you should
1: carry one in my bag just in case.
0: Is it a fake one?
1: It's been petrified over the years.
0: I think you should get off your phone.
1: I've taken us down a terrible path.
0: Yes, you have.
1: But remember that lovely ad?
0: Don't laugh at her, Ryan. Don't encourage her.
1: Beautiful moment that the Queen did with Paddington Bear.
0: Oh, that was so sweet. And she had the little sandwich.
1: It was so...
0: I bought my own.
1: It was so delightful.
0: Yeah.
1: Well, the Queen may have been carrying this in her handbag. She was a big fan of quince jelly. And according to the former butler, Paul Burrell, she carried a jar of it around the world. Wherever she went,
0: right. She
1: took quince jelly.
0: And she just put it on stuff?
1: No. She'd just carry it. Yes, of course, she'd put it on stuff.
0: So she'd do it to keep the
1: poo. I bring my own.
0: When I go around to grandma's house. That's nice.
1: But our executive producer, Jacinda, has said that she has a friend who, wherever she's travelling, has got tiny little bottles, she's decanted them, of condiments. She's got soy sauce, sriracha, salt and pepper.
0: Why?
1: In case she's somewhere and she can't get it. Many Australians carry it with travel with Vegemite.
0: Yeah. I saw you one day in the city and you were sitting down. I was meeting you and you had your bag. You've got that giant bag. And I just felt for you, like your little face. You were just sitting there.
1: Don't feel sorry.
0: No, I felt really warm towards you.
1: I took out a bowling ball and an anvil.
0: You were sitting there with your little bag. And it reminded me, she's on the buses and the aeroplanes. And you just look like you just... And I was just sitting there and I thought, that bag has so much junk in it.
1: Oh, it's true. It does. I had to take a smaller bag the other day and I took out what I needed to take every day and it was nothing. I could have fitted it in a shoulder, in a clutch purse. But I still take this enormous thing.
0: You've got like Werther's Originals, you've got Tupperware containers.
1: Sometimes a boiled egg.
0: Yeah, well, we've already done that.
1: But what we're talking about here is things you can't leave home without, things you choose to take with you.
0: Right.
1: I know a girl who carried a small pillow with her all around the world.
0: That's weird.
1: Yeah. She travelled with a small pillow that was sentimental to her. She could not leave home without it.
0: I've got, you know what I've got? I'll join in on this.
1: An old condom.
0: What I carry around an old condom.
1: Okay, just talk amongst ourselves while you rummage through your trousers.
0: I've got my bottle opener. Many times at many functions, I've saved the day.
1: But you couldn't travel overseas with that.
0: Yeah, you can. Yeah,
1: no, you can't. Yeah. How? It'd have to be in a suitcase.
0: Yeah, no, I put it in the thing and the guy gives it back to me.
1: Oh.
0: Yeah. It's very handy.
1: Well, this is what the tribal drum is going to be for. I can't leave the house without...
2: Don't leave home without them.
1: Is that from the American Express commercial, Carl Malden? Wow, that's a throwback. Mr. Wong.
0: I lost all my traveller's checks.
1: Well, I wasn't going to do the accent, but I'm so thrilled for you that you have stepped over that line.
0: No, he didn't. Mr. Wong. He goes, what kind of
1: work? Don't do it.
0: It was a great ad.
1: Anyway, that is, I can't leave home without ... For the Queen, it was quince jelly. For Jacinda's friend, it was a small bag of condoms.
0: For Amanda, it's all amounts of crap in a bag.
1: What can't you leave home without?
0: Jonesy and Amanda driving you home with Jam Nation.

0: Jonesy and Amanda driving you home across Australia, and today we're talking about the Queen, the late Queen.
1: The late Queen.
0: She never went out without a quince paste in
1: a bag. She was a big fan of quince jelly, and according to a former royal butler, she carried a jar of it, quote, around the world. She loved it.
0: It's a handy condiment.
1: Well, I don't know.
0: You put it with anything. You put it with cheese, you put it with biscuit, you put it with meat. It's all very good.
1: Jacinda, who is the director of our team, has said...
0: Okay. Her title changes every
1: day. No, that's what I think. We have an executive producer and she's the show director. So I just want to give everyone the respect.
0: Everyone's
1: the whole
0: team
1: knows their...
0: We respect former and past executive producers and their word salad titles.
1: She has a friend who will not leave home without a small bag of condiments, soy sauce, sriracha, salt and pepper.
0: You have your...
1: No, I can leave home without things. I'm not the sort of person that feels I have to have things.
0: Yep.
1: Though having said that, you might find the odd tea bag that I carry.
0: I've got my bottle opener in my pocket. I've got to tell you, one day I was at a fancy function and they were handing out the Heineken beers and they weren't the, you know, can't open them. And I pulled out my thing. And everyone thought that I was some sort of god. I'm just opening beers, delighting everyone.
1: So the function hadn't thought to put a bottle opener with
0: them. No, they had all the beers on the thing and they hadn't thought that you're going to open them up with the bottle opener.
1: You're a hero.
0: And here comes Jonesy. Boom.
1: Tribal drum.
0: There you go, Governor General. Enjoy that.
1: Tribal drum is beating for I can't leave home without.
2: Don't leave home without them.
0: Maria has joined us.
1: Hi, Maria. Is this you? What can't you leave home with?
3: I cannot leave without my Nescafe coffee. Anywhere I go, I've always got a little jar with me.
1: Really? It sounds like we're doing an ad, doesn't it? Yeah.

0: A small jar of Nescafe. And where's the strangest place you've been forced to take it out?
1: Other people's homes.
0: Wow.
1: As a support worker. And overseas.
0: Mm-hmm. But other people's homes, are people offended if they've got other brands that they're happy to use?
1: Oh, they can use their own brand. As long as I've got my Nescafe, yeah. I'm happy.
2: But if they've got Nescafe, how do you feel about that?
1: I just say it's okay, I've got my own.
2: Oh. Because what you could do is you could decant some of theirs into your jar. Imagine getting caught doing that.
0: Yeah. It's grandma's ashes. Thanks a lot. Thank you, Maria.
2: That's brilliant.
0: Hi, Elise. What do you have to take every time you leave home?
3: It's actually not me. It's my auntie. But she travels the world with a teapot and a tea cosy.
2: Oh.
0: Really?
3: Yep. Everywhere she goes.
0: Wow. Is it a sentimental one, or she's just anxious she won't get a nicely brewed cup of tea?
3: Yeah. No, she just wants a nice cup of tea, so takes it wherever she goes, and she'll change the cozy depending on where she's going. She's got different themes for different places.
2: That's nice.
0: Yeah. Different themes.
2: Is she English?
3: No, Aussie.
0: Yeah. It takes up a lot of space in a suitcase.
2: Yeah, teapot.
3: Yeah, I guess she's willing to make that sacrifice.
0: Mm. Wow.
2: Matt Shervington used to wear it in his running. And his running outfit.
0: Thank you, Elise. Hello, John.
4: Now, hi. I can't leave without a pack of tissues because I've noticed that as I get older, I get more and more nose hairs, and that irritates my nose. And I can't pick my nose, at least not in public.
0: No.
4: And I can't do bushy.
2: Well, John, you're a civilized man. I think that's pretty reasonable. Although, it is the domain of old ladies walking around with a bag of tissues.
0: Is it?
2: Well, you've got them in your bag.
0: Have I? A small packet, just in case, because I travel with my sons who never bring anything.
2: John, have you toyed with the hanky? Well, I know we discussed this last week, tribal drum-wise, I mean pub test-wise. Would you go with the hanky?
4: No chance in hell.
2: No.
0: Well, John, thank you. We're going to take more of your calls. I can't leave home without...
2: Jonesy and Amanda driving you home with Jam Nation.
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0: Hello, it's Jonesy and Amanda driving you home. And the tribal drummer's beating the Queen carries around in her bag, well, she did when she was alive, a little jar of quince paste.
1: I wonder if she was buried with a jar of quince paste. Apparently, according to former royal butler, she carried a jar of it around the world. She would not leave home without it.
0: In your bag, there's many, many things.
1: Oh, but I can travel without them. Maybe a tea bag if I travelled in other parts of the world. We had a call earlier about carrying a tea pot and a tea cozy.
0: You never know when you need a half-sucked Werther's original.
1: That is quite true. Or maybe a loose Panadol floating around with hair on it at the bottom of your bag.
0: Why has it got hair on it?
1: Just because it's been in my bag for so long and the bottom minutiae of life.
0: The tribal drummer's beating. I can't leave home without...
2: Don't leave home without them.
0: Shannon.
1: Hello, Shannon. What's your thing?
3: Okay, so my dad started it and I'm still carrying it on, bless your soul. We have three families and there's a bottle of, port, all right, plastic top, and they cut the cork off.
1: Yeah.
3: And we've all got a little plastic cork in our pockets, and when we catch up, if you don't have a plastic cork in your pocket, it's your show.
0: Yeah, well, I had this... When I worked down the snow at a resort there was a special bottle of champagne. I can't remember what it was. It was that little, that little miniature bottle of champagne. Yeah. That's such a flashback. And we all had to carry, and it was called the Cork Club. And if you didn't have any member, if they didn't have the cork, you had to shout them a drink.
1: So, Shannon, is it sentimental that you carry it or is it part of the family joke that you carry it?
3: Both now, and also another one because I can't stop it because I'm addicted to doing it and because my dad started it and I'm doing it because it will never end. That's right. Yeah,
0: that's good. Yeah. I like it. How often does it pay dividends for you, Shannon?
1: Yeah, how often have someone been caught out and buys you a drink?
3: I would say maybe at least every 10 days.
1: Do you secretly just drop in on their house to see if they're ready?
3: I catch up with them and I pull my pocket out. They say me reach for my pocket. They know what I'm going to bring out.
0: Okay. I'm in the shower, mate.
1: Thank you, Shannon.
0: Steve has joined us.
1: Hello, Steve. What is it that you can't leave home without?
4: Hello, guys. Love your show.
1: Thanks, Steve.
4: I can't leave without disposable toilet seat cover.
1: Are you a bit of a germ phobic?
4: Not really. It's just some of the places that I go to, it's better than making it out of toilet paper.
0: Mm.
4: So I bought some and, especially when you go to the hospital.
0: Yeah. It's a bit like a Jenga puzzle, isn't it? Because you set it all up and as you sit down, it all goes...
1: Yeah.
0: And flies off.
1: And I'm always scared that I'll stand up and walk out with it still attached.
0: Well, that did happen. Remember that time at the airport?
1: Oh, no, that wasn't that. I tucked my skirt into my stockings. Oh,
0: that's right.
1: Thank you for bringing it up.
0: A lady came up and said, and you said, yes, it is me.
1: I did not.
0: It is me. How about a selfie? And she said.
1: You're completely embellishing this story.
0: Said, no, you've tucked your skirt into your
1: You're
0: underpants.
1: You're embellishing the story.
0: Steve, thank you.
1: Thank you, Steve.
0: I haven't embellished anything.
1: I think you have.
0: Coming up, we've got Instagram making its return. $2,000 could be yours if you'd like to play. You can do it on the internet, jonesyandamanda.com.
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2: Jack, your youngest son, is having a birthday today. Happy birthday, mate. Liam, your eldest son, is 25 on Thursday.
3: Friday.
2: What about that? We all know what was going on, didn't we?
3: Oh, as I said before, Brennan, years of IVF was what was going on.
2: Yeah, but you know.
3: You know. Well, I'm not going to sass it for you.
2: Can you make it a bit more sexy?
3: Well, who speaks like that when their kids are 25 and 23?
2: Me. Jack wants to be in this business, and you might hear him doing the traffic on the traffic network.
3: Yeah.
2: And I like to think that I've trained him. When you went on assignment with Dr. Chris Brown to do some TV show that we're yet to see.
3: Yeah, that's how it goes.
2: You took a week and a half off.
3: It will be on air this week. This year.
2: You said that a year ago.
3: Anyway, I'm not in charge of the schedules.
2: The kid's got the gift. I think he's very talented. And throughout the show, we've just been celebrating the past, like the time he and I built the Lego Death Star together.
3: How old was he?
2: He was
3: missing
2: eight.
3: Teeth. He's got a little lisp.
2: He was eight. But he didn't complete the Death Star.
3: Let it go.
2: It was never going to be completed. The next time was when I was looking after him for his trombone playing, which was dreadful at it. I think he was just in for the flatulent
3: noises. When's the bit that you say you like him?
2: I love him very much. We're good mates. And my favourite one is, and I just dug this up, JJ Review.
3: Oh, that's right.
2: Jonesy you and Jack Review.
3: That's right. And he was, how old was he, about 13, 12, about 12?
2: Well, we were reviewing games and we were reviewing video games that he played. And together I'd have my opinion as a whatever I was at the time and his opinion whatever he was at the time. This is how it went down.
4: Hello there, it's Jonesy and Jack, and today on JJ Review, we're featuring the game Friday the 13th. This is based on the movie franchise, no
5: Friday
4: doubt.
5: Friday the 13th, and yeah.
4: So what happened in Friday the 13th? Just refresh my memory.
5: I'm pretty sure our good friend Jason with the big mask on.
4: It's a hockey mask?
5: Yeah, he must be a good big fan of sports, just runs around and kills rich white teens, rich teens, they're not all white, some diversity going on there.
4: Oh, good, so he's not a racist.
5: He's not a racist.
4: Good.
5: He's doing it all for his mum who died, so.
4: Really?
5: He's got some morals.
4: Okay, let's review the game then.
2: So then I had to play this dreadful game,
3: which
2: was truly dreadful, and at the end,
4: JJ Review today, we've been reviewing the game Friday the 13th. My thoughts is that it's bloody, it's senseless.
5: It's bloody good.
3: Happy birthday, Jack.
2: Good on you, mate.
3: Well, coming up, he's not the only person celebrating today. It's 20 years since an incredible live BBC moment happened and people are remembering, and we'll play it for you next.
2: Jonesy and Amanda driving you home with Jam Nation.

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1: Well, let's give it up for an anniversary, not just my son's birthday, mm-hmm. but 20 years ago, an incredible moment happened on live television on the BBC. It was 2006, funnily enough, and a man called Guy Gomer had a job interview at the BBC. So he works in data support, a data support cleanser, whatever that means. And he was called into the reception at the BBC because he was having a job interview. So he's sitting there politely,

0: to be taken inside the chasm of the BBC for his job interview. A staff member comes and says, is your name Guy? And he says, yes. Say, come with me. What happens next has been immortalised as one of the greatest live TV blunders of all time, because the staff member who approached him wasn't from IT. The staff member was a producer for News 24. The person called Guy, the producer collected, wasn't Guy Cooney, who'd been booked to be interviewed on the program, but Guy Gomer, who went along for the ride by mistake. So two men called Guy were in the foyer. Wait, one was going for an IT interview, one was being interviewed live on television as an expert. So he's ushered onto the set, he's mic'd up and he's seated in front of the camera.
1: That's such a great story.
0: And then before he knows it, the reporter introduces him, and what they are discussing was Apple Corporation versus Apple Computer, a court case. Dreadful. And here's a bit of how it went.
2: What does this all mean for the industry and the growth of music online? Well, Guy Cooney is the editor of the technology website News Wireless. Hello, good morning to you.
3: Good morning.
2: Were you surprised by this verdict today?
3: I'm very surprised to see this verdict to come on me, because I was not expecting that.
2: A big surprise.
3: Exactly.
2: Yes, yeah. With regards to the cost that's involved, do you think now more people will be downloading online?
3: Actually, if you can go everywhere, you're going to see a lot of people downloading to the internet and the website, everything they want.
2: This does really seem to be the way the music industry is progressing now, that people want to go onto the website and download music.
3: Exactly.
1: Exactly.
0: He said afterwards, he thought, I don't want to embarrass anyone. Something's going on. I'm not sure. So I tried my best to breathe, to keep calm and get control of the situation. He said his appearance was very stressful and he was wondering why the questions weren't related to the data support cleansing job.
1: Did he get the job?
0: He'd applied for. I don't know. But imagine when they realised, and then all the person
1: guy?
0: Sitting in the foyer, who's the expert, looking up
1: Hang on
0: the... Because they have TV monitors.
1: Yeah,
0: in the
1: he's
0: foyer
1: doing
0: going,
1: my gear.
0: What? What?
1: That's how I ended up on the Today Show. I just walk in there once a week.
0: It's happened again. Not at the BBC, but have a listen to this. This is in Argentina.
4: ¿Dónde se estudia para saber tanto sobre aliens?
0: Let me explain on here. This is a show that's streaming on one of Argentina's networks, talking about UFOs, and they had a live segment where they'd booked a UFO expert to discuss newly released alien files. The whole world's talking about this. What happened, though, is the man in the centre of this, he's talking via Zoom. He's not actually a ufologist. They've booked a urologist.
1: Right. Oh, that's great.
0: So good.
1: That's great. But as long as you look good in an airport lounge or a doctor's clinic or a prison, it's okay.
0: You're going to be okay.
1: By and large, the sound is down. Coming up, Instagram is on its way. Jonesy and Amanda driving you home with Jam Nation.
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0: Jonesy and Amanda driving you home with Jam Nation. It's a sad day. Music lovers, Dr. Hook, one of the main forces behind Dr. Hook, has passed away.
1: I'll pronounce his name. Dennis LeCarrière. He was the lead singer with the beard.
0: There was the guy with the eye patch.
1: And this was the guy with the beard.
0: I think the guy with the eye patch, he passed away.
1: He also passed away.
0: Some time ago.
1: Yeah. Well, someone saw it, wasn't he? I love the eulogies we do. Ray Sawyer.
0: Was he? He did have a. He had a bung eye.
1: Did he?
0: Yeah, he did. It wasn't just a thing.
1: One didn't have a hand. One didn't have an eye. No, none of them actually had a
0: Dr. Hook, because they were really good with songs with hooks. They liked a lot of sappy songs.
1: I like the sappy songs.
0: I didn't like the sap. They did some great rock type songs. I don't know. Walk Right In. Ryan, you got Walk Right In?
2: Nah.
0: Okay. A cover of the Rolling Stone.
1: I like that too. Great song.

0: That's enough of that, because I quite like the sop. The sap. What about this one?
1: Oh, no.
0: Love it.
1: This is a clanger. So why
0: don't you leave? I love Sylvia's mother. What else, Ryan?
1: Hang on.

0: song.
1: I think the Sap worked for them though.
0: The Sap, they wrote great songs. What's another one, right?
2: She makes a blue jean. Yeah, she makes a blue jean.
0: She makes a blue jean tour.

0: Don't make it rude. What else, Ryan? When your body, they've got a lot of songs. Enough
1: of me. I didn't like when they get really, Dennis would get really, was that Dennis getting mushy? Because Ray used to do the Rocky stuff. Is that
0: anything
1: it?
0: Anything else? No, what else? She was only 16. Oh, I think that's enough.
1: Next.
0: Rest in peace.
1: Rest in peace, Dennis. What a legacy.
0: Imagine if we did the eulogy. Nah, sound like that one. Nah.
1: More rock, less sap. The heart is a blue.

0: Jonesy and Amanda driving home, apropos of Dennis Lockery from Dr. Hook. He passed away at the age of 76. His
1: Not
0: mate-
1: Lockery, he has passed away. Let's say his name correctly, she said, looking for the piece of paper. Lockerier.
0: Like I said, he passed away, joining his mate Ray Sawyer, who passed away in 2018 from the band Dr. Hook. And we were just talking about Only 16. Jem Y. Rye's little sensitive Jem Y. Rye ears.
1: A little nonplussed about the song we all used to listen to and have no opinion about.
0: When we're talking about Only 16.
2: She was only 16. Only 16.
1: Everyone's applauding. Congratulations.
0: But that's why Ryan's making the face. Yeah. But no, but keep going, because if you find the lyric, if you play the whole thing.
2: She was only 16.
0: Okay, no need for a pause.
2: But I loved her so.
0: And?
2: She was too young
0: to fall in love. And?
2: And I was too young.
1: At 50.
0: It's not saying I was 42 and she was 16. He was 16 as well. Okay, just,
1: that's an assumption.
0: In the world of cancellation, I just feel that, you know.
1: Oh,
0: Ray,
1: we're not going to cancel.
0: Well, I don't want
1: Dr.
0: him cancelled.
1: Dr. Hook, he's dead.
0: Why doesn't
1: Rest
0: people ask
1: peace.
0: Us to do eulogies anyway? I think we've covered that well. Let's get into Instagram.
3: Free money,
4: fast money,
3: extra cash,
5: any money, Jonesy and Amanda's Instagram.
0: You have 10 questions, 60 seconds on the clock. You can pass if you don't know an answer. We'll come back to that question if time permits. Get all the questions right. You win $1,000.
1: You can make it $2,000 by answering a bonus question, but it is double or nothing.
0: Erin in Bunbury. Hello, Erin.
6: Hello, how are you?
0: You registered online, jonesyandamanda.com.au. How was your experience?
6: Easy. It was great.
0: So it was good.

0: Erin likes it.
1: Well, Erin, let's see if we can make it worth your while. We've got 10 questions.
0: Clearly, you didn't
1: seconds.
0: Hear our eulogy to Dr. Hook.
1: Let's see what
2: I
1: we
2: did.
1: Can...
2: I actually had to listen to that song on repeat. Well, I used to work at Crunchaw's in Bunbury, and I used to just go on Thursday night for the 3 hours. I think I must have listened to it at least 8 times.
0: Really?
1: And it's is it only as an older person now, or older than you were then, Erin, you go, well, that sounds a bit weird.
2: Yeah. Now that you listen to the words, you're like, okay.
1: Also, that one, Baby Made a Blue Jeans Talk, makes a bit uncomfortable too. That.
0: And there was but there was a lot of those creepy songs, you know, you're 16, you're beautiful in your mind and all that sort of stuff. You know, we're in better times now, Erin.
1: All right, Erin, we have 10 questions, 60 seconds. If you're not sure, say pass. We might have time to come back, all right?
2: Okay.
1: Erin, good luck. Here's question one. Lip balm is used on your what?
2: Lip.
1: Question two. What are Santa's little helpers called?
2: Elves.
1: Question three. What caused the Titanic to sink?
2: Iceberg.
1: Question four. In the nursery rhyme, how many mice were blind?
2: Three.
1: Question five. What currency is used in Japan?
2: Yen.
1: Question six. How many years are in a century?
2: 10.
1: Bugger. Erin. You got all the hard ones, right?
0: You misspoke.
1: It's 100.
2: Oh, my God.
0: Oh, Erin.
1: Oh, Erin.
0: I thought you were going to do it. You were like...
2: I know. I was on fire.
0: You were on fire.
1: And now you have to put yourself out. Oh, Erin. What a shame, but thank you.
2: All right. Well, thank you anyway.
1: Thanks,
0: Carry on,
1: Erin.
0: Thank you for joining us. If you would like to register, you could do so. JonesyDemanda.com.au for Instagram. That's coming back tomorrow. Jonesy Demanda driving you home with Jam Nation.
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0: Jonesy and Amanda driving you home this Monday afternoon. A great weekend. I've had a lot of action on the weekend. Did a lot of stuff. A lot of stuff.
1: I asked you what was happening and you said you were heading in to the city for Yum Cha.
0: Yum Cha. I love going to Yum Cha. We've got our gang of friends who I've known for 1,000 years, yeah. And it's been long overdue. Haven't really seen them much. So we said, the respective couples, let's go to Yum Cha on Saturday. Mm-hmm. And you just catch the train into the city. Yeah. No plans. We stop at a pub, have a beer, then go to another pub, have another beer, and you just go along, and it's just fun.
1: Yeah. I asked you about it, and you said, well, we went to this bar, then this bar. Mm-hmm. You said there were about 6 or 7 beers. I said, so that was after Yum Cha, and you said, no, that was before Yum
0: Cha.
1: Yeah,
0: well, we got some, I got a plate of chips, and that was the problem, because we got a plate of chips at one pub at around 11 o'clock.
1: That's Yum Cha time.
0: Yeah, no, that's what I said. But they said, well, Yum Cha Chinatown's over there. We'll just get a plate of chips to tide us over.
1: So what time did you get to Yum Cha?
0: About 10:30. And there was no Yum Cha anymore. It was Chinese food.
1: AM?
0: At 10:30 p.m.
1: You went into town to go to Yum Cha,
0: mm-hmm.
1: And you got there at 10:30 p.m.
0: Yeah. By the time we got to Chinatown, yes. And we went to our favourite Chinese restaurant there, and they do great stuff. And sure, it wasn't Yum Cha, but we had, you know.
1: Yeah, Chinese food.
0: Chinese
1: food.
0: And then I was coming out of said restaurant.
1: That was the end of the night. You were all
0: heading across home. The road is my favourite pub, which I've been going through many years ago. My late father and I went to that pub to talk about the deal I would hash out to work with you.
1: Mm-hmm.
0: And I said, if we get Amanda, and he's going, this is what you got to do. So we're in this very pub, so it's very sentimental to me. And I could see a table underneath the awning, and it started to rain, and it was perfect amount of people for our, you know, seats for our party. So I've run into the pub a little bit too enthusiastically, and I've come around the corner, and the bouncer's there. And I said, hey, mate, how are you? How good's this? The table's right there. And he goes, well, yeah, but you seem a bit intoxicated. I said, aren't I? I went, oh, no, he's a bouncer. I've spoken too much. And he said, this is all.
1: Maybe he could have observed this without you even talking.
0: So he said, I'm afraid I can't let you in. I said, no worries, mate. Good on you. Thank you. I will bid you good night. So I've walked out of the pub, gone around the corner to the side entrance, straight in there.
1: What did you think would happen?
0: Well, I've gone straight in there. And the ladies behind the bar said, hey, how are you going? I said, oh, good. I'm just going to go to the loo and then we'll get some beers in. Anyway, I come back. He's there again. I told you you weren't allowed to come in. I said, oh, mate, you're just like the bloke on the other side. He was no fun either.
1: And?
0: We left.
1: Okay.
0: Because.
1: Almost time for the next morning's Yum Cha.
0: Well, you can get fined for that sort of stuff.
1: For what?
0: For refusing, you know, if you go.
1: Oh, that you mean you could be fined.
0: No, I could be fined for, you know, re-entering a place, a premises. So I didn't want to go crazy. So I just went across the road to another pub.
1: Yeah, and they had laxer rules.
0: But, well, they didn't. They let you through. That was it. It was okay. You know, the irony, because the bouncer's just watching me drink a beer across the road. But, you know, I think it was okay. I wasn't Johnny Glass, everyone.
1: Weren't you?
0: I wasn't like you when you're out in the town.
1: Looking to glass everyone.
0: You're like a merchant seaman on shore leave.
2: Righto, you two. That's enough.
1: Thank you for wrapping this up, Ryan. Tin Hat anyway. Tuesday is back tomorrow. Yes. We have another $2,000 to give away.
0: Well, we have $4,000.
1: Well, with $2,000 with muscle memory.
0: Yep.
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0: And same email address if you would like to register for Instagram.
1: Could we be any more?
0: And if you want to feel that you need more of us, jonesandamanda.com.au. It's all there.
1: All there. We'll see you tomorrow.
0: Good day to you.
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26: 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We opened up the doors. We called it the last video store on earth. This studio has over 500 DVDs that have been generated.

0: generously donated, and I was recommending a war movie to a 9-year-old boy, actually. And on reflection, not the right recommendation, actually. But look, it's been a while since the last video store on Earth has opened to the public. So, you know, we're still working on our recommendations. However, yesterday on the show, I was talking about this very famous story in the Second World War about the Siege of Tobruk. And a couple of you actually emailed the show. And then Alex was telling us about a link in his family to this very, very famous story, which saw the birth of the Desert Rats, who are what the SAS were originally known as, in the Siege of Tobruk. Your family were involved.
1: Yeah. So Lieutenant General Sir Leslie Morshead is my great uncle. He commanded Tobruk. He led the 9th Division at Tobruk. And later at El Alamein.
0: Is incredible.
1: Yeah, it's crazy, isn't it? And I sent you that photo of him and
0: Winston
1: Churchill.
0: Oh, Winston's got his, it couldn't be any more Winston Churchill, the great commander. He's got a cigar there, and what a photo. He's also affectionately got his left hand on your great uncle's shoulder.
1: Yeah, so Churchill would go and visit at the battlefield. So he went. That's a photo from Cairo.
0: How incredible. What a snapshot of history for your family.
1: It's crazy, isn't it? Yeah, it's up at the Australian War Memorial, that particular photo.
0: Is it?
1: Yeah.
0: Your great uncle, then, I can see as well. Obviously, I'm looking at all his rankings as well. So he must have done a lot of active service during the war.
1: Very decorated. Yeah, he's captain at Gallipoli and the Western Front.
2: Wow.
1: Yeah, and there's a very famous photo of him at Lone Pine. He's looking up onto the trench and there's just littered with bodies. A really, really moving kind of sad photo, and it's him there just looking up. And then the one I sent you, the one with Churchill, but yeah, he retired in Sydney and born in regional Victoria, was a school teacher originally, and then and joined the army and went over to...
0: How old was he when he joined the army? Was he just young? My granddad fought in the Second World War. He was 16. He lied about his age. He was actually 14.
1: Wow. Yeah, he was in his early 20s and became a captain at 25.
0: They were just young guys.
1: So, so young. And retired in Sydney... And, passed away.
0: Your family must be so proud.
1: Very proud, yes.
0: Such a great photo as well, though.
1: Yeah, my mum's maiden name, Morshead, and just there's photos of him everywhere at my grandparents' house, and, very proud of him.
0: Now, what we want to talk about now is fame in the family. You're going through your family tree these days with ancestry and DNA testing. You can uncover so much about your family. Often when we start talking about fame in the family, there's a smell that comes in the studio of BS. And I can see Rio is primed with a story that is a little bit of BS, if you
3: it
0: ask
3: is
0: me,
3: not BS.
0: About the man who
3: How
0: invented the Jeffel.
3: Dare you?
0: Come on. You listen to a man who took down Rommel,
3: yes.
0: And you're going to drop the Jeffel maker.
3: Two very decorated ancestors. My grandfather, Dr. Ernest Smithers, invented
0: made up
2: like
0: name. Yeah, exactly. Pat's is right. She's calling it out. If you're going to lie,
3: he had the
0: who
3: name.
0: Who was his best mate? Homer Simpson.
3: It was his name before
0: Flanders.
3: It was the Simpsons existed.
0: Yeah, right. Smithers.
3: Dr. Ernest Smithers, look it up. Invented the Jaffel Maker. The trademark is in his name. He invented it. So every time you have a toaster, you crunch into a delicious ham, cheese, and tomato number. Think. Thank you, Rio, and thank you to your grandfather.
0: What did you do? Zumba kid.
3: You're welcome.
2: That's
3: You're
2: amazing.
3: All welcome.
0: So what, surely, though, you should be sat in a family dynasty now.
3: No, so he was actually, he was a bit of a rogue operator. He had a number of inventions and would just invent them and then sell the trademark straight away.
0: You're kidding.
3: My parents my mum was actually quite poor. Yeah, he invented a lot of things. Invented the true slice bread knife, which was a top-selling bread
0: kidding.
3: Knife back in the day.
0: So he had form and just... painting and different things.
3: Yes, they also, the surfer plane, which only our older listeners would know, but it was the original boogie board, the Aussie original boogie board. It was like an inflatable one. But yes, still.
0: Rio, that is incredible.
3: The only thing we've got to our name from him is a lawn bowls green in his name at Sussex Inlet on the Sydney South Coast.
0: So he invented the Jeffel.
3: Yeah, the Jaffel maker, yeah.
0: And so it wasn't a thing and then he came up with that.
3: Yeah, and then he goes, why don't we...
0: Seriously, you should be like, your family should be like a billionaire dynasty.
3: Oh, no, we're not.
0: Like the Foreman grilling machine.
3: Yes, the original.
0: You shouldn't be here.
3: I know. He was a strange unit, my mum tells me.
0: All right, then, what have you got? Fame in your family. Give us a call, 13 55 22. I'm worried now that if I'm listening to this, I'm not calling in. You know, because your stories are incredible.
3: His one's a bit better than mine.
0: Fighting in the war. You know, Gallipoli, Alamein. You're watching. No, but this, but the, the

0: It's something significant. You know, what are they going to call in with now?
1: I think there's
0: Christian, my nan killed Hitler. Better straight on. 13, 55, 22, shoot your shot. I don't know what calls we're going to get now.
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0: Christian O'Connell Show. Have you got fame in your family? We'd love to hear your story. 13, 55, 22. Christian, I'm too shy to talk on the radio, but our family claim to fame is that a couple of my ancestors were convicted for plotting to kill the Prime Minister of England. There's a whole book about them called The Plot to Kill Lloyd George. Lloyd George was Prime Minister, I think, during the First World War. Huh? Now, that must mean, Alison, that your family must be the Wildens.
1: Ooh.
0: Christian, my great-great-grand-auntie hid Ned Kelly. Oh, here we go.
2: Wow.
0: I wondered when the old Ned Kellys were going to start rocking. You look a bit later than I thought. Yeah, there's about 22 links to Ned Kelly, I imagine, in the last 3 minutes. And fed him for a period of time. Sure, okay. All right.
1: Let's...
0: What are those odds? All right, let's get to Rob here now. Rob, good morning. Welcome to the show.
3: Thank you very much. How are you?
0: I'm good, Rob. Thanks for calling. So, fame in the family. What's it for you, Rob?
3: The two people that started Chivas Regal Whiskey are my first cousins, four times removed.
2: Oh.
0: So, I think it's it was two brothers, the Chivas brothers.
3: James and John Chivas.
0: That's it, yes. Wow.
3: They're my first cousins, four
0: You're
3: times removed.
0: Kidding. Wow. And have you been over there? You've been to Scotland?
3: I certainly have. Going again in about 4 weeks.
0: Oh, my God, yeah.
3: It's I hope, anyway.
0: Yeah. It's a beautiful part of Scotland as well, isn't it, around there?
3: It's gorgeous there, absolutely gorgeous. And when I went to the actual distillery, they treated us like kings, and they just kept feeding me whiskey out of the 25-year-old. And my God, what a great day.
0: No wonder you're going back. They'd be like, God, yeah. he's back. We've only just refilled the barrels. Have a safe trip out there. Enjoy. Lovely story as well. Thanks for calling, Rob.
3: No worries, mate. Okay, bye.
0: Finn, good morning, Finn. Welcome to the show. Fame in your family. What's the story?
4: Well, we did some deep diving on my mum's side and found out Nick Cave is my fourth cousin.
0: That's a good one. Patsy went to school with him as well.
2: There you go.
0: Yeah, that's awesome. He was nominated for an Oscar this year for one of his songs for Frankenstein, I think.
2: Yeah,
4: that's the one.
0: Yeah. Finn, thank you. That's the one. Finn, thank you very much for giving us a call, mate. Have a nice weekend.
4: Thank you, guys. Have a good one.
0: And you. Is this the Dick Van Dyke one?
2: Get oh, really?
0: In radio, they always say, end with the Dick Van Dyke. And we are fulfilling that. Grace, good morning.
5: Good morning. How are you?
0: I'm good. I am very, very excited. He's still alive. Dick Van Dyke is over, I think he's 100 now.
5: Mm. Yeah, I think he is. I think he's hit 100 already.
0: He's in that Coldplay video.
5: Not aware.
0: Well, apparently he's in your family. I seem to know more about it. He's not even in my family. So tell us about Dick Van Dyke.
5: My grandfather was a dancer in Chitty Chitty Bang Bang and danced beside him.
0: Oh, wow. Wow. So when did you find this out? Is it a story that's been in your family for years, since you were a kid, or a recent thing?
5: The first time we watched it is as children, every time we watch it, my mum goes, there's your grandfather, there's your grandfather. Did you know your grandfather was in Chitty Chitty Bang Bang?
0: What a great flex.
5: And she tells everyone when they watch it.
0: Yeah, that's brilliant. I love that. Grace, thank you very much for giving us a call.
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0: Christian O'Connell Show. One of Australia's most famous speeches is from 1991. You would have seen the clip a million times. You need to see it a million more. It never fails to entertain and cheer us up. Jack Carlson, I'm talking about, the con man who was arrested after having a succulent Chinese meal. Get your hands off me! Oh, stop touching my penis! Oh, yes, you know judo as well. It's been added to, get this, the speech has been added to Australia's National Film and Sound Archive, and rightly so.
1: I'm under arrest.
2: Look, I'm under what? Gentlemen, this is Democracy Manifest. Have a look at the headlock here. See that chap over there? Get your hand off my penis! This is the bloke who got me on the penis before.
3: Get some cups.
2: For what reason? What is the charge? Eating a meal? A succulent Chinese meal? Oh, that's a nice headlock, sir. Yes. I see that you know your judo well. Ta-ta! And farewell.
0: Anyway, it's in the National Sound Archives, and rightly so. We need to form our own museum of Australian sounds. Sounds of Australia. For me, the kookaburra has to go in. Also, what sounds distinctly Australian to me is when the lights go red and you cross. That crossing noise is nowhere else in the world. This bop, bop, bop, bop, bop, bop, bop. It even got sampled by Billie Eilish's brother, Phineas, when they came on tour here. He put it in Bad Guy.
4: I'm the bad

0: Bria, what do you think should be in the Our Sound Archives of Australia? What are classic Aussie sounds?
1: Single most iconic line in Australian movie history. Tell him he's dreaming.
2: Tell him he's dreaming.
0: I should also just say, along with Jack Carson going in, the actual official one is... What's the matter you have got yes. to know to spend? What do you think you do? That's culture here. Why you look so sad? It's not so bad. And they say there's no culture in Australia. Well, how about that then? How do you like them apples? Huh? Get your hands off me. All right, what do you think is a classic, quintessential, dare I say, sound of Australia? Give us a call, 1355 22.
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0: Christian O'Connell's show. What do you think is a classic sound of Australia that needs to be preserved, put in our museum? Sounds like Australia. They've actually put in the classic Democracy Manifest, Succulent Chinese Meal, the speech from 1991, the great Jack Carlson, into the Australian National Film and Sound Archive. It's for, well, audio that has cultural and aesthetic significance. I don't know how this got over the line then. That's also gone in. Got to preserve it. Put it in a time machine. Put it in the ballroom.
1: I think this is one of the highest-selling Australian singles of all time.
0: Yes, yes. And
1: what's that tone?
0: Huh?
1: What's that tone?
0: Celebratory, my friend. It's someone who's paid to go into this National Archive. I'm an American tourist. And I'm like, show me the various finest recordings that Australia have done. All right, what is this? An actual Italian? Sound Britannia, put on an accent, you mean?
1: He'd been to Italy, maybe.
0: This is what it would be for me. I love the sound of a kookaburra. Oh, gorgeous. Rio saying this.
2: Sally me's dreaming.
0: All right, there's lots of texts coming through. Christian, Dom here. We're saying, look, this is our own museum. Mm-hmm. Okay, so, you know, whatever you want in can go in, okay? Dom here, the soft serve machine beeping at Macca's.
3: Yes.
0: Then our man here, our correspondent Dom, switches to caps lock. Has to be added.
1: Yes.
0: This is Democracy Manifest.
1: Brilliant.
0: Christian, what about Dogman? You know the guy from the Vox Bots that starts saying he came bounding over to me. Yes. We need Dogman, don't we? We do. Let's get hold of that. Christian, put another prawn on the Barbie from the advert. Shrimp, I think you mean. What about Jimmy Barnes' scream going on there as well?
1: Good one.
0: Let's go to Rita now. Rita's on the phone. Good morning, Rita.
4: Good morning.
0: Rita, welcome to the show. So what do you think is a classic sound of Australia?
4: Well, look, I think it has to be Steve Irwin's Crikey.
0: Yes, absolutely. I'm surprised that's not in there already. Steve Irwin has to be there.
5: Crikey!
0: It's in, Rita.
5: Crikey!
4: Wonderful.
0: I want that as a like a phone alert, a ring crikey, phone. Just crikey. Rita, thank you very much for calling, mate. Have a good day. Kirill?
6: Yes?
0: Kirill, what do you think is a classic sound of Australia?
6: I'm just waiting for a mate.
0: Yes. He
6: wiped up his sports car. The police officer came over there. He goes, mate, did you get car smashed up? No, it's not mine. I'm just waiting for a mate.
7: I'm just waiting for a mate.
0: There you go. It's in. Great one. Thanks for calling the show. Robert, good morning.
8: Good morning.
0: Now, Robert, what's it for you? What's a classic sound of Australia?
8: The Aussie Magpie.
0: Yes, it's...

0: What do you describe that? Yeah, it's
1: a warble.
0: It's a warble, isn't it? It's rich.
1: It sounds like spring.
0: Yes, it does. And then for a lot of Australians, they get very scared of those magpies.
1: Yeah, you get swear.
0: Cycling with spikes on your heads. Yeah. What a carry-on.
1: Hey, no, have you ever been swooped by one?
0: No, I'm a friend of magpies.
1: No.
0: I think there are two types of people in the world. Those that love birds, and they know. It's like, you know, when people get nervous around little small dogs? Mm. The dogs know. They pick up on your fear pheromones, and you make it worse. If you actually put out good wishes to magpies, they'll be your friend for life.
1: You're putting out good wishes to magpies.
0: Actually,
1: tell us how you do that.
0: It's a superstition in England, right? If you see a magpie, you're meant to salute it and say, good morning, Mr. Magpie, even if it's in the evening. So...
1: What a ridiculous country.
0: I've lived here. What a ridiculous country. Come and have a look around London. You won't see people with spikes on their heads going, don't attack
1: That's because you've got
0: don't
1: wussy little lame magpies.
0: No.
1: We got real magpies over here.
0: They guard the king. He's guarded by an army of magpies.
1: What do you say again?
0: Good morning, Mr. Magpie. It's not just that. Even if it's in the evening, you say magpie, you go, good morning, Mr. Magpie. You salute them.
1: Wow. I'm serious.
0: But if you see two, it's bad luck. You're meant to throw some salt over your left shoulder.
2: So spring.
0: You always carry a little bit of salt around with you so in case you see two. There you go. That's that sorted out.
3: He's the magpie whisperer, right?
0: I am, yeah. Well, I tell you what, 8 years, I've never been attacked by one.
3: Has
0: anyone on this show been attacked by a magpie?
3: Absolutely.
0: Yes.
2: Terrifying. At least three times.
0: Really?
2: Yeah.
0: At least.
2: Minimum. Twice on a push bike and another time on a quad bike.
0: See, quad bike?
2: Yeah.
0: They're quick, aren't they?
2: They're so fast. And every time I turned around, it would fly back up. Because if you make eye contact with it, it flies up again.
0: Oh, that'd be ridiculous.
2: No, it does.
0: Well, I'll tell you what then. We're going to go for a walk together, team. Let's find Australia's most attacked magpie area.
3: They only swoop in spring. It needs to be later in the year, so they won't get swooped.
0: Idea for calendar in spring. The magpie challenge. We'll all go out and we'll see who gets attacked and who doesn't.
1: I look forward to it.
0: You'll find the guy that salutes them and says, good morning, Mr. Magpie, is unscathed. Where were we? That's right, Catherine. Catherine, good morning. Welcome to the show.
4: Hey, Christian, I'll start it. You finish it.
0: Okay.
4: Aussie, Aussie, Aussie.
0: Oi, oi, oi. If you're right. Yes, it's in.
5: I'm tired, Grandpa.
0: That's too damn bad.
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5: 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Now, Patsy, how was your weekend? You went to see Michael the movie. Is it great?
6: Oh, my God. I loved it. It was sensational. Absolutely loved it. When the end credits went up, I just turned to my husband and said, oh, my God, that was amazing. I was buzzing. So Jafar Jackson, who is actually Michael's nephew, plays the older Michael, and he is just... Honestly, at times when he was on the screen, I couldn't, because they did flick between real footage of Michael and, and Jafar. I couldn't tell the difference. Honestly, I could
5: Incredible.
6: Not.
5: Wow.
6: And his vocals are mixed in with the master tapes. So it's very, it's just molds into one. He's just so incredible. His voice, everything. It was, if you... Just go. It's so important. Even if you're not a massive Michael Jackson fan, just the backstory of how he changed MTV, just go. It is just fantastic. But when we went through the cinema, there

0: was this massive, big cardboard poster of Billie Eilish's 3D movie.
1: James Cameron's directed it.
0: Yes, yeah, oh, phenomenal. Wow.
1: Yeah, he became such a big fan of Billie's, he wanted to reimagine what she could be live. And so, you know, he's like the most cutting-edge director ever. He retired from movie making because the technology couldn't do what he wanted it to do. He retired about 10 years. And then the cameras became more and more high-tech. And that's why he came back and did Avatar.
2: Oh, Friday.
1: No, real, real visionary. Yeah, yeah, no, it's great. So, yeah, he's directed it.
0: He's directed it, yeah.
1: It's 3D. Remember the 3D was going to be the next big thing? Yeah. I bought a 3D TV.
2: Oh, no, you poor sucker.
1: I got sucking into it. One Saturday afternoon in a shopping mall, did that thing where my wife was going off to a massage. She went, can you just kill some time for an hour? Wandered straight into this TV showroom. 20 minutes later, I've signed up handing money for a 3D TV. There was a soccer game on. He puts the old glasses on. Suddenly, it's like, I'm playing. And I'm like, take my money. Absolute load of rubbish.
3: Because you can only
1: the only thing I got to then when it got home that we could ever, it was only ever certain TV things that were on in 3D, was the darts. It's not a great sale for the money I paid to your family to watch the World Championships in Essex of darts live. It's like we're in it, drinking with all these people.
3: And you get headaches after about 12 minutes really of watching it because your eyes are just,
1: My grandmother was there and she said, this is like being on drugs, it's like hallucinating. It's giving me a headache. Who could watch this? Anyway, so yeah, Billie Eilish.
0: Yeah, so Billie Eilish. So we've got our tickets to that, but this massive, great cardboard cutout, essentially, of Billie. Anyway, Audrey's walls, all four walls, are just covered in Billie Eilish. Billie Eilish, everything. And I thought, gosh, I would be mother of the year.
1: Yeah, 100%.
0: If
1: I... You put in a bid, a little deposit?
0: Get that. And I thought, who...
1: We just have it in your car, did you?
0: Just, you know, I've got to get this. Anyway, so they...
1: Made them an offer.
0: No, the husband and team, how about this?
1: How about this is burnt down this week, this night, and it's on my news.
0: I went up to the desk and I said, oh, can I please see the manager? And obviously they thought I was going to...
1: Can I see the manager? Suddenly his head's been rammed into a till.
0: And I said to him, that cardboard cutout of
1: That's
0: Billie,
1: mine now.
0: Is this a thing? I'm happy to pay for it, but can I have it?
1: He kind of looked happy at to pay weird. For it, but can I have it?
0: No. Yeah, but like I'll pay for it.
1: Interesting sort of negotiation.
0: But is that even a thing? Like, you know, it's not like merch. You can't just ask to buy shop displays.
1: Yeah, you can.
0: Well, yeah, so you can. So I'm going to. And I said, I'm not sure if anyone else has got dibs on it. I was sure someone else had put their name down. But no, it is going to 1P Jones.
2: Well done.
0: When the session's finished.
1: Leo, imagine if I go in there on the suite. I'm just, as a delivery guy, with my friend Randy, the photographer. Hey, we just got a delivery. Got to pick it up for P Jones. We have it. We'll give it away Friday.
0: Well, I don't know how I'm going to get it home. I don't think it'll fit in
1: She's
0: the
1: not
0: SUV.
1: That big, Billie Eilish. She's not like 8 foot.
0: It's like 2 meters by 3 meters. It's absolutely huge.
2: How big is her bedroom?
1: I just get that in there.
0: Well, I'm not game to tell my husband.
1: You have to get an extension.
0: He'll say that is not going to fit in her bedroom, but I'm still going to be mother of the year.
1: Don't you remember there used to be like the Blockbuster and the video stores when the movies came out to release for us to try and get them? They always had like Lethal Weapon with Mel Gibson in the window. Yeah. I think it's like Steve Guttenberg.
2: Yeah.
1: Short Circuit's coming out. I get away. Oh, my God. I'd love to have Gutenberg in my bedroom. Who wouldn't? Let's find out who else had one of those cardboard life-size cutouts. I used to be so envious of people that managed to get hold of them.
0: Mm.
1: They always used to give them away, but I was never lucky enough to get hold of one of them as well. If that's you, give us a call. 13 55 22. If you had one of those life-size cardboard cutouts...
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0: Christian O'Connell Show. Right now, were you lucky enough to get one of those life-size cardboard cutouts? Often you begged at the local video shop or your Blockbusters to get one. Patsy just managed to bag one for a daughter of a life-size Billie Eilish premiere at her new concert movie, directed by James Cameron. Christian, I had, now my kids have, life-size Michael Jordan posters, same one used in the Home Alone ad.
1: Oh, that's awesome.
0: Yes. Shane, I had a life-size cutout of Chewbacca from Star Wars in my dining area. Shane, I am jealous.
1: In the dining area?
0: No, that's great to have Chewie there. At the dinner table every night, Chewie's there. Christian, I have a full-size cutout of Russell Coit.
2: Oh, wow.
0: The salesman threw it in for us when my wife purchased her new Pajero sport car, because you know he's in the adverts.
2: Yes.
0: This is great in his shorts.
2: Amazing.
0: Was he just in his undies, like in the ad? Now sits in the big shed with the cars. Shauno. I didn't see that one coming. Christian, life-size movie posters. I have a floor-to-ceiling Vin Diesel.
3: Oh, wow. Ooh.
0: From when Fast Five came out.
1: That's huge.
0: I was at the cinema and a friendly friend asked them for me. He's currently guarding my garage.
1: Yeah, imagine being a
0: robot. You don't mess with Dominic Toretto. If you know, it's his character's name. Cassandra, good morning.
4: Hi, how are you?
0: I'm good. I hope you had a lovely weekend.
4: Yes, I did indeed.
0: Excellent.
4: But, I just had to ring in and let you know that I was absolutely obsessed and still am with Keanu Reeves. And we were very good friends with our local video shop owner,
0: you
4: Bill.
0: Lucky thing.
4: Yeah, so Bill was great. He gave me all of the Keanu posters as soon as Speed came out.
0: Yeah,
4: and
0: Matrix.
4: I was so lucky. Yep, Matrix. I had all of them. And then as soon as Johnny Mnemonic came out, he had a giant Keanu cutout in the corner of the video shop. So I said, Bill, I have to have that. So, yeah, sure enough, when the promotion was over, I got the Keanu cutout, and it was in my bedroom for about 5 years, I reckon. It was just in the corner of my bedroom, and Keanu watched me go to sleep every night. It was great.
0: Wow. It's like a little kind of living in a sort of Keanu shrine there.
4: It was. I was so lucky, yeah. So this was the age of, I reckon, 13, 14. Yeah, it was great.
0: Peak time to want to have Keanu looking after you.
1: Exactly.
4: Oh, 100%.
0: Cassandra, thank you very much. You're cool, mate. Have a good week.
4: Yeah, no worries. Have a great day.
0: Lisa, good morning. Welcome to the show. Morning, Lisa.
5: Hi, Christian.
0: Now, Lisa, what life-size cardboard cutout did you have?
5: I had a lot. I had at least 10. We were fortunate enough to have a Rumpus Room, and they were just all on display.
0: Oh,
5: but
0: cool.
5: Probably my favourite was the original Jurassic Park one with the big T-Rex.
0: Yes, yeah. What other ones did you have? Do you have the classic Arnie Terminator?
5: Yes. No, it wasn't Terminator. It was Last Action Hero. So
0: underrated Arnie movie, that. It's very good.

0: And I had the original Super Mario Brothers as well.
1: Glad to get rid of that.
0: The saddest part was that my dad actually became the T-Rex. We kept it in the house a bit too long after moving out, and he actually, I still remember him, like, stamping on it and destroying it in the garden.
1: Oh, no. Dads go through a lot when kids leave home. I'm not condoning stamping on cardboard dinosaurs, but dads go through a lot when kids leave home. He's working out some issues.
0: Yeah. It was really sad because we had someone keeping it in pristine condition.
1: Oh, no. Come on, Dad. Come on, Dad. The dinosaurs have to leave home, mate. They've got to leave the park. Lisa, fantastic story. Thank you very much for sharing. Have a good day.
0: Thank you. You too. Bye, Christian.
1: Thank you, Lisa. Let's squeeze in Sharon.
2: Good morning.
1: Morning. Sharon, what life-size cardboard cutout did you have?
2: It wasn't me. It was my brother-in-law. He kept a six-foot Arnie Schwarzenegger, the Terminator, in his kitchen. He even cut the eyes out and had red lights behind it.
1: Whoa! Wait, that is... That got red lights in the eyes.
3: In the kitchen as well.
1: Yeah, not in the dining room or bedroom, but no Arnie in the kitchen.
2: Yeah.
1: Sharon, thank
2: you. Scared the Jesus out of my kids.
1: I bet, yeah. Sharon, thank you very much for giving us a call.
2: No worries. Have a great day.
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0: Christian O'Connell's show. I chatted to my mum yesterday, and sadly, my mum has just decided to give up on the video part of our call. She can't. So it was actually really sad to go back to an olden times of just a phone call. And so I said, what's wrong with, like, originally for years, since I moved here 8 years ago, we've been doing Skype, and she could understand and use Skype very easily. I don't know why Skype was just easier for her, but she just, and then Skype got swallowed up or bought by somebody, I think Microsoft, right. And then it was Teams. My mum was having nothing to do with Teams. It was just a nightmare. And also, I'm not being funny, you don't want to be on a team with a 77-year-old. You just, it's not a team. One of you is doing a lot of the hard work, and the other one is just pulling away. And so Teams, we had nothing. And then I went, hey, listen, you've got WhatsApp. That's how mum messaged me every single day on WhatsApp. They also have a video thing. Mm. Next to the button you use all the time to call me is a video one. Mm. We've been doing that badly now for 6 weeks, where I see my mum and I can't hear her. Right, and I'm messaging her, going, you need to turn the volume up. Mm. I then have to stop the video call, call her on voice only, and she goes, you need to turn my volume up. It's a problem you're on. No. Why would someone else be able to control somebody else's volume? She went, no, this phone doesn't have a volume on. I went, Mum, there's no way someone sold you a phone without a volume on it. This is every... I get so anxious speaking to Mum because it's just ratty me for the first 5 minutes. So we agreed yesterday, no video for now. And I said at the end of it, Mum, because she was trying to tell me she'd fallen over, she's hurt her wrist. She was trying to describe this. It sounds like she's wearing something at the moment to heal it. And it sounds like, you know, on the Olympics when you see the archers?
1: Oh, yes.
0: She said it goes up her whole arm and into her shoulder and that. I said, I need to say this. We've got to try another video thing. I start to tell her about Zoom. And I don't think she's got it in her.
2: No.
0: And she went, how will that work? When I'm like, you know, we start going, oh, my God, I got an email or a link. Passcode. Mm-mm. There's a room code.
2: No. It ain't going to work.
0: I said, I'll email you a link. How will I know it's you? I said, well, it'll come from my email address. It could be a hacker or spam. Went, why would they want to meet? Spammers don't have fake meetings with you.
3: Is there a
0: they
3: name
0: give up.
3: That
0: if this was
3: up.
0: A way, they would just, honestly, they'd tap out after a couple of seconds while they're trying to tell you that they can't control your volume. So... She's not going to be doing that, clicking a link. There must be, people listening to this must have other ways you can do video. There's so many different platforms these days. Mm. I don't want to say idiot proof.
3: Simple.
1: Elderly proof.
0: Elderly proof. You know, it's also amazing. They should have phones and laptops for the elderly.
3: Well, yes. They do have phones for the elderly. I saw one online the other day. Another
0: what
3: got
0: is,
3: one
0: what is
3: for
0: it?
3: Mum.
0: What, big buttons?
3: Yeah, it's got big buttons and it's very, very simple, but I don't think...
0: They just need the landline back.
3: Yeah, I know.
0: No, seriously. Yeah, they don't like the landless line. Old-timers love a line that goes through the earth. They trusted that. Tugging it and the other person might, you know, get a yank as well. They don't like airless phones. Mm. You know, it doesn't make any sense, but there must be an easier platform that I can speak to my mum on and do a video thing on because she's not going to be clicking on Zoom links.
2: If there isn't, they should invent one.
0: Yes.
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0: Christian O'Connell Show. All right, let's get in a late to the party.
1: Late to the party.
0: Late to the party, the home of all your emails to the show. Anything we talk about the show, we never completely move on. You can pick it up whenever you want. Recent show, we were asking you, how do you lose a tooth? Steve, I was playing Kiss Chase, Christian. I'm sure that game's not allowed anymore.
2: Yeah.
0: The phrase chase in the kissing and the chasing. It was the earliest appearance of the manosphere, really. Christian, I was playing Kiss Chase, and just as I was about to kiss my intended target, again, Jesus, edit these. I mean, it's... I tripped and knocked out my two front teeth. That will learn you, Steve. Ray, my older brother yanked the tea towel I had in my mouth. I didn't want to know what the tea towel was in your mouth. And the two top front teeth flew out under the oven. We couldn't get them out. So I had a huge gap for 3 years. Then later shattered the top left tooth on the edge of a swimming pool.
3: Oh, Ray.
0: Fame in the family. We're asking you for, you got any fame in your family tree? Well, this guy has. Christian, my dad wrote...
4: The burgers are better at Hungry Jack's.
2: Oh, no way.
0: Really? Our listener's dad wrote, the burgers are better at Hungry Jack's.
2: Whoa.
4: The burgers are better at Hungry Jack's.
0: Christian, it gets better. He married the sister of former Miss Australia and Sale of the Century model, Judy Greene, who is married to Richard Norton, Kung Fu movie star, who is on movies with Chuck Norris and Jackie Chan before he was ABBA's bodyguard.
2: What a reunion. Imagine that family.
0: This is throwing shade over everyone's fame in the family. Christian, this one comes from Jan. Christian, I was listening to the story about your daughter having a T-shirt, Eat Yo Greens. Yeah, for about 2 years, my daughter had this T-shirt, Eat Yo Greens. And whenever I'd wash it and fold it up, I was like, oh, it must be like an ironic thing about, you know, getting your five portions of greens a day. It was only when she left home and had a closer look at what I thought was a broccoli stem and realised... The old man had been taken from Mark buying that and letting her wander about in public with me wearing that Eat Yo Greens with a giant marijuana leaf. And I stupidly thought, a broccoli.
2: She bloody loves that broccoli.
0: Eat your broccolis. It reminded me of my father-daughter weed story of my own. Oh, we love one of those. It's the old 835 weed story. Years ago, my ex-husband built a greenhouse. I can already see where this is going. Into the greenhouse. Years ago, my ex-husband, we know why it's an ex, is he serving time? Years ago, my ex-husband built a greenhouse where we lived, out in the sticks. When my parents came to visit, I proudly showed Dad all the plants, which I thought were tomatoes. You think tomatoes? I thought broccoli greens. Dad said the leaves looked unusual but healthy. Later, when my husband got home, I said to him, I showed my dad your greenhouse. He went sheep white. Eventually, he admitted, those aren't bloody tomatoes. They're marijuana. A friend, asked him to grow them.
2: Oh, come on. An older brother.
0: Do you remember?
5: No.
0: Pat's husband, Chris. When Pat's
6: yeah, we don't need to bring
0: magazines.
6: Up that.
0: A friend.
2: The older kid made me do it.
0: Yeah, yeah. I told him to get rid of them, but I didn't need to worry. A few weeks later, the police raided the property after the same mate dumped him.
6: Oh, no.
0: Hope you enjoy my story, Jan. It's a hell of a story. Great edition there of Late to the Party. As always, for all your emails, any stories, we love getting them. Christian at christianoconnell.com.au.
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4: Last week, Isabella had this one from Billie Eilish, One Spicy Pork Roll.
7: Yeah.
4: All right, brand new one. This came in this morning, 40 minutes ago. Oh, that is Hold the Breath from Carolyn. Live it up, mental as anything. A close encounter with a hard-hearted man.
8: A close encounter with a hard-hearted man.
4: Or is it a close encounter with a hot audit man? Looking at the old P&L.
8: A close encounter with a hard-hearted man.
4: Yes, well spotted. Wade has got Heaven on Stick, the song by James Rain. All browbeaters go away.
9: All browbeaters go away.
4: Or is James not a fan of brown pizzas? All brown pizzas go away.
9: All browbeaters go away.
4: He's really not happy about that. Dylan Jennings, One Last Time, Ariana Grande. I gave into the fire. I know I should have fought it.
10: I gave into the fire. I know I should have fought it.
4: You might have heard it.
7: I hear it.
4: You know where we're going. You know where we're going? Disneyland, my friends. I gave into the fire. I know I should have farted.
10: I gave into the fire. I know I should have farted.
11: So clear.
4: That is so clear. Crystal clear.
12: Oh, so juvenile.
4: I gave them to the fire. I know I should have just farted.
10: I gave them to the fire. I know I should have farted.
6: Instant Hall of Famer.
4: Maybe before Easter, should we find the ones over the years that have all mentioned flatulence?
7: That would be...
4: And just, is there 10? Can we do a top 10?
7: 10, mate, there's 100.
4: You reckon?
7: Yes.
4: What? That'd be our hot 100.
7: We could do a whole show.
4: Each hour. Tim Harrison, listen, Tim's got this one. The Way You Make Me Feel, Michael Jackson. Hey, Pretty Baby with the High Heels On.
13: Hey,
4: or did Michael used to love a tradie? Hey, Pretty Baby with the High Viz On.
13: Hey, Pretty Baby with the High Heels On.
4: No! 7-year-old Nim has got this. It's been cranking Waterfalls by TLC.
7: The 7-year-olds loved it.
4: Don't go chasing waterfalls. They're a bit deep, that song, isn't it, for a young 7-year-old lad? With those sharp 7-year-old ears, he's hearing, don't go Jason Waterfalls.

0: First name Jason, surname Waterfalls. Now we know what this whole story is about. She's urging Jason Waterfalls. Oh, don't go. That is brilliant. Thank you very much. As always, when you miss hearing your lyrics, send them in. We play them back every Monday morning at 8 or just after 8. Christian at christianoconnell.com.au. And thank you.
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0: Christian O'Connell show. Yesterday, I had to go and pick up my wife from a hospital appointment, and it was an air in a suburb we don't know very well. And I got there a bit early, and I don't know if you've got anywhere near hospitals, trying to get anywhere to park around there is a nightmare. So I'm going down side streets, sort of doing ever decreasing and increasing circles. I don't know where the hospital is right now. She's had a local anaesthetic. She's going to have to walk about 8Ks. It doesn't help at all.
1: Nice.
0: So anyway, I find somewhere to park. It's just in a residential street. And I make sure they're not blocking anyone's driveway. And I wait for the call from my wife so he can come and get me. So I go try and trace my steps back. So I'm there about 20 minutes, just outside some house. And I look in and I see that there's someone looking at me. You know, we all do that peer when there's some strange car you don't recognise. And this, it's not permit holders. I'm not blocking a driveway, but I can see this lady really staring at me. I sort of wave to say, hope it's all right. She doesn't say anything, like move the car. 10 minutes later, this lovely woman comes out who listens to the show called Narelle with a cup of tea and some biscuits for me.
1: Aww.
0: Lovely. She goes, lovely. It is you, isn't it, Christian? I went, aww. Yes, I am. She goes, I listen to the show. Can I ask what you're doing outside? I went, I'm going door to door. I'm just looking for new listeners. I can tick you off the list. We haven't got the budgets for marketing. I'm literally door to door, like the Avon man. Hello, can I interest you in a breakfast show?
1: Oh, that is so sweet.
0: She brought a cup of tea out and that's some biscuits.
2: So incredible.
0: We had a lovely chat. Really nice chat. And then I went to go and pick up my wife, and she saw that there was some biscuits in the car. And then I had to explain that a lady called Narelle had brought out some...
3: Likely story.
0: And she had a local anaesthetic. She wasn't really in the mood for the confusion of it all. I don't think she actually bought the story either. I said, I don't randomly have affairs with people. I don't go door to door going, will you stay with me?
3: For a biscuit.
0: For a biscuit. Do anything. Risk it for a biscuit. Coming to the Christian O'Connell Show in May. All right, the thing I also saw in this new suburb, I went travelling yesterday, was a pizza business with a great name. Mm-hmm. I love seeing local businesses that have got a funny name. You know when they put a bit of thought into it? It's a pun-based name, okay? Yep. We love that every day on the Time Waster. And it was Earth, Wind and Flower.
2: Oh, right.
0: And I gave an imaginary hat tip. I was like, "That is, I've not seen that one before for a pizza place, Earth, Wind and Flower." So we're going to call this punny business. And I know we've got people listening all around Australia right now. You will know in your suburb or your town, maybe it's not there anymore or it still is right now, a punny business. Those businesses, local businesses that have put some effort into giving you a bit of a grin and a smile with their business name. They're always very proud of them as well, don't they?
3: Yeah.
0: They know what they've done. Yeah. You know, they want you to beep your horn or to wave or take a photo of it. Some ones we've seen before on the show we've heard about are Lawn in Order. Gardening business. Yeah. Lawn in Order is genius. Miami Rice. You might have heard that out. Chinese restaurant. Miami Rice is genius. Benny and the Pets.
2: Benny
0: and the Pets is the greatest pet shop ever. Also the Tree Loppers called Tree Musketeers. I want them to be three Irish guys as well.
3: Very.
0: Rio, you've got one then, a punny business.
3: Yes, a Chinese restaurant. Two Wongs Make It Right.
0: Oh, wow. Yeah, that is bang. Very, very good.
3: Owned by the Wongs.
0: Yes.
1: Oh, brilliant.
0: Wow, wow. Patsy, have you ever seen one?
1: Yeah, there's a cafe in Baldwin called Thanks a Latte.
0: That's good. It's so lovely. Fun. It's just the way that Patsy said it really aggressively.
1: No, it wasn't aggressive. No,
0: Thanks a Latte.
1: That's clever.
0: Patsy's their head of customer service. Isn't there hairdressers out your way, curl up and dye?
1: Yes, there is in Werribee. Yes, in Western Melbourne.
0: Yeah. Already you can age the kind of person that might go there.
1: Really?
2: What sort of age bracket?
0: I don't want to say any more.
1: What do you say? I don't go there if that's what you say.
0: I'm not saying that at all. I'm not saying anything.
1: They

0: just specialising in purple rings.
1: I'm saying nothing.
2: Well, you said something.
1: What did I say? I'm scared, Rio. Alex, you ever seen a punny business?
3: Yeah, I had a year in Ireland. There's so many businesses in Ireland, and one of them was the...
1: There's so many businesses in Ireland. Oh, wow. Bloody hell, Michael Palin's new travel show's just started.
3: Punny businesses.
1: Oh, my God, there's punny so many businesses.
3: And this pub called The Cat Dragged In.
0: Oh, wow.
1: That is good. Yeah. Oh, they would say, "Did cat dragged in?"
3: And there's also For Pete's Steak in Sligo.
1: Oh, brilliant one. All right, what have you got then? Punny business names. Let us know. 0475031043.
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0: Christian O'Connell's show. Local businesses with a smart or funny name. We're calling it Punny Business. They're all some kind of pun. What are the odds? We mentioned Lawn in Order. There's also Lawn and Order. Rowan, the guy whose business that is listening right now.
1: Oh, you're kidding.
0: Christian, there used to be a compass shop around the corner from me. Their slogan was, compasses, get one or get lost.
2: Oh, wow.
0: Ali, that's one of my favourite ones. Dry cleaning business in my local shopping centre, the Brown Gouge.
1: I don't get it.
0: No,
1: I don't
0: know. Christian, there's a shop here in Surrey Hills, Sydney, which makes custom cushions. That's a business. That's a separate thing to mine. That's a business. Christian, a plumber's van had a really good one, but I can't remember the name.
3: Oh. Chief,
0: thanks to... It's my greatest text we're going to get this year. What are you going to do with that, Tanya?
4: Come back to me.
0: You know, Will, though, at some point, about 5 o'clock tonight, Tanya will be thinking of something else, and they go, oh, I got that plumber's business. Message me then, 0475031043. Christian, I used to have a lawn mowing service. I still own the name. You look after that IP, sir. Go with the mow.
1: Oh, nice.
3: Oh, yeah.
0: I mean, if someone wants to buy it, and Martin's got it still. He's hanging on to that. It's like real estate. Do you know people start buying up websites and
4: yes.
0: domain names?
4: Yeah.
0: I've got over 30.
3: What? Really?
0: No, I know. I genuinely have.
4: Can we find out what they were, please?
0: I'd yeah, you to... can buy them.
4: Okay, great.
0: Christian, what about a car hire and van hire company? Only vans.
4: Oh.
0: Very good. Oh, wow. Yeah, you're clapping that,
1: that
0: one, are you?
1: That is incredible.
0: You're a fan, are
1: that
0: you?
1: That is really good.
0: Oh, but... Christian, my secretarial business is called Forever Typing.
1: I don't get that one.
0: You know, like Forever Young. Forever Typing. Have you seen that every time the phone goes? Hello, Forever Typing. Ready? Piston Broke Mechanics. She loved that one. We haven't heard her laugh on the show this year. She loves that old kind of old-timey Triple M.
3: Oh,
0: Pete Triple M, 1990. Mum, the footy's on. Piston. Sponsored by Piston Broke. Oh, God, now this is comedy at last.
3: This is not used to comedy on this show.
0: I'll try a bit harder, lean in. Christian, my groomer in queue is called Bark to the Future.
3: Oh, great. I love that one.
0: Christian, Sydney hairdressers, do or die. Chinese restaurant out my way called Walk This Way.
4: Oh, I love that.
0: This kid is coming. That's really good. 047. Tanya, have you remembered that plumber's name yet? 0475-03-1043. Lizzie, good morning. Welcome to the show.
5: Good morning, guys. I quite often follow a small tracked van around the Clyde North area, and it's making staircases, and the name of the truck is... Oh, sorry, the name of the business is called Step Brothers.
0: Wow. Oh, yeah. Great one. That is a great one. And why are you following them?
5: Oh, because I'm driving to work and they're obviously going around.
0: Oh, sorry. I thought you were a private detective about something.
5: No.
4: She works in the staircase district.
0: She's on the case, the staircase.
5: No, got rid of my two-story house, so I don't need stairs anymore.
0: All right, good to clear that. All right, Lizzie, thank you very much. Have a good day. Tomorrow's phone in. Do you have stairs? But today we carry on with Punny Business. Tanya, you remember the name of that plumber yet? Come on. Donna, good morning. Welcome to the show.
6: Good morning. So I've got shot, framed, and hung. A picture framing.
0: Yeah, I wonder what the story was when you started telling me about that.
4: So aggressive.
6: And then I've got another one, which was lettuce in. So a fruit and veg store.
0: Both very, very good. Both memorable. Thank you so much for calling the show. Have a good day.
6: Thank you, Christian.
0: Take care, mate. The Christian O'Connell Show. Apple.

0: Christian O'Connell Show. Just a completely random message, but one of you, Wade, one of our brightsiders, actually, Wade said, Christian, is that Lionel Richie screaming in Dancing on the Ceiling, or is it Homer Simpson? Anyway, this is the bit in the song he was talking about. Now, that is the actual song, okay? This is Homer screaming from The Simpsons. You know that big scream he does? It does.
1: Uncanny.
0: Wow! It sounds like Homer Simpson in there. Anyway, when Wade, obviously very exciting, he wanted to share this with me and therefore all of Australia. And Australia...

0: So thanks to Wade, we're trying this as a time waster today. Change a word, change a song. That's a time waster. Change a word, change a song. All thanks to Brightsider Wade. Baby got backney. Different vibe.
1: Yeah.
0: Different
1: Wouldn't
0: vibe.
1: Be rapping about it.
0: Yeah. Truly, madly, creepily.
2: Ooh. Ooh.
1: Silver.
0: Wake me up before you Frodo.
1: Random. Silver again. Where did that come from?
0: And the Beatles. They used to play it pretty loose, they did back in the day. You know, it's peace, love, and drugs. Got to get you into my wife.
1: Christian O'Connell.
0: Not to get you into my O'Connell. Life. Why is it? No, the thing is, it's Wade made me. You know, Wade. Change a word, change a song.
1: The older boy made me
0: I'm
1: do it.
0: I'm sticking by the rules. Got to get you into my wife. No, John, no.
1: Stop
0: purple.
1: Saying it.
0: Ringo.
1: Stop saying it.
0: Don't hear gold. Must be the cables. I'll get the engineers.
1: Naughty.
0: I'll get the engineers to do it. Rhea, what have you got?
1: Proud Mary, great song.
0: Oh, yeah?
1: Aussie version. Proud Gary. Oh, Gary's so proud of his daughter.
0: That's I open that studio window. No, it does.
1: Pats is on right.
0: It actually, Pats is putting it politely, saying it's smart.
1: He did the naughty wife
0: yeah,
1: one.
0: Yeah, no, well, at least it was funny.
1: Glory Days, great song. What's a scary
0: version?
1: Yeah,
0: let me guess. What's the Aussie version of that? Oh, Vegemite Days.
1: Gory Days. Ooh, these days are beautiful.
0: Oh, tell you what, someone's stinking up today at the fold. Oh, dear. Two bronzes.
1: Don't encourage him, Patsy. Under the fridge, not under the bridge. Oh no, Anthony Kiedis down on his knees. He's got to clean under the bloody fridge.
0: Okay, I think we call time now on that. Actually, you know what? On behalf of radio, I'm throwing in the white towel. Yes. Tim, can you get a white towel from now on? My son's obviously
1: you're
0: throw
1: projecting.
0: It in. Yeah, I'm like that. What have you got then? Change a word, change a song. You ready to mark?
1: I'm ready.
0: Me and Bobby McFerrin. Not Bobby McGee, Bobby McFerrin. Okay, don't worry, be happy. Fiona, I liked it. Madonna, Bacterial Girl.
1: Gold.
0: Yeah, that's better. Well done, Shane Sharp. Bad Goon Rising.
1: Gold.
0: That's very good, Ashley. Here comes the hot cheddar. What?
3: Oh, that's brilliant.
1: Gold plus.
0: Yeah.
1: Very good.
0: Well done, Glenn. Stairway to 7-Eleven.
1: Gold.
0: Wowee. It's his first of the year. He shoots, he scores, he finally gets it. We love a try, and that
3: well
0: is Paul.
3: Done.
0: Well done, Paul. That's a great one. Kmart, not K-Sat. Kmart. Very
1: Gold
0: good.
1: Double plus.
0: Glenn. Now, Bob Dylan, it's a classic song, Mr. Tambourine Man. Tambourine Man.
1: Yes.
0: What about Mr. Trampoline Man?
1: Gold.
0: The image of Bob Dylan and his little mouth organ, a harmonica, and that ukulele bouncing up and down, singing on trampoline, is my image of the week. Thank you. Well done, Shane. Paradise Schnitty.
1: Yeah, you know what?
0: Yeah,
1: gold.
0: You know what? Why not, Stuart?
1: Why not?
0: Yeah.
1: Yeah.
0: What's lunch got to do with it?
1: Oh,
0: no, that's on, that's one for the old sandwich club.
3: Yeah.
0: Huh? That's whoa. What? I liked it, Brad Bishop. All right, Rio, who's the winner today?
1: Hey, Mr. Trampoline.
0: There it is. You can't do it. You haven't
1: what
0: got the stone.
1: Hey,
0: you got to go way more. Get your voice
3: nasally.
0: Put that larynx up in your sinus. It's actually horrible for your voice. It's ruined, isn't it? Ruined. It's the stench of those time wasters again, probably coming back around. You did earlier.
4: I'm tired, Grandpa.
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2: Good morning, I'm Celeste Mitsiu. The Prime Minister is in Perth under pressure to guarantee WA's GST deal amid criticism over broken election promises. Anthony Albanese insists the agreement remains rock solid. He's already held a private dinner in Netherlands and will continue to meet business leaders today to push the case. The Perth community has wrapped its arms around the family of Stephen Mataboni, who was killed by a great white while spearfishing off Rottnest Island at the weekend. Almost $150,000 has been donated to the family. A violent tragedy in New South Wales. A man will front court today charged with the murders of two children and a woman in Sydney South overnight. The two boys were just 4 and 12. Acting Superintendent Michael Moroney says it was a confronting scene for first responders.
3: It was a particularly violent crime scene. Other than that, I can't go into specifics at this time.
2: Elon Musk has lost his court case against OpenAI. Musk launched action accusing OpenAI of straying from its original mission to benefit humanity, which prompted Musk to invest millions of dollars. But a jury dismissed his lawsuit, finding he filed it too late. And more than 43 years after its release, Michael Jackson's Billie Jean is the biggest song in the world. It soared to number one on the Billboard Global 200 chart due to the biopic Michael. To Gold Sport, West Coast recruit Brandon Stasevic is waffle-bound. Andrew McWalter says the two-time premiership defender will play managed minutes this weekend after overcoming that calf injury.
4: Which is terrific news for our fans and for Stas. So he's going to play some minutes in the waffle, which will be terrific, and we can't wait to see him pull on the West Coast jumper.
2: On 7 there, Eagle Josh Lindsay is this week's rising star. He joins Job Shanahan and Willem Dersma as nominees this season. Zach Merrity is once again weighing up his future at Essendon after last year's failed trade to Hawthorn. The Hawks are still interested, as are Melbourne. A trial date has been set for the AFL concussion class action. It will run for 12 weeks in the Victorian Supreme Court from mid-next year. Nearly 100 former players claim they have suffered permanent brain damage and were not properly protected. And WA has a new Red Bull captain. All-rounder Aaron Hardy will lead the Shield campaign.
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2: Sunny today. We're headed for a top of 24 degrees. Tomorrow, mostly sunny and 25 after an overnight low of 11. Then a shower or two on Thursday and 23. It is currently 11 degrees in the city. 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
15: It's time to make some new healthy eating habits. Ask yourself, what habit can I change today?

0: Dad's birthday. He was over there on, you know, working, and I thought it might be nice to go over and meet him. And we had a fantastic weekend. I love Melbourne. It's such a great city, and
1: it has its moments.
0: Yes, but for the most part, it is
1: you go to the right places.
0: A very livable city.
1: Yeah.
0: You know, if what you want to do is shop and eat and drink and not much else.
1: Where did you sit on the plane? I thought when you sent for someone, did you spend some time in the Qantas Club before you went?
0: Yes, but on the not on the way over, but on the way back.
1: Okay.
0: On the way over, I was on one of the big, you know, because usually I'm on just one of those planes that's got three across one side, three across the other. I was on one of the bigger ones, the A30s or whatever it is,
1: yes,
0: that, you know, has the row in the middle.
1: Yeah.
0: And I was in the seat, 24D, I think it was. I was directly, they call it a bulkhead thing where you've got nothing in front. It's good because it's got a bit of leg room.
1: Yeah.
0: And I was right behind the curtain that gets closed.
1: Oh.
0: So it's open when you're taking off and it all feels very, you know, and then as soon as you take off,
1: and then the class divide.
0: One of the hosties comes up with that look on their face of, I'm sorry to do this to you, but I'm just going to shut this so you don't see what these people up here are getting, because you're not getting it.
1: Maybe if you'd worked a little harder, you could be on the other side of the curtain, young lady.
0: I did feel like Elaine in Seinfeld.
1: Yes.
0: But the way they do it, it's so funny. Anyway, it was good. Thank you, Qantas. Always good to fly with anyway.
1: Oh, of course. Oh, hello.
0: Nonetheless.
1: Might be on the other side of the curtain on the next flight. Nice little place like that.
0: No, it takes more than that.
1: Did you bring me anything back, like a snow dome from Melbourne or anything?
0: A snow dome. No, I'm sorry, I didn't.
1: Okay.
0: It was beautiful weather too, up until yesterday when it did start to rain. But
1: blessed with your presence.
0: Well,
1: that's my gift. That's my present.
0: Yeah, so that was a lovely weekend.
1: Good.
0: Thank
1: what
0: you
1: did
0: for
1: I do?
0: Allowing me that.
1: No, that's
0: what
1: okay.
0: Did,
1: what did I do?
0: Yeah.
1: Nothing. usual. Cleaned. Bit of gardening.
0: Okay.
1: That's about it.
0: Yeah. Ferrying kids.
1: Yeah, that's about it.
0: Oh, well.
1: Anyway.
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5: Good morning. Mitchell Pooway is building around Warwick Road. Merge inbound. Banana Pooway is busy on and off Mortimer Road to Ankstall Road and a Berrigan Drive merge before a better run up across Manhattan Bridge in the Narrows through Tip the City. All clear, Graham Farmer Freeway. Northbridge Tunnel moving well in both directions. Some congestion on Patterson Road northbound at Mad Road, Banana Beach. Also Rockingham Road, Ankstall Road, Noble Base. 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It's Roland with the latest Perth traffic.
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6: 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We're here for all of it. The good. 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For the better.
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2: Might have been another near miss for Australia at Eurovision, but Europe has definitely fallen in love with Delta. She finished fourth, by the way, behind a couple of songs, and that stupid banger, ranga, wanga, whatever that won was awful.
3: Yeah, and it's Eurovision.
2: Lisa. I know. Anyway, Delta has officially sold out her upcoming Europe and UK tour. The tour includes stops in London, Manchester, Paris, Amsterdam, and Berlin. Not Bulgaria. And I know everyone wanted Delta Goodrum to win on the weekend. And yes, she was fantastic. And yes, she probably should be the winner. She was the best. But I just don't think Australia is ever going to win Eurovision, because the fact is we're not actually part of Europe. A win is not going to happen. They're not going to allow it.
3: Oh, okay.
2: I don't think.
3: Long way away.
2: We're more of a long-standing special guest entry, right. Really. But well done, Delta. Did us proud and deserves all the success the exposure brings her. Couldn't happen to a nicer person.
3: And did the best Australia has ever done.
2: We came second with Dami Im.
3: Did we?
2: Yeah. Yep. Dami was fantastic.
3: Come on, Delta.
2: Actually.
3: You must do better.
2: Yeah. No, Delta, you did fine.
3: Dami beat it's you. Go, Dami!
0: This is Lisa and Russell Rewound.
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12: 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Runner Freeway busy on and off. Mortimer Road to Ankstill Road and American Drive. A better run up across Matahari Bridge and the Narrows through to the city. All clear Graham Farmer Freeway, Northbridge Tunnel in both directions. Heavy on Royal Highway, northbound from Nicholson Road to Wellsborough Road East after some earlier roadworks, which have been cleared now. And busy on Albany Highway at Leach Highway in Cannington, heading west. Also, Patterson Road busy northbound at Mandra Road, Cronulla Beach, and Rockingham Road around Axtell Road in Naval Base. 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
3: Good morning, I'm Celeste Mitsiu. The federal government is dismissing claims of a so-called death tax as a scare campaign. Mark Butler says there's no inheritance tax planned.
4: You can almost set your watch every few years, this scare campaign about a death tax. There hasn't been a tax on inheritances for 40 or 50 years, and there's not going to be one, and there's not one in our budget.
3: On Nine, there, a 47-year-old man has been charged over the alleged murder of his partner and two children, the youngest just 4 years old. Police say the attack happened at a home in Campbelltown in Sydney's south overnight. Another senseless shooting in the US. Five people are dead, including two teenage suspects, after they opened fire at a mosque in San Diego in California. President Donald Trump says the US is close to a deal with Iran after pausing a planned military strike. He'd earlier warned Tehran the clock was ticking on reaching a peace agreement.
5: I was asked by Saudi Arabia, Qatar, UAE and some others if we could put it off for 2 or 3 days, a short period of time, because they think that they are getting very close to making a deal.
3: The Perth community is rallying around the family of Stephen Mataboni, who was killed by a great white shark off Rottnest Island. Nearly $150,000 has already been donated in support. And there is an urgent call for blood donors in WA, with Lifeblood needing 1,000 A and O donations in the next week. Supplies are running critically low. To Gold Sport, West Coast recruit Brandon Stasevich is waffle-bound. Andrew McWalter says the two-time Premiership defender will play managed minutes this weekend after overcoming the calf injury.
6: Which is terrific news for our fans and for Stas. So he's going to play some minutes in the waffle, which will be terrific, and we can't wait to see him pull on the West Coast jumper.
3: On Seven there, Eagle Josh Lindsay is this week's rising star. He joins Jobe Shanahan and Willem Dersma as nominees this season. Zach Merrity is once again weighing up his future at Essendon after last year's failed trade to Hawthorn. The Hawks are still interested, as are Melbourne. A trial date has been set for the AFL concussion class action. It will run for 12 weeks in the Victorian Supreme Court from mid-next year. Nearly 100 former players claim they have suffered permanent brain damage and were not properly protected. And WA has a new Red Bull captain. All-rounder Aaron Hardy will lead the Shield campaign.
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3: Sunny today, we're headed for a top of 24 degrees. Tomorrow, mostly sunny and 25 after an overnight low of 11. It is currently 10 degrees in the city. On air, online and on the go, you can take Gold wherever you go with the iHeart app. It is available on all smartphones, tablets and TVs. 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
1: Lisa Shaw.
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11: Good morning, Lisa.
3: Good
11: Welcome
3: morning.
11: To round two.
3: Of the week?
11: Of the week.
3: Yep.
11: I think we're going to have a very happy guest joining us just after 7.30 this morning.
3: Talking about peps in steps, Elliot Yeo will have one for sure.
11: He's going to be with
3: us just after 7.30 to chat about that great win over the Giants and heading off to the MCG to play Collingwood in Scott Pendlebury's record-breaking game this Saturday.
11: Who? Oh, he'll be the bloke on the...
3: with
11: fingers
3: the golden
11: crossed.
3: Number on the back of his
11: He's
3: jumper.
11: The guy who's doing 15 costume changes during the game, as Barry told us yesterday, so he can make some
3: 17
11: money.
3: 17 jumpers like that. So that they can sell them and say the Scott wore this in his, whatever.
11: And every time he walks off the ground, it's going to be ka-ching for Scott. Sean McAuliffe is going to be joining us after 8 this morning. He's talking about a new three-part documentary that he's put together, which starts on the ABC tonight. It's called Going for Broke. And it's all about the gambling industry in Australia.
12: Very big industry.
11: I mean, it used to be a few blokes outside the pub, you know, tossing a couple of coins.
12: It's
11: not anymore.
12: It's unbelievable. Well, all those options that you have, you know, for different, but that's what does my head in.
11: Yeah.
12: You know, if this happens and this happens and this lines up and, you know, blah, blah, blah, blah.
11: I can't even follow it all.
12: Dawning at the age of Aquarius.
11: I'll just stick with buying a scratchy once in a while, I think.
12: My set for life, and that's me. That's me done. I'm not a gambler.
11: How are you going with that set for life?
12: Nothing last night.
11: Nothing?
12: No, but I did last week, 2 wins. I came out $4 ahead.
11: Oh.
12: So we are making strides.
11: We're set for 30 minutes. Just before 7, we're going to open up the lines on 1355 22. We want to talk about volunteering because it is National Volunteer Week. And despite the cost of living pressure that we're all under, Australians are still being very, very generous with their time. 9.5 million Aussies reportedly volunteered last year.
12: That makes me feel like a bit ordinary.
11: You're not one of them.
12: No. That's way to make you feel, you know, inadequate.
11: Oh, okay. Well, here's your chance to make Lisa feel inadequate. You can share your volunteering story anytime. You can do it now if you like.
12: Yeah.
11: Get in early. 0476 96 96 96, or you can call us 1355 22 around about 7 this morning. 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Be a VIP for a night, which is on at Kings Park on Thursday the 4th of June.
12: And it's the very last week to get on the list for 96FM. So your holiday your way in WA, thanks to Automasters. We will be finding our winner this Friday. We'll give you another shot to get on the list sometime before 9.
11: All right, let's get this underway. Oh, from the movie that's back in the cinemas because it's turning 40, Top Gun, is a song that's also turning 40 from Kenny Loggins, Danger Zone. We are entering it now at Gold.

0: 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Good morning. It's Lisa and Russell and Kenny heading into the danger zones. A bit early for that, isn't it?
1: It's too early.
2: Too early? Too early for what?
3: Yeah, it's too early for this.
0: So, open the paper this morning. Open the West. We get to page 3. The School of Hard Shocks. Not the School of Hard Knocks, but the School of Hard Shocks. New study reveals how kids are struggling to make the move to year 7, which, of course, now is the year to which they go to high school.
4: So that's high school. And what are they,
0: 12? Used to be year 8 for 12 years old. And I was 12 when I went to high school.
4: Oh, well, I think I was 13 because it was, you went to year 7
0: You were born earlier in the year.
4: Year 8 was the first, year 8 to 12, and it was primary school was years 1 to 7. But I don't think I even considered my life satisfaction at the age of 12. There is an Adelaide University study has tracked more than 20,000 students as they moved from primary to secondary school, revealing well-being declined by every measure, including happiness, optimism, perseverance, emotional regulation, cognitive engagement, and life satisfaction. Are we putting these ideas in kids' heads? So, I mean,
0: Lisa, can I just pull you up there? As a parent...
4: Yes.
0: Primary school or high school, every morning getting up to go to school reveals a decline in well-being, optimism and happiness.
4: For you.
0: In every kid.
4: Well, that's true.
0: None of them want to go.
4: It says the study found sadness and worry increased among new high schoolers. And it says the negative effects could persist for more than 2 years. It takes them 2 years to get around it.
0: This is the whole thing. It's transition in life. Wait till you get out of school, kids.
4: And get a job.
0: Whoa.
4: Yeah, exactly.
0: Then hits you.
4: This list of things, that they go through that it affects, saying things like life satisfaction, optimism, emotional... I don't remember having thoughts about any of those things when I was 12 years old. The only thing I was worried about was what's my new uniform and what bands should I now put on my, contact my books with to look a bit more, highbrow in high school.
0: Oh, who did you put on there? Were you a Bucks Fizz kind of person?
4: No, well, that's the thing. I'm very selective. The one thing I remember perhaps considering going from primary school to high school was, we're not top of the was anymore. We're going from being the oldest the youngest. But it didn't bother any of us.
0: But that's like when you change jobs or when you leave school and go into the workforce.
4: It didn't have a two-year effect on our well-being. I just wonder what goes on with, where do kids this young get all these ideas all the time these days?
0: Adelaide University researchers said the study challenged the long-held belief that poorer well-being was simply a natural part of the teenage years.
4: But it is.
0: It is.
4: But it kind of, doesn't it?
0: In the 80s to The Cure. Lisa.
4: Well, I still listen to The Cure. Didn't do me any harm, really.
0: And if you really wanted some cheering up, bit of Smiths or something like that. Mm. Yeah, because that's just how it is. But it's transition. And it's about taking yourself out of your previous comfortable environment and building some resilience and some independence.
4: Exactly.
0: Because that's what sets you up for life.
4: Maybe we need to come back to sort of saying buck up a little bit rather than completely,
0: you're not allowed to say that. You'll upset everybody and then you'll send them into three years of depression.
4: Maybe sometimes we do need to.
0: I know.
4: I can,
0: listen to us too.
4: Yeah, but that's how, I know. I know people hate it when you go, but that's how I did it. I'm fine. But it is how we did it. We are fine.
0: Sometimes I think these university studies are just an excuse for a research grant. That's what I think. Anyway, let's cheer ourselves up now at 14 past 6. With some Shania at Gold.
1: Let's go, girls.
0: 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Another day at school, head.

0: Shania Twain at Gold 96 FM. Good morning. It's Lisa and Russell. Shania's got some big gigs coming up, Lisa, which you revealed to us, I think, yesterday.
1: Yes, I did. For, I think, 12 shows at Wembley. She's doing some stuff with Harry Styles. He loves her.
0: That's a big gig. And she's got a new song
1: new
0: out as
1: album
0: well.
1: Coming out called Little Miss Twain.
0: Little Miss Twain.
1: And that song we heard yesterday about driving a Hummer in the summer. Something Daisy. I can't remember now. I've already lost it.
0: She'll be up on stage in a Daisy Dukes.
1: Yes. I don't know if Daisy is the name of the car or the name of the person driving the Hummer in the summer.
0: Anyway, Shania Twain, that's a big get. A bunch of shows at Wembley Stadium with Harry Styles.
1: Oh, yeah. Yes, his big tour kicked off the other night in Amsterdam.
0: Yeah. Shania's back, baby. It's 19 past six. Let's see if much of the traffic's back yet.
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4: Mitchell Freeway is under speed. Hepburn Avenue to Reed Highway inbound. Granada Freeway is busy on and off Mortimer Road to Ancastle Road and at Berrigan Drive. A better run up across Mount Hurry Bridge and the Narrows through to the city. Graham Palmer Freeway, Northbridge Tunnel, moving well in both directions. Rowe Highway heavy northbound from Nicholson Road to Kembley.

0: Link and Albany Highway queuing westbound at Leach Highway, Cannington. Also busy Patterson Road at Mandurah, Cranbourne Beach heading north. 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It's Roland with the latest Perth traffic.
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15: 24 past 6. Welcome to Tuesday. A sunny one on the way with a top of 24. Right now it is 10 at Gold 96 FM. And we're hip to the groove.

0: 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Good morning, it's Lisa and Russell. More square than hip. It's 27 past 6. Need a holiday?
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3: Well, this is it. The final week, the final few days to get
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3: 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We are giving someone the chance to win the ultimate holiday right here in WA. Get your car tuned up with Automasters and then head out on the open road, keeping it simple, keeping it local.
0: Maybe drive north, get an Automasters to get your car all the way up north. And then how about a visit to the Montebello Islands?
3: Oh.
0: I saw something on TV about that on the weekend where they were up there. And, I mean, it's very remote, not a lot of facilities there, but you can get there by boat, usually on a multi-day fishing or expedition charter.
3: Right.
0: And they'll look after you on that. There's a couple of islands where you can't spend too long on there because, you know, they used to do the big mushroom clouds up there.
3: Oh, right, back about.
0: But that's 70, 80 years ago now. So, but they still say, you know, look.
3: It's aired out.
0: Don't linger. Don't linger. But, no, it's perfectly
3: don't
0: safe.
3: Don't linger. Don't maralinger.
0: That's in another state.
3: I know.
0: As if you're holidaying in South Australia. No, but the Montebello, absolutely stunning, fantastic fishing. You can go out there on these expedition charters. They will look after
3: right.
0: you. And just do something that so many people don't get to do. And it's spectacular scenery.
3: Well, it is Gold 96 FM's Your Holiday Your Way in WA with Automasters. Just be ready to call 1355 22 when we tell you for your chance to get on the shortlist.
0: Could be happening. Elon Musk, he's had plenty of wins in his time, but not this time. Celeste with what he's lost next in the 6:30 update.
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18: Mitchell Freeway slow, Burns Beach Road inbound, also Woodford's Avenue to Reed Highway. Banana Freeway busy, Mortimer Road to Ankstill Road, Berrigan Drive and Barrington Road to South Street for a better run up across Mount Reed Bridge and the Narrows through to the city. We'll clear Graham Palmer Freeway, Northbridge Tunnel at speed in both directions. Road Highway is heavy northbound from Nicholson Road to Kenwick Link and some delays on Albany Highway westbound at Leach Highway, Cannington. Also Patterson Road northbound and Mandra Road, Banana Beach and Rockingham Road, Ankerdale Road, Noble Base. Register for the Premier's Reading Challenge to win weekly prizes just for reading from kindergarten to year 12. Ends June 12. Search Premier's Reading Challenge WA. It's Roland with the latest Perth traffic.
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20: Good morning, I'm Celeste Mitsiu. Donald Trump has called off a

0: Planned Iran strike for now. It follows a request of Gulf allies. The US president says serious negotiations are underway, but warned the military is ready to launch a full-scale attack if a deal isn't reached.
1: We were getting ready to do a very major attack. I put it off for a little while, hopefully maybe forever, but possibly for a little while, because we've had very big discussions with Iran, and we'll see what they amount to.
0: Prime Minister Anthony Albanese will spend another day in Perth to guarantee WA's GST deal is rock solid. He'll meet with business leaders again after hosting a private dinner in Netherlands. A violent tragedy in New South Wales. A man will front court charged with the murders of two children and a woman in Sydney's south overnight. The two boys were just 4 and 12. Acting Superintendent Michael Moroney says it was a confronting scene for first responders.
2: It was a particularly violent crime scene. Other than that, I can't go into specifics at this time.
0: Elon Musk has lost his court case against OpenAI. Musk launched action accusing OpenAI of straying from its original mission to benefit humanity, which prompted Musk to invest millions of dollars. But a jury dismissed the lawsuit, finding he filed it too late. And experts are pushing back on claims changes to negative gearing will have a minimal impact on rents. While Treasury estimates it's a rise of about $2 a week, economists warn it could be significantly higher.
3: Since 1996, CrimSafe just keeps getting tougher and stronger. No wonder after 30 years, it's Australia's favourite security screen. If it's not CrimSafe, it's not CrimSafe.
0: To Goldsport, West Coast are ready to play party poopers at the MCG this weekend. A hostile crowd is expected for Scott Pendlebury's record-breaking game. Andrew McWalter wants to just ruin the celebrations.
4: Possibly never to be done again, but he's had a hell of a career and it's look forward to celebrating and ruining the day all the same.
0: On Seven there, another Eagle is rising. Josh Lindsay has earned a Rising Star nomination after a standout start to his AFL career. It's the third nomination for the club this season. Milan Murdoch is off contract at season's end. The club is under pressure to restart negotiations as he's fast becoming an Eagles cult hero after his goal after the siren against the Giants Sunday. And former Gold Coast coach and current Port Adelaide assistant Stuart Jew has ruled himself out of the Carlton race. He is keen to return to a head coaching role, but not right now.
5: The short answer is no, in terms of my focus at the moment is here. And what we're trying to do. And look, if down in the future that conversation was to be had, I'll worry about it then.
3: For thousands of Australian families facing hardship and homelessness, you can be the hope. Please give to the Salvation Army's Red Shield Appeal today.
0: 24 and sunny today. It's currently 10 degrees in the city, on air, online and on the go. 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

0: 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Good morning, it's Lisa and Russell here. Then this afternoon, the drive you home from 3, Jonesy and Amanda, 18 to 7.
1: The Shore Report.
2: Shakira has scored a massive court win in Spain, officially ending her years-long war with the country's tax authorities. A judge has ruled the government unfairly pursued her over alleged fraud. The court found officials couldn't prove Shakira spent the legally required 183 days in Spain to qualify as a tax resident, with the ruling stating it was obvious the penalties against her were contrary to law. The ruling also rejected accusations that Shakira used fake companies to hide money, saying her business structure was legit and based largely outside of Spain. And it's being reported the court's ordered officials, to return roughly 60 million euros they'd been holding from her, plus interest and legal fees. This has been going for a long time.
0: The story, I'd forgotten about it. Yeah. I mean, it's been held up at 60 million
2: yes,
0: euros.
2: Yes, that's a lot. Always with the ideas, Gene Simmons from Kiss is taking a cue from Comic-Con and has announced a Legends of Rock Expo, set to span 3 days this September in Las Vegas. It'll feature members of Kiss, Black Sabbath, The Police, The Kinks, Megadeth and more. Fans will have the chance to meet and greet and take photos with their favourites.
0: I'm betting Sting won't be there.
2: No, Sting won't be there. It's Stuart Copeland. Hello Kitty is set to make its theatrical debut. The Hello Kitty animated feature film has a date for its cinema release. You can pencil in July 2028. Hello Kitty was introduced in 1974 and has a massive merchandising presence that includes approximately 50,000 products sold annually across 130 countries.
0: There's a Hello Kitty cup in our cupboard.
2: There is.
0: There's
2: always some Hello Kitty something. Plans for the film have been in development for nearly a decade. And look, just a reminder this morning, the Trevi Fountain in Rome, it's not a plunge pool. A Kiwi tourist has been fined after jumping into Rome's Trevi Fountain, and the 38-year-old refused to get out of the ancient landmark when police turned up. That's the really awkward part. A video that caught the incident shows two girls taking photos when the man walks up and just dives in, fully clothed. It's not that deep, is it? I'd be careful diving in.
0: I haven't been to it, but
2: it doesn't look, off the Olympic blocks.
0: Check your depth before you dive.
2: He swims underwater before resurfacing. He has a bit of a splash about and then he dives under again. He's been fined 500 euro, which is just over 800 Australian. And locals aren't happy. They want bigger penalties for misbehaving tourists. Just last year, three idiots, also from New Zealand, were stopped at night as they started to wade into the fountain. As they were being escorted away from the area, one of them, a 30-year-old man, I don't know if it's the same one, wrestled free from the police and jumped into the fountain as the authorities gave chase. All that was missing was the Benny Hill music. He was also fined 500 euros and banned from visiting the landmark for life. Look, I've said it before and I'll say it again. As my grandmother always said, remember you're out.
0: Yes.
2: And keep yourself nice.
0: Yes. Quarter to seven.

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3: Mitchell Freeway, slow inbound at Burns Beach Road. Also Woodford's Avenue to Reed Highway. Quinana Freeway busy. Mortimer Road to Anchotel Road. Berrigan Drive. Farrington Road to South Street. Some delays on Tonkin Highway southbound, Reed Highway in both directions, was for Road East. Rye Highway busy northbound, Nicholson Road to Kentwood Link and a Great Eastern Highway bypass. And Charles Street busy citybound at Vincent Street North Perth, also Albany Highway westbound at Leach Highway in Cannington. 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See anything else, please call our traffic hotline on 9323 9696. It's Roland with the latest Perth traffic.
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0: Right on 10 to 7. Less cloud, more sun today and a top of 24. Right now, it's dropped a bit. It's down to 9 degrees.

0: Gold, 96FM. Good morning. It is Lisa and Russell. It is 7 away from 7. And today it is part of what they call Volunteering Week.
1: National Volunteer Week.
0: Now, exactly what is volunteering? Well, allow music star Usher and Elmo to explain.
2: Hi, I'm Usher.
3: Oh, and I'm Elmo.
2: And we're here today to tell you about the word volunteer.
3: Oh, wait a minute, Mr. Usher. What's a volunteer?
2: Well, a volunteer is someone who helps without wanting anything back.
3: Oh, well, are there any volunteers around here?
2: Absolutely. Take a look up there, Elmo. You see the octopus helping Louise paint the door?
0: Now, kids, don't have whatever Usher's having. If you can see octopuses painting doors, something's very, very wrong.
1: A lot of people do volunteer. New data shows 9.5 million people volunteered their time in Australia in 2025. That is a lot. In either formal or informal volunteering or both. And this year's theme for National Volunteer Week is it's your year to volunteer.
0: You know, I guess it's still a part of many school curriculums, but volunteering is actually is built in. I think it was year 10 we had to do...
1: End of school.
0: We had to do some volunteering. We collected for the Red Cross.
1: All right.
0: You'd have to go around and do some door knocking. There's various different ways that that schools get kids to volunteer, which is a great thing. It's learning how to, you know, give back to your community.
1: Oh, absolutely.
0: And what have you done? Have you done any volunteering?
1: You're not specifically asking me because we've already been through this morning.
0: For those who came in late, Lisa hasn't done.
1: Are you humiliating me a second time?
0: No, I'm not. Well, you brought it up. Not me.
1: No, I don't. I haven't.
0: No.
1: And I should.
0: Yeah. I must admit it has been a while since I've done it too.
1: Yeah. Well, I mean, I have.
0: Yeah.
1: But not

0: on an ongoing way.
1: No.
0: Like a lot of people, you know, volunteer their mentors and their all sorts of things. We want to hear how you have volunteered your time. Call us on 1355 22 or text 0476 96 96 96. Give us all some ideas on how you actually get into volunteering.
1: Yeah, and maybe you've got to, maybe there's some specific causes that really need volunteers right now.
0: Yes, yeah.
1: Because it shifts from time to time, depending on the need in the community. So maybe get on to us and let us know which cause really needs some volunteers at the moment. And in fact, as our producer Susie is alluding to, one of the ways to volunteer is to give blood.
0: Yes. Well, they didn't want my blood, so I can't. They said it was I was too anemic.
1: Yeah. So apparently, 13,000 A and O type blood donors are urgently needed because because stocks are running low at the moment. So,
0: well, one of our callers or texters today will win a family pass to the Lightscape special preview night on Thursday, the 4th of June at Kings Park. How do you volunteer?
1: Yes, volunteer us your thoughts, and well, you'll win something. Is that volunteering if you win something?
0: No.
1: I'm not quite sure. No.
0: No, that's just winning something.
1: That's just winning something. Would you believe 43 years after its release, it is again the biggest song in the world? What is it? We'll find out from Celeste next in the update at 7.
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4: Yesterday, I had to go and pick up my wife from a hospital appointment. 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
8: Mitchell Freeway, Sire Burns Beach Road inbound, also Woodford's Avenue to Reed Highway. Banana Freeway Heavy, Mortimer Road to Ankstill Road, Berrigan Drive and Farrington Road to South Street. Duncan Highway slow southbound, Reed Highway, both directions at Wells Parade East. Rye Highway busy northbound from Nicholson Road to Kenwick Link and a Great Eastern Highway bypass. Charles Street is queuing citybound at Vincent Street, North Perth, also queuing Albany Highway, westbound at Leach Highway in Cannington, and delays on Marmion Avenue around Reed Highway, Careen, heading south. 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
10: Good morning, I'm Celeste Mitsiu. A man has been charged over a suspected domestic dispute that shocked families across the country. The 47-year-old from Sydney South is accused of murdering his partner and two kids. The boys were just 4 and 12. Acting Superintendent Michael Moroney says the suspect wasn't known to them.
11: And I guess what this does is really highlight the scourge that domestic violence is across the community. And what we would ask the community, we'd ask loved ones if they are aware their family members or loved ones or you yourselves are involved with some sort of domestic violence, please come forward and speak up. We're here to help.
10: On the ABC there, Donald Trump has called off a planned strike on Iran for now following a request from Gulf allies. He says serious negotiations are underway, but he warns the US is ready to act if talks fail. Police are hunting three callous thieves who stole a bike specially built for a Perth teen living with a disability. It was pinched from his Lake Coogee home Sunday morning. It's one of five e-bikes built in the country. A surge in Airbnbs is being blamed for a worsening WA rental crisis. New figures show there are now three short-stay listings for every long-term rental, with some areas recording none at all. Fremantle and Scarborough are among those heavily outnumbered by short stays. And more than 43 years after its release, Michael Jackson's Billie Jean is the biggest song in the world. It soared to number one on the Billboard Global 200 chart due to the biopic Michael. To Gold Sport, West Coast recruit Brandon Stasevich is waffle-bound. Andrew McWalter says the two-time premiership defender will play managed minutes this weekend after overcoming that calf injury.
12: Which is terrific news for our fans and for Stas. So he's going to play some minutes in the waffle, which will be terrific, and we can't wait to see him pull on the West Coast jumper.
10: On Seven there, Eagle Josh Lindsay is this week's rising star. He joins Jobe Shanahan and Willem Dersma as nominees this season. Zach Merrity is once again weighing up his future at Essendon after last year's failed trade to Hawthorn. The Hawks are still interested, as are Melbourne. A trial date has been set for the AFL concussion class action. It will run for 12 weeks in the Victorian Supreme Court from mid-next year. Nearly 100 former players claim they have suffered permanent brain damage and were not properly protected. And WA has a new Red Bull captain. All-rounder Aaron Hardy will lead the Shield campaign.
13: Bowel cancer is Australia's deadliest cancer for people aged 25 to 54. It's important you know the red flag signs and symptoms. Visit bowelcanceraustralia.org.
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10: Sunny today. We're headed for a top of 24 degrees.

0: Tomorrow, mostly sunny and 25 after an overnight low of 11, then a shower or two on Thursday and 23. It is currently 9 degrees. 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
3: Well, of course, it is National Volunteer Week.
2: Yes, it is.
3: We are day two into that. And this morning we're asking you about your volunteering efforts, or maybe even putting up some great volunteering causes that are really needed at the moment.
2: Well, Tony in Morley says the Fremantle Hospital Ladies Auxiliary is a 100-year-old registered charity that operates the kiosk at Fremantle Hospital, and they're always desperately short of volunteers. So if anyone has some time that they can give down there at the Freo Hospital,
3: yes.
2: Tony has given us the number that we can hook you up with.
3: Yes, absolutely. You can volunteer some of your time to help out. Adrian in Port Kennedy on the text line 0476 96 96 96 says, while I was in the UK, I received the Queen's Award for voluntary service.
2: Ooh.
3: Yeah, very nice. For my work with family and friends of deployed units, what they did was arrange get-togethers and summer outings for the families and friends of deployed members of the UK Armed Forces. Positioned all around the world, stationed all around the world. This was all while he was serving in the military himself. Good on you, Adrian.
2: Well done, Adrian. Yeah. Nice to be recognised.
3: Yes.
2: Now, Steve in Stirling. Good morning.
3: Morning, Steve.
6: Hey, guys. You all right?
2: Good,
3: We're
2: yes.
3: Good.
2: How do you volunteer, Steve?
6: Oh, I just do some maintenance work at the temple in Maylands, the Buddhist temple.
2: Oh.
3: That's different.
2: Yes.
6: Yeah, I'm busy. I've got a place a load of skirting and do some cleaning up after I have a lunch, and I do a lot of things there. But I can only do it on weekends because I've worked during the week. But
2: yeah,
3: that's a big thing.
6: Pretty
3: to be,
6: cool.
3: Yeah, to be giving your time. Do they have any uniform standards for you there to go and do the maintenance work? You don't have to, dress in a robe or anything.
6: I just go on my treaty gear, but like when they do the Buddha's birthday and stuff, I've got to go and do the services and like the offerings and stuff like that.
2: Yes.
6: And I've got a uniform for that.
2: Oh.
3: I see. That's why I asked her. Sometimes there is
2: so strange.
3: No. She just thought I was going to get something in about robes.
2: Thank you, Steve.
3: Good
2: well
3: on you, Steve.
2: Done. That's great.
6: No, but I don't want to win the prize. I'd rather give it to someone who needs it for the kids and
2: Steve,
6: stuff.
2: Steve, you just don't stop giving,
3: Steve,
2: do you?
3: This is the volunteering spirit we're talking about, Steve.
2: A bit of that Buddhist, sort of vibe has really rubbed off on you, Steve. Thanks.
3: Good on you.
6: Life's all about love.
2: Yeah.
3: Good on you, Steve.
2: Have a great day, Steve.
3: Yeah, have
2: you
3: a great day.
2: It.
3: You are the right man for that job. There's
2: yes,
3: no doubt about
2: absolutely.
3: It. 1355-22 is the number to call, or you can text us on 0476 96 96 96. It's National Volunteering Week.
2: Mm.
3: And if you do call, you could be scoring family pass to the Lightscape special preview night, Thursday, 4th of June at King's Park in Botanic
2: Steve
3: Garden.
2: Doesn't want it because he wants someone with a family to get it. So you're in well and truly in the running.
3: All right, give us a call. 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

0: 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Good morning. Welcome to Tuesday. It's Lisa and Russell. It is 13 past seven and we are marking National Volunteer Week.
1: By talking about how you volunteer, and so many people do. Kim in Coolangup. Good morning.
0: Morning, Kim.
2: Morning.
1: How do you volunteer, Kim?
2: I just like doing it. I just like to give back to the community.
1: Yeah. So what have you been doing?
2: I was with St John Ambulance as a volunteer ambo for 10 years.
1: Yeah.
2: And now I'm currently with the State Emergency Services.
1: Right.
0: Well, they're both a couple of fields that have a lot of need. Ambos all the time. And, of course, SES... They're the people, you know, they're the people that people call on when the storms
1: when the
0: come through.
1: Really need them.
0: When the fires, you know, first on scene.
1: Yeah.
2: That's it. And tomorrow we're celebrating WOW Day.
1: Yes.
2: So that is Wear Orange Wednesday. People want to support SES guys, just wear orange to work or dress your office up in orange. And if you see someone out in orange, just say thank you.
1: Oh, okay.
0: That's a great cause because who knows when you are going to need the SES. I mean, it's just something that anybody, anytime, come, you know, when we're heading into winter, possible storm damage, doesn't matter where you are, SES are always there and you may need them.
2: Exactly, yep.
1: Thanks,
2: and
1: Kim.
2: And we're on cook. On call
0: 24/7.
1: Oh,
0: we know.
1: Yes, we know.
0: We know, Kim. Hey, thanks for that.
1: Well done. See you, Kim.
2: No,
1: bro.
2: Thanks.
1: Happy WOW Day.
0: Yes. So that's tomorrow. WOW. Wear Orange Wednesday.
1: Show support for the SES.
0: Just wear a little bit of orange or do something orange in the workplace or at school. Just to, you know, say thank you and bring attention to the SES and the great work they do. 1355-22 is the number to call, 0476-96-96-96, the text line. Let us know how you volunteer in your community or maybe let us know of a great cause that needs some volunteers.
1: Yes, and there is a family pass to the VIP opening night of Lightscape at Kings Park to give away.
0: It's very spectacular.

0: 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Good morning. It's Lisa and Russell at 19 past 7. Backstreet's back and so is Elliot Yeo after 7.30 after a big win against the Giants and a big game against the Pies this weekend. It is National Volunteering Week.
1: It is, and we're talking about how you volunteer your time. Glynis in Baldarvis says her now 19-year-old son has been doing this since he was 14, volunteering at River Wren Wildlife Rescue and Rehab near Mandurah, and they are always looking for people to volunteer, so that's River Wren Wildlife Rescue and Rehab. And Kylie in Padbury says they need a bit of help too, but there is a bit of a catch. I don't think they're going to want me because... You need to be able to sing. Oh. She volunteers every year at the Joondalup Christmas lunch. Singing and performing as Elsa. And if you have some passionate vocals or entertaining skills, they need some help.
0: It's never too early to practice though, Lisa.
1: Yeah.
0: You could be Elsa yet.
1: I don't know. they'd be telling me to let it go, I think.
0: Matt in Hillary's says he's been volunteering with care bags because children in care matters for about 10 years now.
1: Yes.
0: 100% volunteer-operated charity providing support to children in out-of-home foster care. So when a child comes into care, what they do is they provide them with a care bag full of clothing, toiletries,

0: and activities to help them through, you know, a pretty difficult and confusing time.
1: Yes.
0: They also provide toiletry packs to transient rough sleeping teens and also some gifts at Christmas time. And you can check them out at carebags.com.au. Great job, Matt.
1: Well done.
0: So we want to hear what you do in the community to volunteer, or maybe you'd like to, plug a cause that needs some volunteers.
1: Well, I just got a message on the text from Dave and 2J with a volunteering suggestion for me.
0: Yes.
1: Dog walking at Shenton Dog Kennels. That's a great idea. You help the dogs, you get some exercise, and, of course, time with furry friends. Win, win, win.
0: Ziggy can have some friends.
1: Yes.
0: You could be walking with four or five leads.
1: I could be that person.
0: You could be that person. I admire that person. That person very, very much.
1: Yeah.
0: 13:55:22. How do you volunteer? 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
4: On the Mitchell Freeway, slow inbound, Woodfords Avenue to Reed Highway. The Quinana Freeway heavy, Mortimer Road to Ankstill Road, Berrigan Drive, Farrington Road to South Street. Tonkin Highway, slow southbound to Reed Highway, and both directed to Welsh Road East. Rail Highway busy northbound from Nicholson Road to Kenwood Link and a Great Eastern Highway bypass. There was the Albany Highway westbound at Leach Highway, Cannington. Leach Highway eastbound at Manning Road in Wilson. 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It's Roland with the latest Perth traffic.
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3: It is 26 past 7 and it is National Volunteer Week.
4: We've been talking about how you volunteer your time. Terence in Ferndale. What do you do, Terence?
5: We serve the community for the homeless. We stay in Serpentine, Garradale.
4: Yeah.
5: The surrounds. We basically a non-profit organisation. Our primary task is ensuring we feed nutritious meals to our people in the area. We supply food and hampers. And then basically all our donations are received, are given back to the community. We do not hold anything at all.
3: Fantastic. So serving meals for the homeless. And let's be honest, Terence, unfortunately, it's a growing problem at the moment.
4: Mm.
5: Yes, it's very huge. There's over 3,200 homeless people within Australia at the moment and growing.
4: That's a lot.
3: Wow, that is a lot.
4: Thanks for what you do, Terence.
3: Yeah, Terence, that is a great job.
4: Yeah.
3: And a much, much needed one.
4: We've got some great volunteers, haven't we? And our winner today is one of our texters. It's Marcus in Kingsley. Marcus is a single dad with two kids and he volunteers at the kids' school on the PNC. He also runs a dads and kids group at the school where they do campouts on the school grounds with around 2,800 people, and he does a pancake breakfast for all the kids for the last day of term where they come to school in their pyjamas. He loves volunteering for his school
3: community.
4: Good on you, Marcus. Wow. 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
3: Well done, Marcus. 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

0: 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Good morning. Lisa and Russell, welcome to Tuesday. Brian Adams. Back in the summer of 69, Woolies have launched an investigation into a bag of lettuce. Why an investigation into a bag of lettuce? Celeste will let you know next in the update.
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14: Mitchell Freeway slow inbound, Whiffers Avenue to Reed Highway. The Quinana Freeway heavy, Mortimer Road to Ankstill Road. Also Berrigan Drive and Farrington Road to Leach Highway. Tonkin Highway slow southbound at Reed Highway to Benara Road in both directions to Wellsboro Road East. And Rohoa busy northbound from Nicholson Road to Kenwick Link in both directions to Tonkin Highway and Great Eastern Highway bypass. Canning Highway, queuing eastbound at Reynolds Road and Applecross heading towards the freeway, and Albany Highway, westbound queuing at Leach Highway in Cannington. Invest

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3: Good morning, I'm Celeste Mitsiu. A wave of support is pouring in for Stephen Mataboni's family. More than $150,000 has been raised after the spearfisher died in a shark attack off Rottnest Island at the weekend. Social media memes are not a credible basis for tax policy. That's the response after viral posts mocked the government's capital gains tax changes, with AI images suggesting the Prime Minister is a silent partner taking a cut of profits. Senior Minister Mark Butler has told Nine the claims are baseless.
4: Look, there are memes online all the time selling various dodgy health products. It's not a good basis for health policy, though, and frankly, these aren't a good basis for tax policy.
3: Authorities in the US say the motive behind a deadly shooting at a mosque in San Diego remains unclear. Three people were killed, with two teenage suspects later found dead nearby. Fire has destroyed a home in Quinns Rocks. The owner, a 40-year-old man, was treated for smoke inhalation late yesterday afternoon. Woolies is launching an investigation after a live frog was found inside a bag of lettuce at a WA supermarket. The surprise discovery was made in Esperance. And dodgy vodka is being sold in Melbourne. A third of bottle shops are stocking drinks with 10 times the legal limit of methanol.
5: Since 1996, CrimSafe just keeps getting tougher and stronger. No wonder after 30 years, it's Australia's favourite security screen. If it's not CrimSafe, it's not CrimSafe.
3: To Goldsport, West Coast are ready to play party poopers at the MCG this weekend. A hostile crowd is expected for Scott Pendlebury's record-breaking game. Andrew McWalter wants to just ruin the celebrations.
6: Possibly never to be done again, but he's had a hell of a career, and it's look forward to celebrating and ruining the day all the same.
3: On Seven there, another eagle is rising. Josh Lindsay has earned a Rising Star nomination after a standout start to his AFL career. It's the third nomination for the club this season. Milan Murdoch is off contract at season's end. The club is under pressure to restart negotiations as he's fast becoming an Eagles cult hero after his goal after the siren against the Giants Sunday. And former Gold Coast coach and current Port Adelaide assistant Stuart Jew has ruled himself out of the Carlton race. He is keen to return to a head coaching role, but not right now.
7: The short answer is no, in terms of my focus at the moment is here. And what we're trying to do. And look, if down in the future that conversation was to be had, I'll worry about it then.
5: For thousands of Australian families facing hardship and homelessness, you can be the hope. Please give to the Salvation Army's Red Shield Appeal today.
3: Sunny today, we're headed for a top of 24 degrees. Tomorrow, mostly sunny and 25 after an overnight low of 11. Then a shower or two on Thursday and 23. It's currently 10 degrees in the city. On air, online and on the go, you can take Gold wherever you go with the iHeart app. It is available on all smartphones, tablets and TVs.
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12: Shortly, we shall be joined by Gold 96 FM's West Coast Eagle, Elliot Yeo. Again, one of the best on ground at the weekend. Mm-hmm. Big win over the Giants. He scored one behind, but he did have seven scoring involvements.
13: Oliver to Oliver. Oh. Run down by Yeo. Turnover. Harley Reid inside 50. Ash ran a long way. Goes through the middle, but Yeo. They're holding up. The Eagles with an almighty upset on a Sunday night. Giants.
12: What a weekend it was. Elliot's up and about, ready for next weekend against the Pies. That's going to be the big one. We'll talk to Elliot after Dynamic Hypnotics.

0: 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It's Lisa and Russell and someone else.
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4: Good morning, Elliot.
0: Morning. There's a spring in his step this morning. A couple of days on.
4: 17 points was the winning margin over the Giants at Optus Stadium on Sunday. After six losses in a row, the team has secured another win. And people are saying it, you know, was maybe the team's best pressure football performance all season.
5: Yep, it felt like it out there. It just felt that we strangled a lot of their ball movement and their good players, which was, which helped us win. So, yeah, tough performance and it's a good feeling.
0: So it was as good out there on the field as it was for everyone watching it on TV, because it was just, what a storming home it was.
5: Yeah, yeah, and the crowd as well was unbelievable. They were so loud, which probably helped with the pressure and then obviously the perceived pressure that the opposition team gets. So, yeah, unbelievable, and hopefully we can continue to build on this performance.
0: Which was fantastic too, considering there was probably about 10 or 12,000 less than you would normally expect at that game.
5: Yeah, well, what was it?
0: I think it was 37? 36. Yeah, 36. So it's not bad.
5: Still very loud.
0: Oh, yes.
5: Yeah, still very loud. Weird time too, like a lot of our fans that, you know, probably come from the country and all that on a Sunday, a bit late.
4: It was a late game. Yeah.
5: Yeah. But they all turned out and, I'm glad that we're able to, you know, give them the win that they deserve and what we've been pushing towards.
0: Yeah.
4: Andrew McQualty usually coaches from the box, but he was on the boundary on Sunday. He rarely does that. Do you think it had any sort of factor in the game?
5: Yeah.
4: Is there any reason why he moved out to the boundary?
0: Is it because you could see the white of his eye?
4: Yeah.

0: Exactly.
1: I mean, look, I had a couple of conversations with him on the bench, but nothing, it wasn't anything, different. So, I think it was just purely based on the fact that.
0: Can be subconscious, though.
1: Yeah, I just.
2: It's right there.
0: I can feel his eyes boring into my back. Yeah.
1: Or dad's watching better on back behavior. Look, it was good to have him down there. Did it contribute to the win? Maybe. I'm not 100% sure. We'll see how we go this week. If he does it again this week,
0: whatever works. It's worth doing again. Yeah.
2: Exactly.
1: If he does it this week and we win, then it's like, stay down there, man.
2: You were one of best on ground. There were a lot of contributors. Well, you were up there. But Harley Reid, boy, he proved his worth.
1: He's a very good player, isn't he? Yeah.
2: When he turns it on, he can really turn it on.
1: Oh, yeah. Yeah, he can. He's a good player. He's starting to mature in a good way as well, which is, it's fascinating to see what he can produce, that's for sure. Yeah. So, yeah, I think Mini said the sky's the limit with him, and that's true. I mean, he can, he's going to be a very good footballer, and he is at the moment, but I can't wait to see what he's going to be like when he continues to mature and get better and better.
0: What else is very positive is Josh Lindsay was named the Rising Star nominee for round 10, making him the third Eagle this season to be nominated. So the kids are going all right.
2: The future is bright.
0: Yes,
1: it is.
0: And, you know, we
1: had that weird conversation a couple of weeks ago, but that's the optimism with the football club. And, you know, they're going to be the core group that's going to lead the club going into the future. Yeah. And it's exciting to see. I mean, three rising stars is pretty good.
2: It's pretty good.
1: It's pretty good. So
2: now, this weekend, obviously, is a very big milestone game.
1: Yep.
2: 50 for Harley Reid.
1: Yep.
2: at the MCG.
1: I heard they're going to do a golden number 9.
2: A golden number. Yeah. He's only going to do 3 costume changes as opposed to Pendlebury's 17.
1: His jumper might actually sell for just as much.
2: It might do. I got one of the early ones before he became an absolute legend. Hey, I want to get your thoughts. Obviously, with this game, it's such a big game at the MCG. I think the crowd's not going to be on your side, just quietly. Mm. I want to get your thoughts this last night from Kane Corns on the TV.
3: Put it up on the whiteboard. If I see any West Coast player go and shake hands with Scott Pendlebury before the game. If I see the coach during the week, pump up Scott Pendlebury. How good is he? What a champion. No. They have handpicked you to beat you to make sure it is Scott Pendlebury's greatest day of all time. Do whatever you want afterwards, but go and win the game of footy. You are good enough to win this game of football. Hey, and the disrespect shown to the Eagles, I haven't seen anything like it. They've actually said, you're our team.
4: So you're saying it's a soft kill.
3: 100%. We know we can beat you. We know it's going to be a great day because we're playing West Coast at the MCG. If you're not motivated by that as a player, you are in the wrong.
5: You're saying Harley's have
6: they put a circle around this?
3: They have not circled this as motivation and said Collingwood have handpicked you as the team that they know they are going to beat so we can have a great day for Scott Pendlebury. It's the greatest motivating factor that I've seen for any team in recent times.
2: You're not a soft kill, are you?
1: 2 weeks ago, they were saying the complete. A week ago, they were saying the complete opposite.
2: You guys are out of the rut.
1: You can say whatever you want to say. Like it's just.
0: Kane had a bump to the head or something. A long time ago.
1: You just got to ride the roller coaster, don't you?
0: Yeah, exactly.
1: That's all you can do. But, yeah, look. I mean, it's a winnable game. Every game's a winnable game.
2: They're talking about you.
1: Yeah, but look, if you don't go on a game thing, you can't win it, then there's no point in rocking up. So
2: totally agree.
1: We can do it. If we continue to bring the pressure like we did on the weekend, then it's going to be a close game of football and that's all you can ask.
2: Absolutely.
0: And he is an amazing player, isn't he, Scott Pendlebury? And I think it will be
1: fantastic.
0: Seems to be a pretty good guy. So it'll be fairly cool to be involved in, you know.
2: Spoiling the party.
0: Such a moment. But yes, beat them.
2: Come on.
0: Good luck.
1: Good luck, mate. Thank you. Yeah. Appreciate it.
2: All right. Party poopers.
0: Yeah.
2: That's what we want. The West Coast party poopers. It is 10 away from 8.
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9: Breakdown Tonkin Highway southbound entry from Reid Highway eastbound in Beechra in the left emergency lane. It's slow on the Mitchell inbound at Burns Beach Road, also Woodford Avenue to Reid Highway and Hutton Street to Vincent Street. Cronulla Freeway heavy, Thomas Road to Rolly Road, Berrigan Drive and Farrington Road to Cranford Avenue. Tonkin Highway slow southbound at Reid Highway to Benara Road, Bro Highway busy northbound from Nicholson Road to Kenwick Link, both directions to Tonkin Highway and Great Eastern Highway bypass. 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If you see anything else, please call our traffic hotline on 9323 9696. It's Roland with the latest Perth traffic.
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0: 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It is Lisa and Russell. 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I think it's time for a holiday.
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0: Yes, it
3: by
0: has.
3: Automasters.
0: Running its purr. Beautifully. Andy, you've got a seat on that bus. Where are we driving to?
4: Oh, what am I going to? El Crestro.
3: I know. That is my new... After talking about it that morning and then going down a bit of a rabbit hole of Googling, it is my new dream fantasy trip. Well...
4: Yes, want to take the wife there. That's the dream.
3: I think she'd be pretty pleased with that, Andy.
0: Yes.
4: Just a little bit.
3: Yeah. Well, cross everything that you can make that dream for everybody come true.
0: We hope that dream does come true for you, Andy. Have a great day,
3: mate.
4: See ya. You too. Love you. Bye.
0: Thank you. Love you too.
3: Final week to get on the shortlist, and your next chance to get on board is coming up after 9 with Smiley.
0: He's the maker of dreams. Solar panels. They're a big hit in WA. Just how big a hit, we'll find out from Celeste next in the update at 8.
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